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5: Nice and fine for Wellington. We've got zesterly winds and 7, the overnight low. Tomorrow, fine again and sunny with light winds and a high of 14 degrees. And fine on Wednesday.
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5: In this update, Prime Minister Chris Luxon says the plan to ban social media for under-16s is still on track, even though it's been parked for the moment. MP Catherine Webb has asked for her proposal to be shelved after ministers stepped in.
6: That's all she asked for. Can you just postpone it and push it down what's called the order paper, because we've got a more comprehensive government piece of work underway.
5: The WHO's flagged an Ebola outbreak in the Democratic Republic of Congo as a global health emergency. 87 people are dead, with more than 240 suspected cases so far. The BBC's Joe Inwood.
7: This is a really serious illness, but it's one that you can, through relatively manageable steps, prevent the spread of. We saw the health workers trying to go out into the regions and get that message across.
5: New Zealand's population's growing, up more than 43,000 more people in the past year. Stats NZ data puts the resident population at 5,361,300, and slightly more women than men. And a new way to watch the best New Zealand filmmaking. NZ On Screens launched a rental platform offering more than 120 Kiwi feature films for $7. It includes local classics like Boy and Sione's Wedding.
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were mine. It's Luther on ZN. If you love that song, or maybe you're like, guys, I don't know if you saw, but Drake just randomly dropped 3 albums on Friday. Maybe you should play one of those songs, or you got to be playing Gracie Abrams' brand new track a little bit more than you do. Then let us know. Text playlist to 9696. We'll flick you a link to ZM Online so you can rate the playlist. And you've got to say, and how our ZM playlist is curated to fit what you would love to hear. And that in turn can win you and your bestie a pair of Beats Studio Pros. Your lunchtime game is after this one. It's Fever Dream, Alex Warren, ZM.

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0: How this goes is I give you a word associated with a song in the playlist. You've got to guess what that song is and who the artist is. And today's word is friends. Friends is your word for word association. What is the song? Who is the artist? Text it to 9696. This is brand new. It popped off on TikTok. Her name is Stella Lefty. It's called Boston. ZM.

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0: So this is the game where I give you a word associated with a song in our playlist. You've got to figure out what that song is and who the artist is. And the word today was friends. You got it straight away because you're huge fans of this particular artist. I tried to get Casey on the phone, but Casey was running late to a gym class, but she guessed it correctly. So this one's going out to you and anyone else who guessed it. Back to Friends by Somba is the winner of your lunchtime game. Turn this up, I know how much you love it. ZM's jam-packed workday.

0: Winner of your lunchtime game on ZM Somba with Bags of Friends. This time tomorrow, we've got another. It'll be where you need to guess the artist. I give you three clues about an artist. You've got to figure out who they are based on those clues. Next, anyone else see a app update over the weekend and think that it was the app constantly updating? If you know, you know.
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0: out of it.
1: Laser DM, it's new from Malcolm Todd. Earrings, you've got Georgia with you. We are the generation that doesn't seem to like change, you know. And what's that saying that's officially in Cambridge Dictionary? It says, if it ain't broke, don't fix it. Well, maybe the people at Spotify should have listened to that, because I went to use the app a couple of times on the weekend and I was like, oh, I can't. It's updating. Oh, it's updating. What the heck? It's still updating? No, it's not. It's not updating. They've changed their logo to celebrate their 20 years, and it's now like the same logo but also looks like a disco ball. And so the way that the disco ball shimmers makes it look like when every single app on your phone is updating. You know who wouldn't do that? iHeart the app. iHeart would never. This is Tove Lo, ZM.

0: He jumped on a new Martin Garrix track on Friday. It's Ed Sheeran. Zed him.
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0: 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Fletch, Vaughn and Hayley give you the chance, and then Brian Clint do. So in a couple of hours, you've got the chance to win some cash money. Either you listen to what Banker Bryn has to say and go with what he offers. Sometimes he's bluffing. Sometimes he's not. Sometimes he is, and then he double bluffs. He confuses us all. You either pick what he says or you choose your own case. That is on you. 4 o'clock this afternoon, your next chance to win. In the next 30, I've got your chance to win some Lily Allen tickets.
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The emotion in this song is the reason it's my favourite Olivia Dean. It's Let Alone the One You Love on ZM. She is one hard lady to see live, and that is why if you happen to be in Christchurch today, you got to keep an eye out for our ZM Black Thunders who are driving around. They want to put you in the draw for flights, accommodation and tickets to see her this October. You got George with you. Earlier on in the show, I mentioned if your name was Ryan, you had to get in touch, and lots of Ryans did. Lots of sisters, wives, girlfriends, all that kind of jazz, saying that there is a Ryan in their life. Now, this is because there is a thing called a Ryan Meetup. There's even a website, ryanmeetup.com, and they're trying to break a record of the amount of same-named people meeting up. Random things that people want to get a record for. George's would never, neither would Jessica's, probably not Andrew's. And we figured out Sabrina Carpenter's wouldn't either. But someone has messaged 9696 saying that their name is Ryan. They also have a best friend called Ryan who lives in Spain, and he's actually going to one of these meetups. It's at a local pub, and at the moment there's only three of them. Let me guess, three people that you already know because it's not gone any further. Honestly, if you get amongst this, you got to keep us in comms, okay? This is the latest from Coterie. It's called Lay Your Head on ZM.

Joe, end of beginning on ZM's jam-packed workday with Georgia. Thanks to Neon. I've been waiting for this day that I get to see what on earth happens next for Rip and Beth from Yellowstone. And it's official, Dutton Ranch is streaming now with weekly episodes on Neon. So they've just up and taken their life to Texas, and we get to watch that unfold. Someone's already text 9696 saying that they've watched the first two episodes, and it's great. Oh, I can't freaking wait to start binging this. Zara Larson's coming to the country for two shows this October. All the details at ZM Online.

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1: I don't give a damn if it was the last thing that you could eat. 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
0: Reason number 82 to play ZM. I'm
2: not afraid. Yeah. It's been a ride. I guess I had to go to that place to get to this one. Now some of you might still be in that place. If you're trying to get out, just follow me.

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1: She's come to the country October 21st. You have a chance to be there. You just have to prove how much of a Lily Allen fan you are. So this is why I've got a game that's called Lily or Lie. So I give you a Lily Allen lyric and you've got to figure out if it's true or if I've just made it up and put my own 2 cents in that lyric. A little bit like when you're singing a song and you think you've nailed it, but you haven't. You haven't got those lyrics right. So when I tell you this lyric, you text 9696 with whether you think it is true or if it is a lie. So today's lyric is, at worst I feel bad for a while and then I just smile. 9696 on the text. Is it true or is it a lie?
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0: We're giving you the chance to win a double pass to see her Wednesday the 21st of October, Spark Arena in Auckland. You just have to tell me whether the lyric I give you is a lie or whether it is true. Now, Amy, you're a big Lily Allen fan, correct?
3: Yes.
0: The lyric I give you is, at worst, I feel bad for a while and then I just smile. Is this a lie or is this true?
3: This is true.
0: It sure is, and you've got yourself a double pass to see her live in Auckland.
3: Oh my God, thank you so much.
0: No worries at all. That is a literal dream come true. Lily Allen in the flesh, never thought it'd happen, but it is. All the details at ZM Online. Another chance to win later on tonight with Brookie. This right here is Somber, it's Undressed on ZM.

0: Taste on today, and we see Sabrina Carpenter do real Broadway theatrics in her live shows. Well, Harry Styles has kicked off his tour, and what vibe has he gone with? 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

0: Legends, Post Malone and Blake Shelton. It's Pour Me a Drink on Zinning with Georgia. Harry Styles officially kicked off his Together Together World Tour in Amsterdam over the weekend, and the tour's come with a few changes.
1: I got older and the stage got bigger.
0: The stage got bigger, all right. It is reportedly bigger than Taylor Swift's The Eras Tour, and it feels like there are different pockets where everyone can kind of be a VIP that's on the floor, because it's literally a running track. I'm not even kidding. It's kind of like Pac-Man meets running track, and that's why people are saying he's been doing all these marathons, so he could literally turn that into what he does on stage. It's so phenomenal. He's performing all of your faves, including American Girls. Bring in the same dance moves.

Roofs. He's got Zoe Kravitz voiceover when he first goes into that arena. And honestly, I can't wait to get this show down under. I'm not even going, but I'm excited for you to be going along to see Harry Styles for the Together Together World Tour. 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

two shows this October, one completely sold out, so you better snap up tickets to the next at Zara Larsson, Midnight Sun on ZM with Georgia. 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

Jennifer Coolidge. She is in the country. They want her on the show. If you spot her or you have a lead, DM the FVH Insta, FVHZM, and you could win $5,000. Trust me, it is worth your time. And also, who doesn't like celebrity hunting? She's giving us an album next month. It's Olivia Rodrigo.

0: We can't be friends. Zinni with Ariana Grande. 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
5: 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Thanks to our mates at NZ On Air. Taseka is laying it all on the line with a

It dropped on Friday. Gracie Abrams' brand new track, Hit the Wall, from her upcoming album on ZM. George with you for the Jam Packed Workday. A company that hasn't been named has gone viral for its end-of-year goodie bag in place of an end-of-year bonus. So I asked you, 9696 on the text, if your workplace said you're not getting a pay rise or a bonus, but instead we're going to give you a goodie bag, what would you hope was in there? And most of you have said things of value, like a hair tool if your company has connections, potentially a dinner voucher or a Prezi card type thing, even a coffee card for the cafe across the road. Well, what if I said this company didn't quite hit that mark? Instead, what's in this goodie bag that's gone viral is a little bit of a joke. It's a bottle of water. But a bottle of water from those big packs of like 24, a mint, I'm not kidding, a singular mint, a pen, a packet of 6 crackers, and a measuring tape that you'd find in a Christmas cracker. Now, if that's what you were given, would you be happy about it? Or would you be screaming, where is my husband, like Ray? ZM.

0: 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I'm out of here. Bryn Clinter up next with Tradie versus Lady, and then 4 o'clock, your next chance to win with Deal or Reveal. No matter what, whether you go with Banker Bryn or whether you take the case, you are winning. Because you're going out with more than you went in with. I'm off to Christchurch ShowQuest tonight, my first of the season. If you're going along, I'll see you there. And then back doing the show from Christchurch tomorrow. Bye.
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19: In this update,
4: A pre-budget education announcement today is expected to include investment in class resources and teacher support, targeting maths learning. A coroner is looking into the 2019 death of a Russian-born gun and Nazi fanatic, a supporter of the Christchurch terrorist, who died 2 weeks after the mosque attacks in a suspected self-inflicted death following a police shootout. Repairs to a major slip in Northland's Helena Bay have reached the halfway point, but it's still at the mercy of the weather and could be slowed by winter rain. Stats NZ says the infant mortality rate dropped in the past year from 6 deaths per 1,000 births to 5.2, and the total fertility rate stayed about the same. One NZ has been investigating mobile outages across the country, stopping some customers making or receiving calls. That's news.
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7: Good afternoon, everybody, and welcome to a brand new week of the Brian Clint Show.
19: God, is it only Monday?
7: I know.
19: Far out. Look out.
7: Hey, look outside the window. Our bosses are having a secret meeting in the courtyard.
19: Ooh, it's a little meet cute with their coffees.
7: Yeah.
19: What do you think they're talking about? Ready? I'll do the
7: lip reading. I don't know, but I always feel like the really important meetings hide in plain sight. Like they go out into like a public space, so it doesn't look like they're talking about anything important, but that's where the really important stuff happens. Right.

0: Yeah, I'll do the lip reading for for Jace, and you do the lip reading for Katie. Ready?
1: Okay, yeah, deal.
0: Yeah, like, I don't know, Katie. I feel like over the weekend, me and my wife, we went and I took like 12 pairs of undies with me. It wasn't enough.
2: I thought we were talking about how to get rid of Brie. What are you talking about?
0: Well, it's all a part of the plan, you know, Katie. How many undies they'll take on holiday, getting rid of Brie, it all intertwines.
1: It all feeds into the other. Hey, we got a fun show on the way for you guys today. Deal or Reveal is back at 4 o'clock. I'm not sure if you're a part of Zenium's close friends, but there's a post in there where Banker Bryn is cryptically encouraging people to select from one or maybe two cases.
0: Don't trust him, I say.
1: I don't trust him as far as I can throw him, no. But I wonder if there is something in it. He's holding case 20. I'm going to tell you what it says. He's holding case 20 in front of case 12, and it says, if I was you, I would choose this case. Doesn't say which one he's referring to.
0: No, it doesn't.
1: But then, yeah, you're right. Is he just trying to throw us off the scent?
0: I reckon he's picked ones that he reckons have low amounts of money in it.
1: Yeah.
0: He's trying to trick people into opening those.
1: He's always watching the bottom line. Well, Banker Bryn will be here at 4 o'clock. You can call through when you hear the activator about 5 to 4. And if you pick a case, he will try and buy it off you and you can decide what you do. You're going to win money either way and it's going to be more than $5 because the $5 case is gone and there are no more $5 cases.
0: Correct. Right now, though, we're going to do tradie versus lady. $50 is up for grabs. If you want to give us a call now, 0800-DIAL-ZM.
1: Brian Clint, here's Ella Langley's Choosing Texas on ZM.

0: ZM Brian Clint, that's Justin Bieber's Daisies. Time for Tradie vs. Lady.
1: This is the main event.
2: Tradie versus Lady.
3: All right, here we go. The tradies and the ladies for a Monday. We keep score all year round, and the score so far is 34 wins to the tradies, 37 to the ladies.
0: Our lady is in Auckland. She's 47, and she reckons she could have played for the ladies or the tradies because she is a hairdresser. Welcome to the show, Rachel.
4: Hey, guys.
3: It is a trade, Rachel. How
0: and long... you do use tools, Rachel.
3: You sure do.
4: yes, I do.
3: How long you been doing that for, Rach?
4: Oh, gosh, since I left school, so 30-something years.
0: You know how there's plumber's crack? Is there such thing as hairdresser's crack?
4: Oh, yeah. Sadly, I think there probably is.
0: You're taking on our trainee today from Tauranga. He's 18, and he spoke in Parliament last year. Wow, impressive. Welcome to the show, Lincoln.
3: Hi, Lincoln.
5: Hey, guys.
3: What did you speak about in Parliament?
5: I talked about giving young people a voice across everything, yeah.
3: That's good on you.
0: That's
3: Lincoln.
0: Impressive, Lincoln. That's cool stuff.
3: I don't think I was even registered to vote at 18. I did it soon after.
0: Yeah. And that's the difference, you see. Yeah. Lincoln, your buzz is tradie. Rachel, lady, the first of three correct answers gets $50 cash from KFC. Good luck, guys.
3: Here we go. Question number one. What is the name of the hit Netflix series starring Penn Badgley as a stalker / serial killer?
4: Lady?
3: Yes, Rachel.
4: Is it you?
0: It's you.
3: It is you.
0: Really creepy show.
3: It is. He's so good at it, so convincing. All right, one to the ladies. Question number two. Which artist had hits with the songs Yummy, Baby,
5: Tradies.
3: And As Long As You Love Me? Yes, Lincoln.
5: Is it Justin Bieber?
0: Yeah.
3: It is Justin Bieber. We are one apiece in this game. Question number three. Buzz in when you can tell me who sings this song. Lincoln.
5: 660.
0: 660.
3: It is the boys christening the new Christchurch Stadium. First concert was played there over the
0: looked
3: weekend.
0: Looked incredible, yeah.
3: Looks so good. Kaylee Bell opened for them. Okay, we move on to question four. You need this one, Rachel, to stay in it. Question number four. Which two countries were involved in the 1941 attack on Pearl Harbor?

0: Right, lady.
1: Rachel.
0: Japan and America.
1: That is right. Correct. We're all tied up here in the fifth. What a game for a Monday. This is for the win. Which horse breed is known for its spotted coat?
2: This is an incredibly hard question. I said this to Bree before and she goes, well, I'd like to test them.
1: There'd be a bunch of people in Cambridge going, I know that horse. I know what it is.
2: I've never heard of the horse, by the way, guys. So if you don't know, we can just move on.
3: Freddy?
2: Yeah, Lincoln?
3: Is it Appaloosa or something like that?
1: He's Googled it. I'm not giving it to him. It is an Appaloosa. We move on to question number six. Give me the name of a star constellation.
3: Trady.
0: Lenny.
1: Lincoln.
3: Matsuriki.
2: Yeah, that is a star constellation. Done. Well done. Well, how'd you get that Appaloosa question, Lincoln? That was crazy.
1: Out of nowhere.
3: Oh, you know, it's just my top-tier intelligence.
2: Yeah. It's just your wide-ranging horse
1: to
2: knowledge.
1: To go from never heard of it to then be like, I think it's
2: there. Lincoln, there's 50 bucks coming your way thanks to KFC and a tradie win. Well done.
3: Sweet, thanks so much, guys.
1: No worries.
2: Here's new music from Tempest City on ZM. It's called Self-Aware.

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1: Selena Gomez's partner, Benny Blanco, he's a producer, musician, has gone on to the Goop podcast.
0: Is that Gwyneth Paltrow's podcast?
1: It is, the Gwyneth podcast. And they've talked about Selena Gomez's eating habits.
0: Oh, okay.
1: Which sounds weird, but hear me out. Apparently on the podcast, he discussed how he believed that Selena has the diet of a five-year-old.
0: Yeah.
1: And then he gave examples of what she likes to eat. He said one morning he walked in and it was 6:45 in the morning and mm-hmm. she was eating a box of she was eating Jack in the Box, which is like Wendy's or, you know, it's a fast food restaurant.
0: Oh, okay. Yeah.
1: He then said that her favorite food is burger and fries. That is her all-time favorite food.
0: Yum.
1: She'll eat it over and over and over again.
0: Yeah.
1: Mm-hmm. Breakfast, lunch, dinner, doesn't matter. She'll
0: burger
1: be eating
0: fries.
1: Burger and fries.
0: Yeah, right.
1: Which is quite interesting because I would have pictured him to have...
0: the bad food habits.
1: Yeah, I don't know why.
0: Mm. She clearly doesn't cook.
1: Well, I mean, there was all that stuff around, you know, when they got engaged and they had Taco Bell in their engagement photos?
0: Oh, yeah, and everyone thought it was... cute and funny and SponCon.
1: Yes, but it wasn't. It was just that it was their favourite food.
0: It's just that's all that she eats.
1: Yeah.
0: Oh, good on her. She's rich. She can do whatever she wants.
1: It's so interesting, eh, when you meet an adult that does have a very childlike diet.
0: Yeah. Yes. I think of my father straight away. Yeah.
1: Your dad doesn't like any condiments.
0: No, Dad doesn't like condiments.
1: Which is outrageous to me. Yeah, condiments are the best thing in this world.
0: We had my mum's birthday party recently, and she put lollies out on the tables, and I was like, my big concern was, oh, well, the kids are going to love this, but we've got to be careful that they don't just go around all the tables and eat all of the lollies. And she said, yeah, and we have to be careful that your father doesn't go around to all of the tables and eat all of the lollies.
1: Didn't you say at your wedding you guys had an ice cream truck and your dad, like, missed the first, you and your wife doing your first dance because he was getting another ice cream?
0: He was in the queue for his third ice cream, yeah.
1: Far out. That's wild.
0: But he loves it. He's like Selena Gomez. He loves it.
1: There's a few people, a couple of friends that come to mind for me that, I mean, who cares? Eat what you want to eat. Mm-hmm. It's not

0: my business. It does become my business when you invite said friends that have a very beige diet onto group trips.
1: Oh, yeah.
0: And you're doing group dinners.
1: Yes.
0: And group breakfasts.
1: Yes.
0: And they
1: won't eat anything that's not deep fried.
0: Yeah, they don't want to eat anything.
1: Yeah.
0: And so you're like, well, what are we going to We're going to make you a little chicken nugget meal on the side.
1: Yeah. Pack an air fryer for your trip to Greece.
0: Which I mean.
1: So that they can have some chicken nuggets in the hotel room.
0: Which I mean,
1: yum.
0: Yeah, yum.
1: But time
0: it's
1: and place.
0: It's not that big a deal.
1: Yeah. We want to talk to people who have or their partners have what you would really consider a children's diet.
0: Yeah.
1: Like you go to a restaurant, you look at the menu, and the first thing you're drawn to is the kids' menu.
0: Mm. Mm. What would you classify as being a kid's diet? Chicken nuggets.
1: Chicken nuggets.
0: I like at the top of the list.
1: If it's anything that goes on the kids' menu and that's like your food pyramid, if it's chicken nuggets, chips, and
0: cheeseburger.
1: Cheeseburger and ham and cheese pizza.
0: And we're not talking about, I'm talking if you go to a restaurant and you ask them, hey, do you have a cheeseburger on the menu? And it's clearly not on the menu.
1: Oh, right. Yeah.
0: You know?
1: Yeah.
0: You know those people that are like, I don't
1: you're
0: want
1: in a
0: any.
1: You're a Japanese restaurant. You're like, do you have hot dog and chips?
0: Yeah. I want a cheeseburger or a hot dog.
1: 0800 dials it in or text to 9696. Dob them in, dob yourself in, and we could reward you with 50 KFC chicken dollars.
0: Ironically. We sure could.
1: If you or them have a kid's diet, Brian Clint.

0: forgot how long the Ed Sheeran song is.
1: A longie but a goodie, they say.
0: Ed Sheeran's Thinking Out Loud on ZM with Bree and Clint, where we've asked you, do you have the diet of a child? Renee's here. Hi, Renee.
1: Hi, Renee.
2: Hi, guys. How's it going?
1: Good, good. Thanks.
0: It's not you. It's your little brother, right?
2: It is, yes.
0: How little?
2: Almost 30.
0: Okay, almost.
1: So he's an adult?
2: Yeah.
1: And what's he eating? What does his diet consist of?
2: So it's literally just pasta, chips, burgers, and if you're lucky, it's pizza.
1: Oh, my God.
0: What, he eats pizza when he wants to change up his diet?
2: Depending on the topping. So the pasta cannot have anything like mushrooms or chicken. It can just have bacon and cheese. That is it.
1: Can bacon and cheese can on
0: have
1: pasta?
0: Can I have a tomato sauce, the pasta?
2: No.
1: Oh, my God. And wait, what about the pizza? Is it real basic as well?
2: Super basic. Yeah, jeez. Anything green on it, it's not happening.
1: His favourite's Hawaiian.
0: Has he got a partner, your brother?
2: Yes, he does.
0: Oh, wow.
1: What do they think about this?
2: Oh, I mean, she's used to it. His daughter, on the other hand, orders, like, adult meals.
0: He's a father. Wait, he's a father.
1: Does it when him and his daughter go to a restaurant, does she order off the adult's menu and then he orders off the kid's menu?
2: Yes.
0: She's got a sticker chart for her husband for when he eats his broccoli. Thanks, Renee. That's very funny. Let's go to Catherine. Hi, Catherine.
1: Hi, Catherine.
3: Hello.
1: This was someone you dated that had a pretty basic diet.
3: Yeah, it was actually like insanely crazy. The only thing I swear that he would ever eat was chicken nuggets, those little like chicken balls or wedges.
0: What's a chicken what's a chicken ball?
3: Like, you know, like those ones you can get from KFC.
1: Like popcorn chicken.
3: Yeah, like that.
0: Oh,
1: so basically a chicken nugget. It's
0: a different shaped chicken nugget.
1: But for him it was a different different food.
0: And what was the third thing, Catherine?
3: And wedges.
0: Oh, sick.
3: But, like, plain, like, nothing.
0: Well, that's where he gets his vegetable content from.
3: Oh, it was actually scary.
1: Did you find it weird when you were dating him? Like, when you figured this out, you were like...
3: Because I'm, like, a massive foodie person.
0: Where would you go on a date? Where would he take you for dinner?
3: To the pub where he played poker.
0: Yeah, sick.
1: Catherine.
3: Yeah, safe to say we're not together anymore.
1: Sounds like you missed out on a goodie, though.
3: He still also lives with his mum.
0: Oh.
3: And he was vastly older than me. So.
0: Oh, Catherine, the one that got away.
3: Yeah, honestly.
1: Yeah, of course he lives with his mum. Who's going to cook the chicken nuggets?
0: Exactly. She's the only one who knows how to use the air fryer.
3: That's actually true.
1: Oh, my God.
0: Thanks, Catherine. We asked, do you or someone you know have a child's diet? Abby is here. Hi, Abby.
1: Hi, Abby.
4: Hi, guys. Oh, my God. This is crazy. I've been wanting to get on the ZM show for so long.
0: Oh, my God. Welcome, Abs. Welcome, welcome. You're the first person who's willing to admit that it's you that has the child's diet.
4: Yes, I have an issue. So my boyfriend makes fun of me for this, like, every single day, which is why I had to call.
0: Mm.
4: I have brownies for breakfast, usually followed by, like, some cookies or cake for lunch.
1: What?
4: And if he's lucky, he can get me to McDonald's for dinner, but otherwise it's, like, back to the brownies and the chocolate chip cookies.
0: You're joking, Abby.
1: Are you just eating sweets all day?
4: Yeah, like, as we're on the call right now, I'm nannying kids and I'm eating their cinnamon rolls because...
1: Abby, do you at least have milk with your brownies for breakfast? So it's like a cereal?
4: Sometimes I dunk it in milk, but I do like I make it like a fluffy, but I add like sugar and vanilla. So
0: does your body ever get craving for like veggies or anything? Like, do you ever feel like you need a salad or something?
4: Not really, no. And the funniest thing is that my grandma's diabetic and my mum's pre-diabetic.
0: Yeah, that's real funny.
1: Abby. I mean, just add some chicken nuggets in there even.
0: Abby, this is...
4: I can do some chicken nuggets. If I'm feeling savoury, I go for a chicken nuggets or a McChicken.
0: Yeah, treat yourself.
1: Of course
0: We're not judging here, Abby. That's not what we're here to do.
4: I'm pretty judgmental.
0: No.
1: I'm not judging.
0: Are you happy?
1: I'm jealous, to be honest.
0: Are you happy?
4: I am happier than I have ever been. I only moved out a year ago, and this has been my diet for about a year, and I am feeling in pristine shape.
0: Hell yeah, girl.
1: Abby, you're in that life
0: honeymoon
1: stage where you're like, wait a second. I can choose to eat whatever I want.
4: I know, it's great life. I pay for the food. I can get as much sweets as I want.
0: How old are you, Ab?
4: I'm 19.
0: Oh, Abby, yeah, can you're in that window. Yeah.
1: Can we hook you up with 50 KFC chicken dollars to entice you to go try some new foods?
4: Oh, yeah, go on.
0: Begrudgingly.
4: Well, they've got the cookie dough bites. They've got the cookie dough bites.
1: And they've got chicken nuggets there.
4: They do. I will do that. My kids are just yelling at me right now. They really want me to say first-time caller, long-time listener.
1: Make sure you
0: say it then, Abby.
4: First-time caller, long-time listener.
1: First-time
0: Let's go, brownie girl.
1: Yeah, you're brownie girl. Can we change Abby's name in the phone system to brownie girl, please?
0: Someone just texted her and said, imagine the poos of these people. thanks, guys. That was very funny. We're back after this. Who is the artist who dropped 3 albums over the weekend and has broken the Spotify streaming records instantly? We'll get that with Dee McCarthy in the tea next.
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0: Super Bowl. Deal or reveal, your activator is coming up in a couple of minutes. First, though...
1: The Tea, live from LA with Dean McCarthy.
0: Dean's here. He's going to tell us who the artist is who smashed the Spotify streaming records with their three albums that they released over the weekend, Dean.
2: Surprise albums, Clint. Actually, Drake dropped three albums called Iceman, Habiti, and Maid of Honor simultaneously on Friday. So here's what happened. So we knew that something was coming. He had been teasing it, but we did not expect one, two, thrice the album. Mm. He has released 42 songs. But in these albums, let me tell you something. It is like shade.com. He goes for, obviously, Kendrick Lamar. He shades allegedly Jay-Z, J. Cole. Who else is he shading there? There's just, it's full on. Like, he has a go at so many people, but he does also partner up with a lot of great artists like 21 Savage and Future's on there as well, Molly Santana. It's cool, but he's broken all the streaming records for the year. Literally, he has the most streamed artist of the year, the most streamed artist of any one day this year. Now, I don't know whether that's because he's got so many songs that have dropped. Like,
0: yeah,
2: maybe it's because it's just those 43 songs come out in one day. I don't know, but... Go Drake.
0: I've been a long time Drake listener. I would side with Kendrick if I was up against the wall. But for me, his albums have always had too many songs. Like, he'll release an album with 24, 25 songs on it. So for him to release three albums, I feel like he just chopped his long ass album up into three parts. But yeah, it's interesting because some people thought that he would never make a comeback from the roasting that he got from Kendrick Lamar, right?
3: Yeah, well, maybe this is all part of the plan. Yeah.
2: Oh,
3: God's plan.
2: That's a good idea.
0: Part of God's plan. That was good.
3: Got him.
0: That was good.
3: It's like when Taylor Swift released, what was it? Was it Dead Poets Society?
2: Reputation.
0: Red.
3: No, Dead Poets Society had like, was it like 142 songs or something? Like, yeah, it was too many songs.
0: And 15 way, Taylor's versions.
2: It's called The Tortured Poet Society. Oh. The Dead Poets Society is a movie from 1983 with Rowan Williams.
3: Same.
0: Two fun facts. On one of the songs, Drake raps about his dad, who has cancer at the moment, so he's opened up on that front. Mm-hmm. That's not a fun fact, that's just a fact. And the fun fact, the cover of Iceman, Drake's wearing Michael Jackson's vajazzled glove. You know, the sparkly glove? Huh?
3: I think you mean hajazzled. Hand-jazzled.
0: Hajazzled?
3: Glaveled?
0: What did I say?
3: You said... No, anyway, it doesn't matter what you said.
0: That's the tea with Dean McCarthy. We're back with Deal or Reveal after this on ZM.
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1: 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ZM Traffic.
6: Harvey Norman, Wellington's kitchen and appliance specialist. Citybound from the airport, moderate to heavy Evans Bay Parade, then eases through the Mount Vic Tunnel, but then is heavy through the Arris Tunnel and heavy citybound along Rutherford Street and Adelaide Road. On the urban motorway citybound, the tail for the Terrace Tunnel is back to Bolton. State Highway 2 northbound, a slow patch at Silverstream, then it's moderate to the Moonshine Bridge, southbound free flowing from Petone. Harvey Norman, kitchen and appliance specialist, head in for a deal today. That's traffic.
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0: 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The Hunt, Prey vs Predator, a reality series set in a sprawling remote forest where contestants are divided into prey and predator roles. 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
6: Nice and fine for Wellington. We've got easterly winds and 7, the overnight low. Tomorrow, fine again and sunny with light winds and a high of 14 degrees. And fine on Wednesday.
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7: In this update, $131 million is being put into school literacy in maths. Funding maths intervention teachers, tutoring for struggling Year 9 and 10 students, and more professional development for teachers. Pilot Tim Brown and guide Sean Roach have been named as those killed in a helicopter crash near Wanaka yesterday morning. Repairs are starting on a faulty wastewater pipe that's let water leak into Porirua Harbour at Titahi Bay Road. Wellington Water says the leak's now contained, with water diverted, and crews will begin excavating the fault. Stats NZ says the infant mortality rate dropped in the past year from 6 deaths per 1,000 births to 5.2. Online bookings open for next season's Tongariro Crossing huts on Thursday, although some fire damage sections of Manga Te Pōpō won't be repaired by summer. And that's news.
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8: Scrooge McDuck, a.k.a. Banker Bryn, is in the studio with us. Hi, Bryn the banker.
10: Hello.
9: It just feels like the room gets...
8: Cheaper and heavier
9: when you're here.
8: Yeah.
10: Oh, okay. Feel like we go down to see you guys too.
8: I feel like we go down to one ply toilet paper as soon as you get here. You
10: know, one ply is my favourite.
8: You know, there's like someone at the workplace who's like, "Well, we could save some money if we didn't get the Makona coffee." You know, and that's the vibe that you bring to the party, Banker Bryn.
9: Bryn's always the guy that's asking to borrow money for cover charge to get into the club.
10: I'm the guy when someone says, "Can we split an Uber?" I make sure we do.
8: Yeah.
10: Mm-hmm. Yeah.
9: Yeah, but you just 60, split
8: 40.
9: It. 60-40. I was going to say 100-0.
8: Yeah. But let's see if you're feeling generous. Let's go to Emily, who's got through for deal or reveal. Hi, Em.
9: Hi, Em.
11: Hey, I'm shaking.
9: Well, hey, we're excited for you. I feel like Bryn the banker, he said that he's going to be super generous, aren't you, Bryn?
10: Yeah, well, did you hear this morning, Emily? I was super generous, and both of our players turned me

0: down.
1: What were you offering?
0: I was offering some good money this morning.
1: Yeah?
2: And they both took the reveal.
0: They did.
1: What sort of money were you offering?
0: I actually can't remember. That felt so long ago.
2: He's been up since bloody 4 a.m.
0: I think I offered about 5K.
1: No, whatever. Em, there's two bits of good news for you. One, the $5 case is gone. Mm. So that's there's no way you
2: breathe
1: walk away
2: easy.
1: With $5. It's going to be more than that regardless.
0: Yeah.
1: And the other bit of good news is the $10,000 case is still in play.
0: No, it's not.
1: Oh, so the $5,000 case.
0: Unless you've changed the money around.
1: The $5,000 case is still in play.
2: I vote we make it 10.
0: Oh, well, why don't we make it 50? Well, I read it. Yeah. No, I've got a budget. We're sticking to it.
2: I don't appreciate the sarcasm from Banker Brent. Hey, Emily, what would you be happy with?
3: My daughter, I've got a group of us in the office right now. I don't know. We keep changing. It was 500, then it was 1,000, and now... Ooh. We don't even know.
2: Ah, greed. Okay.
1: Just to add some tension, I've just counted the cases that are remaining. There's 8. One of them has $5,000 in it. So you've got a 1 in 8 case chance of winning $5,000. Good luck, Emily.
3: Mm.
0: What case would you like, Emily?
3: Number 1.
2: Ooh.
1: How has nobody gone for case 1 yet?
0: Yeah.
2: The $5 was in number 2. I do remember that.
1: Mm.
2: But not number 1. Number 1 could have a huge amount. It could be $5,000 in number 1 and then $5 in number 2.
1: Could well be.
0: That's something that we would do here, you know? Because number 1 isn't a very... It's not typically the number that goes first.
3: The radio station.
0: So,
1: well, no, it literally is first.
0: Well, no, but...
3: My boss has just walked in.
1: What's your boss think of you choosing case 1?
3: Well, he was just staring at me going, why am I on the floor?
2: Can we talk to your boss?
0: Yeah.
3: Can I put it on speaker?
0: Yeah, go on.
2: Yeah, and what's your boss's name?
3: Dale.
2: Hi, Dale. It's Bree and Clint from ZM. How are you?
4: I'm good. How are you?
1: Good.
2: Yeah, good.
1: You'll be used to doing negotiations. Could maybe you negotiate with Banker Brin on Emily's behalf to try and get her the best deal? Would you be up for that, Dale?
0: Yeah.
4: Sure, why not?
1: Let's okay. All right. Well, you're on with Banker Brin now.
0: All right, Dale. How much money do you think Emily deserves to win?
4: Oh, it's a hard one. She's a hard worker.
2: That's good intel.
4: I would say at least 5,000.
1: 5,000. Yeah, that's a good number. I like that, Dale.
2: God, he's smart. 5,000.
0: Okay, well, I'm going to make an offer. I'm going to start. And I don't actually have much. You know what? I'm going to give my full offer right now. $500.
2: Ooh.
1: Dale. Bree's holding case 1. It could well have $5,000 in it. I gave the odds to Em before. I'll give them to you again. It's a 1 in 8 chance that that is the $5,000 case. What are you thinking?
3: Just reveal.
2: Reveal. You want to reveal it?
3: Yeah,
1: is
3: why
1: that,
3: not?
1: Is that Dale's advice too?
0: Yeah, what does Dale say?
3: He's nodding.
2: Can you ask Dale if it's not more than 500, which is what Bryn the banker offered you, do you get a pay rise?
1: Yeah, will he make up the difference?
4: Yeah, why not?
2: Oh!
1: Yes!
2: So she's got to go for the reveal.
1: Policy. Okay.
0: Okay, let me just, I'm just going to do some calculations here because...
2: Oh, hold on. He's coming back maybe with another offer.
0: I might be able to counter this. Hang on.
1: Which is shocking because you just said that was your best and final.
0: I know.
2: Never believe when they say that.
0: Yeah. Okay, no, look, I'm gonna up my offer just slightly to $525.
1: Oh. Emily, does $25 make a difference?
2: I spit on that $25 bit, Banker.
1: We are going in. Bree, reveal what is inside case number one.
2: All right, Emily.
3: $200.
2: Here we go. Case number one. Oh, shit. You should have went with the $525. It's $250.
3: That's all right. That's better than what I had when I called. So.
2: And Dale's going to top you up to $525.
1: Exactly.
2: So you've got to go.
1: Make up the difference, yeah.
0: Thanks, Dale.
2: Bryn the banker was actually being...
0: I have been incredibly generous today. And no one's trusted me. What does
3: do you
0: say?
3: Even know what... Honestly, the banker knows what's in there.
0: Well, I have a little inkling, yeah.
3: Yeah.
2: He's got as much inkling as you do, Emily.
3: Yeah, I'm happy.
2: Don't
3: it's
2: listen to him.
1: It's better than nothing. You got $250, Em. Congratulations.
3: Thank you.
1: Right.
0: Well done.
2: God, you got away very well there, Bryn the banker.
0: Tell you what, I have to go back through my spreadsheet.

0: Olivia Dean, a couple minutes on ZM with Brian Clint. Emily just scored $250 from Banker Bryn in Deal or Reveal. She took case number one, got the money, turned down $525. I don't see that as a huge loss. I think she's done well. She's got $250 more than she did 5 minutes ago, so we're all good. And the people are paying attention to this, by the way. We've had multiple texts saying, guys, the $5 was in case three, not case two.
1: Oh.
0: So, yeah, good. You guys are right. I'm looking at it right now. It's right there case number three.
1: Oh, yeah, it is
0: too. It's back tomorrow morning. You can check ZM Online on Instagram for updates on where we're at with Deal or Reveal. It's happened. Again, a New Zealander has embarrassed us on the world stage,
1: what
0: Bri.
1: What have they done?
0: This time, in your Tūranga Waiwai of Italy. There's video footage of a New Zealander diving into the Trevi Fountain.
1: Oh, I thought you were going to say there was a Kiwi over in Italy got caught ordering the Bolognese.
0: Oh, yeah, yeah. Or ordering a cappuccino after 10 a.m.
1: Yeah.
0: No, no, no. Full hoodie, why? Jeans and shoes, and he's just dived, well, belly flopped, really, into the Trevi Fountain.
1: Why did he do that?
0: I think for
1: attention?
0: I think for the gram.
1: Yeah,
0: I think
1: attention.
0: Perhaps. And look, no one's got hurt. Everyone's okay. He has been slapped with a 500 euro fine for swimming through the Trevi Fountain, however. And the locals there, the officials have said that the fine is not enough and they want to fine him 5,000 euros.
1: Ooh, see, because when you said 500 euros, which I think roughly works out to be about 1,000.
0: It's about a grand, yeah.
1: Which, I mean, yes, is a lot of money, but it's not like, you know.
0: Yeah.
1: Life-altering.
0: Yeah.
1: Whereas $10,000 is.
0: Also, I think we're the only ones who know that he's a Kiwi. I think someone has recognised him. It's not like, it could be worse. He could have gone in an All Black.

0: Bucks jersey or something.
1: That's true.
0: You know?
1: I wonder who recognised him. Yeah. I wonder if it was his mum or dad. Oh. And they were like, Gary!
0: Yeah.
1: Come and look what your son is doing over in Italy!
0: And maybe it's a cultural disconnect because, yes, of course, you don't dive into the Trevi Fountain in Rome. You just don't do it.
1: It's disrespectful.
0: But here in New Zealand, you do hop into the fountain in Mission Bay.
1: Yeah.
0: You do hop into the fountain in, is it Centennial Park in Tauranga? Mm. Like it's a very normal thing here in New Zealand to go for a swim in the fountain.
1: I think he knew that he shouldn't have been doing it.
0: I think the genes were a dead giveaway.
1: It's interesting that he went with the stroke of butterfly, then into a bit of backstroke, you know?
0: Yeah, yeah. And if anything, if you're going to go into the Trevi Fountain as a Kiwi to cause a scene and get some video footage, don't you opt for a manu?
1: 100%.
0: Like isn't that the ultimate move to manu the Trevi Fountain?
1: See, I'd respect it more.
0: We all would respect it
1: you
0: more.
1: You know, because then you're getting the manu on the world stage.
0: Well, then it's a cultural exchange. Mm-hmm. Then you're offering a bit of New Zealand culture to a bit of Italian
1: and
0: culture.
1: Then you can claim that it was racist of them to fine him.
0: Exactly,
1: you know?
0: Right. Yeah, yeah, yeah. Yeah.
1: Yeah.
0: It's like doing a haka. We want to know this afternoon, did you embarrass New Zealand on the world stage? And it could be a case of this, where you didn't know the boundaries and you overstepped the line when you were overseas. Or maybe it's more subtle than that. Maybe you were on an under-15 soccer trip to Europe and you wet your pants at the Eiffel Tower. I don't know.
1: Oh, that's the worst place to wet your pants.
0: When were you, as a Kiwi overseas, and you just brought shame upon our small but mighty nation?
1: Maybe it was in a sculling competition and you were just nowhere near the English guy and he downed his Guinness in like 4 seconds and you took like 4 minutes.
0: And that reflects on all of us.
1: It does.
0: You know, it does.
1: Yep.
0: It does.
1: Because that means
0: and
1: that
0: we're still
1: person
0: dealing with it.
1: Will tell their friends.
0: Yeah, yeah. And they'll tell their friends.
1: That all Kiwis
0: are pussies.
1: Exactly.
0: 0800 dials at M, or you can text your stories to 9696 of when you embarrassed New Zealand on the world stage. Here's Alex Warren on ZM, Brian Clint.

0: role model in Sally when the wine runs out. On ZM with Bree and Clint, you've probably seen the footage of the Kiwi diving into the Trevi fountain. Actually, we're only being told that he's a Kiwi.
1: Are we positive? Yeah, we don't know that for sure.
0: We don't know his name. Allegedly, he's a Kiwi, and they're saying he's brought shame on New Zealand by doing that.
1: Shame.
0: He's been fined by the Italian police, or whoever runs the Trevi fountain, I don't know. €500 it'll cost you to dive into the Trevi fountain.
1: Which, I mean, I feel like is quite cheap.
0: So we've asked you, did you embarrass New Zealand on the world stage? Someone said, guys, I made the local paper in Italy. They said, instead of getting an all black, we got an all drunk. Long story, guys. What did you do?
1: Yeah, you must have really put on a show. Do? Yes, producer Ella.
2: I called this person. They didn't want to go on air.
0: Yeah.
2: But I can tell you what they did.
1: Mm. What did they do?
2: They, had a few too many drinkies. Got a bit lost in Italy because they were working there.
0: Yeah.
2: Thought they found their apartment, scaled two stories to get into the apartment. Turns out it was the wrong one. Locals called the police.
0: Of course.
1: As they would.
2: And that's how the story got out, yeah.
1: Oh, my God.
0: All drunk instead of an all black.
1: Talk about the Sunday scaries.
2: Oh, yeah, right.
1: That one's warranted.
0: Like a drunk Spider-Man.
1: Did I scale a building last
0: night? Someone said, my fiance fell asleep snoring, laying in front of the Eiffel Tower while we were having a picnic. I guess a hangover will do that to you. Yeah, but a lot of people fall asleep in front of the Eiffel Tower. It's got a beautiful spot to just lie down.
1: Depends how loud he was snoring, though.
0: Yeah, but it's a big open park. I guess.
1: I feel like
0: I say that as a snorer.
1: I'm so embarrassed for people if I see them sleeping in public and they're snoring.
0: Mouth open.
1: Yeah. Because I know I look like that when I'm on a plane.
0: Yeah.
1: Oh, God, I look terrible. This text is brilliant, too. It says, I was in London at the National Museum. All the amazing history throughout the thousands of years. Unfortunately, I got a vomiting bug over there and vomited all over the floor at the National Museum.
0: Oh, yuck. Better than vomiting on the exhibit.
1: Vomiting in public, also very embarrassing. Why is it? It's so embarrassing.
0: It's because,
1: it's the worst.
0: Yeah. It's because you're so vulnies as well. And it stinks. And no one wants to watch you clean up your own vomit as well. Like, that's the thing. So you do the vomit and then you can't do anything about it. Nobody wants to watch somebody else cleaning up their own vomit. That's
1: horrible.
0: People
1: most of the time just walk off.
0: We asked, did you embarrass New Zealand on the world stage? Someone said, I did my OE in London. I got way too confident at the pub and then tried to do a haka outside Buckingham Palace.
1: Oh, no.
0: I slipped on the wet pavement and tore my pants clean open. Pretty sure I set New Zealand-UK relations back 10 years. Did you embarrass New Zealand on the world stage? I went to Vegas for a mate's wedding and I climbed onto a blackjack table and yelled, up the waz, after winning $40.
1: Oh, no.
0: Security escorted me out. Well, I argued that I was just representing New Zealand culture.
1: God, of course they escorted you out. You can't, like, casinos are so, like, strict on rules.
0: I'm still not allowed in that casino, apparently.
1: Yeah, no, you're
0: not.
1: Of course you're not.
0: No, you're not. And they've all got facial recognition software now.
1: Yeah.
0: I've seen Ocean's 11.
1: The worst place to do anything naughty is in a casino.
0: There's a million
1: cameras everywhere.
0: I don't spend a lot of time in casinos, but anytime you're there, I just feel like you have to be on your best behaviour at all times.
1: Oh, yeah.
0: I feel like they're always watching you. I feel bad when I, like, reply to a text message in a casino. Mm. So I'm like, I promise I'm not filming. I'm not counting cards.
1: I'm not. I swear.
0: I promise I'm not counting cards.
1: And then the dealer's like, trust me, you're not a threat to us.
0: We know you're not counting cards. The guy who just asked us where the $5 tables is,
1: we're not particularly
0: worried about you doing a heist on us. All right, very good. Small town, big deal next. We're going to the bustling metropolis of Rotorua after this. Here's Tame Impala on ZM.

0: Ariana Grande's God is a Woman on ZM with Bree and Clint. Treasure of the Island is back at 5 o'clock. Thanks to Celebrity Treasure Island. If you're keen to play, the activator's at 5 to 5.
1: Bree and Clint's small town, big deal.
2: Before that, though, we need to find out who is the bigger deal from their small town. Is it me or is it you, Clint? And your turn this week.
0: Yeah, I'm confident. I've just been there.
2: Okay.
0: I pressed the flesh. I went and met some local business owners and just made sure they remembered the face and the name.
2: That's
0: smart. And I said, at some point in the future, you may get a call from some Australian woman asking if you remember me, and I need you to say yes.
2: God, well, let's see if all your guerrilla marketing over the weekend has paid off.
0: Uh-huh.
2: Today, I thought we could call, and I asked you, because you were in Rotorua recently, and you where you stayed.
0: The Sudema Hotel.
2: And so I think we should call the Sudema Hotel in Rotorua. Today, because I mean, you were just there, you'd be top of mind.
3: Welcome to Sudema Lake Rotorua,
4: our home away from home, 4-star hotel.
0: I'm a Sudema Rewards member.
2: Are you?
0: Yeah,
2: okay, that's good knowledge.
3: If you know the extension number you require, please dial it now.
0: No, we don't.
3: Choose from the following options.
0: Okay,
2: reception.
3: For reservations, please press 1. For conference, meetings, and events, press 2.
0: No,
3: for Okareka restaurant and bar, please press 3.
0: No.
3: For reception and all other inquiries, please press 0.
2: Oh, should have said that first.
0: Straight through reception.
2: Okay, come on. Here we go.
5: Sudema Lake Rotorua Council speaking.
2: Hi there. I have had a quick question for you. I was wondering if you've heard of the person with the name Clint Roberts.
5: When will they check in?
2: Would have been a couple of weekends ago.
5: They already check out.
2: I don't know if they had a late checkout, but he's quite famous around Rotorua, and he stayed with you at the hotel. Do you remember him?
5: Can I just get the name again?
2: Clint Roberts. I don't know if he settled up his minibar. He had a few things from the minibar.
5: This all Roberts and Catherine Margaret. No,
2: Clinton Roberts.
5: Clinton Roberts. I've heard that name actually.
2: Where would you say you've heard it?
5: Because there's so many Roberts taken this weekend.
2: From the booking.
0: That'll be the Roberts convention that was happening in town.
2: Yeah. Family reunion.
0: What was your name? Sorry,
5: Calvinson.
0: Calvinson, could you just say, yeah, I know Clint Roberts. I'm a big fan.
5: Oh. Okay, I'm a big fan.
0: Yeah!
2: Oh,
0: thanks, Calvinson. We'll talk to you later.
2: See you, Calvinson.
0: There you go. It's not a win. It's not a win.
2: But he was lovely.
0: Yeah.
2: And he was trying to make you feel
0: and
2: good.
0: And that's why whenever I travel to Rotorua, I will only stay at the Sudema Lakeview Hotel.
2: And that's why you're a rewards member.
0: 100%, Bree. 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
9: Go electric with Kia at Brendan Foot Supersite. Citybound from the airport, it's a good run through the Mount Vic Tunnel, but then heavy around the basin through the Aris Tunnel. On the urban motorway, citybound, the tail for the Terrace Tunnel back to Bolton. State Highway 2 northbound, heavy at the Noldonga Interchange, then moderate to heavy, Manor Park to the Moonshine Bridge. Southbound, moderate to heavy at Silverstream, and Eastern Hutt Road, heavy northbound from Stokes Valley. Free ruck, 3-year servicing, plus zero on-road costs on selected Kia EVs.
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0: If you're in Christchurch, you're particularly lucky at the moment because ZM has double passes to Olivia Dean with flights and accommodation just for our Christchurch listeners.
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0: Like Drax Project on ZM with Brian Clint. Your activator for Treasure of the Island is up in a couple of minutes.
1: Have you seen everyone talking about these new studies that have come out talking about when they believe, according to science, that your brain actually kicks into adult mode?
0: Oh, no. Please say it's over 40. Please say it's over 40. I'll get so many. That'd be such a good excuse for me.
1: I mean, yes, you know? It would be. Unfortunately, it's not. The age that they believe the human brain actually kicks into adulthood is around the age of 32.
0: Oh, later than I thought.
1: Oh, later than you thought?
0: Yeah.
1: I was hoping
0: it was mid-40s. I thought it was 27.
1: Yeah. Were you an adult at 27? I bloody wasn't.
0: No, but I knew people that were adults at 27.
1: Did they have kids? Because they don't count.
0: No. Well, actually, true. I don't know.
1: I feel like if you have kids early, mm-hmm. I feel like your brain goes, mm-hmm. especially for mums, because mm-hmm. I feel like

0: growing a child and giving birth to a child and becoming a mum
1: forces you to grow up.
0: Your brain. No, I believe. I actually think it changes
1: your brain chemistry.
0: Yeah, totally. Do you want to hear the five different stages that these studies have revealed that the brain goes through throughout your life?
1: Mm-hmm.
0: So this study was based on brain scans of nearly 4,000 people from under the age of 1 to 90.
1: Okay.
0: Right. And essentially, the study revealed five broad phases throughout a human's life. And they split them up into four pivotal turning points. So the first one, so your brain up until the age of 9 reacts and deals with things a certain way. And once you hit 9, you go into, I guess what they would say, adolescence.
1: Yeah.
0: So age 9 is your first step.
1: Mm-hmm.
0: And then they believe, according to this study, you are in that kind of stage, your brain stage, until you're 32.
1: So that's the stage that Ella's in at the moment.
0: Yes.
1: So you're saying science correct. Told us that Ella has the brain of a 9-year-old.
0: Yes.
1: Wow.
2: Checks so out.
0: You've got childhood. You've got childhood from when you're born until you're 9, and then it transitions into adolescence.
1: 9 to 32.
0: 9 to 32. Isn't that? Yeah. That's a big.
1: It's huge.
0: A big stage, isn't it?
2: Mm-hmm. So you've had like 20 years out of adolescence, Clint.
0: And when do we think, here's the part I found
1: quite
0: interesting.
1: That's a good joke for a 9-year-old.
0: When do we think you hit the next stage? So 32 is when you technically hit adulthood.
1: Menopause.
0: When did you hit menopause? Recently, wasn't
1: it? Yeah, I'm in it right now.
0: Yeah. No, what was yours? Manopause.
1: Manopause,
0: Way more moody than menopause. What do you guys think? What do you think is the next age where your brain goes through a massive change?
1: 52.
0: 52?
2: I was thinking like 45, younger, like shorter time between.
1: Nah, 45, you're all good. 52.
2: 39.
0: 39?
1: 39.
2: Every 7 years, I was just doing some...
0: Oh, yeah. I mean, that's not a bad guess.
2: Cool math.
0: The age which they believe, according to this study, that your brain goes through another huge change is 66.
1: Oh, okay.
2: What
0: so from 32 to 66...
1: When you get your gold card...
0: Yeah, so it'd be like
1: because your
0: my
1: brain
0: mom.
1: Goes into gold card mode.
0: My mum and I's just been through a big brain shift.
1: Yep.
2: Damn, I thought she was 40.
0: And then
1: same, actually.
0: I mean,
1: yeah.
0: God, tell her that. You'll be her best friend. And then from 66, the next time your brain goes through a transition period is 83.
1: Oh, yeah.
2: I'll be dead.
1: Same. I'm not getting that one.
0: Anyway, if you feel like you don't have your shit together and you're like 27, then that's fine. You're not meant to until you're 32.
1: But what if you are, how old are you, Claudia?
2: 32.
1: Yeah, what if you're 32?
2: Still don't have your shit together.
0: That's all right. You're going through the change at the moment.
1: You're getting it together this year.
0: Yeah.
1: This is the year you're getting it together. Yeah.
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3: 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Animates, making happy, happen for pets. Dead End traffic.
8: Good evening. And city bound from the airport, moderate through the Mount Vic Tunnel, then heavy through the Arris Tunnel between the Basin and Victoria Street. On the urban motorway city bound, the tail for the Terrace Tunnel back to Hill Street. State Highway 1 northbound, moderate to heavy through the Gorge to Johnsonville. State Highway 2 northbound, heavy at the Nolonga Interchange. Again, Manor Park to the Moonshine Bridge. Southbound, heavy at Silver Stream, then moderate from Petone. And it's heavy on Eastern Hutt Road, northbound from High Street. I'm Andy Harwood. That's Time Saver Traffic.
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13: Nice and fine for Wellington. We've got easterly winds and 7, the overnight low. Tomorrow, fine again and sunny with light winds and a high of 14 degrees. And fine on Wednesday.
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14: In this update, a jury has found Hayden Tasker guilty of murdering Nelson Senior Sergeant Lynn Fleming on New Year's Day last year and seriously injuring Senior Sergeant Adam Ramsey. The 33-year-old drove his car at the two officers on foot patrol. Tasker will be sentenced in July. A $131 million education boost is included in this year's budget. The government's investing in maths hubs, aimed at improving teacher confidence, further resources and 36 extra maths intervention teachers. The labour market's still a sensitive topic for industries like manufacturing, retail and hospitality. Two-thirds of respondents in surveys across the manufacturing and services sectors report negative business impacts, largely relating to fuel prices. A New Zealand First voter surveyed in a new poll overwhelmingly want the party back in government with National. That's news.
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15: Kia ora everybody, it's Bree and Clint. If you missed Deal or Reveal, well, too bad. It's back tomorrow at 8 a.m. There are 7 cases remaining and the $5,000 is still in play, everybody.
12: ZM's Treasure or the Island.
16: Right now, though, Treasure or the Island. Been loving this competition. All
15: me
16: to
15: too.
16: Celebrate the new season of Celebrity Treasure Island. 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
15: Shanae is here to play Treasure or the Island. Hey, Shanae.
16: Hi, Shanae.
17: Hey, guys. How you going?
16: Good, thank you. You've been watching the new season?
17: Oh, absolutely. Loving it.
16: Who are you thinking is going to take it out, Shanae?
17: Oh, to be honest, I'd love to see Nick take it out.
16: That's been cut.
15: She's becoming the people's favourite.
16: Yeah.
15: Has she been your favourite from the start? Because I was a Portia Woodman man, but obviously, spoiler alert, she can't win it now, can she?
17: No. Definitely been a fan of Nick's from the beginning.
15: Yeah,
17: sure.
15: Cool. I saw Nyx is on Seven Sharp tonight. She's doing some baking with Hilary Berry.
16: Is she?
15: Which... just the most hilarious combo.
16: How good.
15: I think those two. Anyway, this is about you, Sinead. We have a mystery amount of money. That's the treasure. Or you can be brave and you can go in the draw for a trip to Rarotonga. There are three people in that draw already, and we're playing this game six more times, including you. So at worst, your odds would be 1 in 9 to win the trip to Rarotonga. Probably better than that. But it's up to you as to which one you'd prefer.
16: What are you thinking, Sinead?
17: To be honest, I'm thinking of going in the draw to win that trip. I think that would just be amazing.
15: Wow.
16: Oh, good on you, Sinead.
15: Well, we can do that for you. We'll pop you in. And yeah, you've got a really good chance of taking the whole thing out. It's for you and somebody else. So who would you take to Raro with you?
17: I'd take my partner with me.
15: Yeah, cool.
16: God, lucky bugger.
15: All right. Well, you're in, Sinead. Congratulations and best of luck.
16: Thanks, Sinead.
17: Awesome. Thank you.
15: All good. We'll play Treasure or the Island Tuesday and Thursday. We play Monday, Tuesday. What? What am I talking about?
16: We play Mondays, Tuesdays and Wednesdays. Same days that Celebrity Treasure Island is on your screen, 7:30 TVNZ2.
15: You might have had a lobotomy over the weekend and not remembered. The words are not wording today. Lucky I've got you here.
16: Mate. Like the blind leading the blind. up next on the show, I've got a bunch of different bad habits. But what are the worst habits amongst this group? Well, I'll tell you according to science next.
15: Brian Clint, ZM.

0: you say you're probably your worst?
1: Phone addiction.
0: Oh.
1: It's quite obvious to me, and I think it's the root of most of my problems.
0: It's bad, eh?
1: Yeah.
0: It is a really bad one. I've got a little bit of a test here, and the producers, you can weigh in on this as well, where we're going to go through some of the worst habits, your typical ones. And according to science, I'm going to tell you which is worse out of these two bad habits, okay?
1: Oh.
0: So the first one, let's kick it off with very common ones, fast food and too much sugar.
1: Oh, which is worse?
0: Which is worse?
2: Probably sugar.
3: Yeah.
0: Sugar.
1: Oh, yeah.
0: No. Sugar's worse. Mm-hmm. If you have to pick, go with the fast food.
1: Isn't most fast food full of sugar? Anyway, yeah.
0: Next is sitting or not working out. What's worse?
2: Oh, no. Sitting.
1: Sitting, yeah. Because if you go for walks and stuff, that's all right, isn't it?
0: This one.
1: You don't have to go to the gym.
0: This one hits me deep. Sitting is worse than not working out. What about alcohol?
1: Claudia just stood up.
0: Alcohol.
3: I've been standing this whole
0: time. Yeah. Why do you think everyone's got a standing desk these days? Sitting is the new cancer. Shut up. alcohol or sleep loss.
1: Sleep loss.
3: Yeah, sleep loss can send you into what, psychosis or some crazy stuff.
1: Yeah, sleep loss.
0: Sleep loss. Yeah. Is worse. Stress or screen time?
1: Stress. Stress is the, what do they say? Stress is the silent killer.
3: Oh, yeah, okay.
0: Stress.
3: Yeah,
0: stress is worse than screen time.
1: Yeah.
0: What about overeating or late eating?
1: Oh, overeating.
0: So when you eat too much or when you have a little late night snack?
2: Late eating.
1: Overeating.
3: Oh, I don't know. It stumped me.
0: Overeating is the worst habit.
3: Yeah, like we all said.
0: These are some of the worst habits, and which is worse, according to science. What about eating no protein or eating processed food?
3: Processed food?
2: They're different things, aren't they?
3: No protein is worse.
1: Processed foods are worse for you than a low-protein diet.
0: No protein is worse.
1: Oh!
0: God, no wonder everyone's bloody on. Gotta get my protein. Next, what about no walking versus no gym?
1: No walking is worse for you.
3: Walking.
0: No walking is worse.
1: Yeah.
0: As long as you, if better to be walking.
3: Hmm.
1: Plenty of people don't gym.
0: Yeah, but so if you're walking,
1: you can get exercise other ways.
0: Yeah, if you're walking, and that's it.
1: Did they come back and say what the worst habit is?
0: Yes. So I kind of looked at that. And then I've kind of put them into different categories. So sugar or sitting, what's worse?
3: Sugar.
0: Sitting is worse.
1: Is it?
0: Sleep loss or stress?
1: Sleep loss.
3: Stress.
0: Sleep loss is worse. Yeah. Overeating or no protein?
1: Overeating.
0: No protein is worse.
3: Oh, my gosh.
0: And
1: who's getting no protein, though?
0: Because I think
1: how do you get no protein?
2: Oh, I'm getting no protein.
1: Also, Ella the vegan's getting very little protein.
3: I get protein from beans.
0: And then what about sleep loss versus no protein?
3: Sleep loss.
1: Yeah. So sleep loss is the worst of those.
0: In terms of these bad habits,
1: Why didn't they include ours? And I'm not looking at anybody when I say...
3: Vaping.
1: Yeah.
2: Picking your nose.
3: I do want to know what that's...
0: Picking your nose, that didn't hurt no one. I mean, what? Yuck.
3: Pick and flick.
1: Sticking cotton buds in your ears.
0: Oh, don't take that away from me. No,
1: it's a bad habit. You know it's a bad habit.
0: Why is it a bad habit? I've never got anything stuck in there. I'm gentle.
1: Rubbing your eyes really hard.
0: Okay, that one is actually really bad for you.
1: It's a bad habit.
0: And it can detach your retina in certain cases.
1: Yes. And it gives you baggy ball bag skin under your eyes.
0: Mm-hmm. And can give you something called keratoconus.
1: Yeah.
0: Makes your vision blurry.
3: Doctors.
1: Keratoconus.
0: Yeah.
3: Is there protein
2: Sounds
3: in
2: like
3: there?
2: A...
1: yep. What's
0: it's
1: the
0: all
1: worst?
0: Protein.
1: Keratoconus?
3: Stop.
1: Anyway, we want to ask you guys, what's your worst habit? I've been very honest and I said screen time, phone time. Bree?
0: I've got a few. I think eating when I'm bored.
1: Right, okay.
0: It's probably my worst.
1: Binge eating. Claudia?
2: Low step count, probably.
1: Sitting.
0: Yours is definitely
2: it's
0: sitting.
2: It's more lying down than sitting, but...
1: Ella.
3: I'm perfect.
1: Are you?
3: Yep.
0: Ella.
3: That's not funny.
0: Not in the studio.
3: That's not funny.
0: Ella.
3: I don't anymore.
1: $0800 at him.

0: Well, text us on 9696. This is a safe space.
1: Yes.
0: Where we want you to admit your worst habit to us. You know it's bad for you. You know you shouldn't be doing it, but you just can't stop.
1: What is it? 0800 dials it in or text us on 9696. Your worst habits.
0: Bree and Clint, here's Taylor Swift on ZM.

0: Somba's Homewrecker on ZM with Bree and Clint. Talking about bad habits, we asked you to be honest with us and admit your worst habit. And people have, but no one's willing to say it on the phone. Plenty of text messages, no one willing to go public on the phone with their bad habit. And you know what? That's okay.
1: But we can burn through these bad habits.
0: It's a process, you know?
1: Yeah, it is. And the first step is admitting.
0: Correct. The second step is coming on the radio and having us...
1: telling the nation.
0: Yeah.
1: Yeah.
0: We're not judging, by the way. We set it as a safe space. And
1: depends what it is. I'll judge.
0: Okay.
1: I love to judge.
0: Well, to be fair, I say safe space and then I can't help myself from judging.
1: So. No, we're not going to judge.
0: Let's start with some of the bad habits that you guys have that you've texted through. Someone said, my worst habit is yelling at kids. I hope they're your own kids.
1: Yeah. Are they random children or just your own? Because I feel like that does change it. Someone said, my worst habit is smelling my own farts.
0: Ooh, who would do that?
1: It's unavoidable, really.
0: Who's doing that?
1: You are. Why is it
0: that I don't know.
1: You can tolerate your
0: own? I don't
1: own?
0: Know.
1: Like, I'm not saying you...
0: It's not even tolerate it. It's like there's something in you that wants to know. You're like, oh, I wonder what that was like. There is. Don't isolate me. It's true. I've heard.
1: Well, we know what Kinks Clint's into now.
0: Shut up.
1: It's just Clint in his car at home in the driveway. His wife, why aren't you coming inside? I'm busy.
0: Clint, why don't the electric windows in your car work? I'll turn them off. We asked, what's your worst habit? Someone said vaping. I hate it and I still do it. I go through a 10,000 puff pod every 3 days. Oh my God.
1: Not good.
0: We're not judging, but oh my God.
1: Oh my God.
0: That's over 3,000 vapes a day.
1: Yeah, that's a lot.
0: 3,000?
1: It is a lot.
0: They must be lying. There can't be 10,000 puffs in that pod if you're getting through it in 3 days. It's not possible.
1: Yeah, I wonder if you should test it. You know?
0: Yeah, yeah.
1: Test how many puffs you get out of the pod. Someone texts through and said, picking my split ends off of my hair, but it's so satisfying.
0: What does that mean?
1: So you know when you got your hair and you can see where you've got a split end?
0: Yeah.
1: And if you get it and then you like...
0: Oh, you pull it off?
1: Yeah.
0: Oh, okay.
1: That's not too bad. It's not the worst habit I've heard. What about this one? I love Diet Coke with a passion. I feel like you share that habit with a lot of people.
0: My friend Sharon spent a long time trying to kick her Diet Coke habit, mm-hmm. and she went through full withdrawals, like headaches. Yeah. She said getting off Diet Coke was harder than getting off the cigs.
1: Jesus.
0: Yeah.
1: Yeah, people have like a deep, deep passion for Diet Coke.
0: Oh, this one you'll relate to. My worst habit is not taking my undies out of my pants before they go in the wash.
1: My partner always says to me, she's like, if I could change one thing about you, it would be that you take your undies out of your damn pants before you put them in the washing.
0: But yours is, it's not even putting them in the wash, isn't it? It's just taking them off. And then you put the pants on the next day and there's still a dirty pair of undies in the pants from yesterday. I'm not trying to roast you. You told me this.
1: That was one time.
0: No, you told me that this happened.
1: That was one time during the skinny jeans era.
0: Yes.
1: And it happened to all of us during the skinny jeans era.
0: Yes.
1: What about it happened
0: to... And the pants come preloaded with some dirty undies.
1: Remember when it happened to my mum when she was visiting recently?
0: That was laundry, though.
1: In her Lululemons?
0: That was laundry.
1: Yeah.
0: There was a pair of undies in her Lululemons.
1: They were big, like Bridget Jones's Diary undies. And she pulls them out in the street.
0: My worst habit is emotional eating when I'm depressed. Yeah, but you're depressed. You deserve that.
1: You need some sort of comfort.
0: You deserve that, Phil.
1: Someone said, my biggest bad habit is that I procrastinate, but I'm allowed to get away with it because I procrastinate for so long that someone else does what I'm trying to do for me. Oh, so you figured out a hack.
0: Yeah, it's
1: a life hack.
0: My worst habit is picking my nose and leaving a little pile on the couch armrest because I'm too lazy to put them in the bin or sink.
1: That is yuck.
0: Sink?
1: In the sink.
0: You don't put them in the sink. Boogies in the sink.
1: They go down the plug hole, don't they?
0: The kitchen sink.
1: Oh, I thought they would mean the bathroom sink.
0: Oh, that's a hand basin, isn't it?
1: Oh, is that not a sink?
0: I don't know.
1: Well,
0: I pictured the kitchen.
1: Yeah. The kitchen sink's a
0: bit. Does that person live alone?
1: I mean, at the end of the day.
0: The boogie pile on the armrest, or is that their armchair? They're like, oh, no, don't sit in Dad's armchair.
1: It's just dust, isn't it? Like, really? and I guess some human fluids. Someone said, picking my skin. I love popping pimples. Even when there is nothing there, I still pick random spots. Such a bad habit, I can't stop. A lot of people, I feel like, have that habit.
0: I know a few pickers.
1: Yeah.
0: And they pick themselves till they bleed.
1: Yeah, it's so bad. Someone said, my worst habit is winding my partner up until she angrily lets me know she's had enough. I feel like we all do that.
0: My worst habit is picking my belly button. I do it until it bleeds. Can't stop, won't stop.
1: I love that you're just owning it.
0: Yeah, yeah.
1: You know?
0: Yeah. Hey, it's your belly button.
1: Sometimes my belly button smells sometimes. You want to smell?
0: Absolutely not.
1: Yeah.
0: We've revealed too much about ourselves today.
1: My partner's forced me to wash my belly button more. I've got a deep belly button.
0: She had to force you to do that?
1: Well, it's just not something that I think about in the shower.
0: Yeah, and does she pop in?
1: No.
0: Have you done your belly button? Brie gets out of the shower and her partner's like, let me see. No, back in.
1: She taught me how to wipe properly too.
0: Birthday banger next. 0800 dials it in if you want to know your birthday banger. We'll do it for you after Gracie Abrams.

0: hear the same.
1: Zara Larsson and Pink Pantheress on ZM with Brian Clint. Brian Clint.
2: Birthday banger. And we're going to give it to you. The number one song's when you turn 16. That is your birthday banger.
1: Liv is here to do Mum's birthday banger. Hi, Liv.
2: Hi, Liv.

0: How old are you, Liv?
1: I'm 12.
2: 12.
0: 12. Okay, so we can do yours in a few years, but let's do Mum's for now. What's Mum's name?
1: Eve.
0: Eve.
2: Okay, what's Eve's birthday, Liv?
1: It's the 23rd of January, 1983.
0: Well done, Liv. That means Mum was 16 in 1999. And on that day in 99, this was number one. All the girls say I'm pretty fly. For a white guy. You need some cool tunes, not
2: just any rules to fight, but they didn't have... Liv, I don't know if you know that song, but I guarantee your mum does, and I reckon she's going to love it.
1: She loves the song.
0: Yes.
2: Yeah. Gonna kick his lily out. So does he pay. Yeah, it's a good one. Okay, Zoe's up next for Birthday Banger. Hey, Zoe.
0: Hi, Zoe.
3: Hi.
0: How was your weekend, mate?
3: Yeah, it was pretty good. Yours?
0: Yeah, pretty good, pretty good. Although I did something on Saturday night that was super cringe, which I'm going to tell you guys about after Birthday Banger. But anyway, moving on.
2: What is this show, your personal therapy session?
0: You're only just figuring that out now?
2: Yeah, true. Hey, Zoe, what's your date of birth?
3: 2nd of May, 1997.
0: All right, Zoe. That means you were 16 in 2013. And let's see if your birthday banger relates to your weekend. She's up all night to the sun. I'm up all night to get some. She's up all night for good fun. I'm up all night. What do you reckon, Zoe? We're up all night
3: to get some. Yeah, okay. I think we can do better.
0: Get lucky, Daft Punk.
2: It's a banger, I think.
0: I like it.
2: Wait, there, Zoe. We've got one more birthday banger to do for Emily. Hi, Emily.
0: Hi, Emily.
4: Hi.
0: What were you doing with your weekend, Em?
4: Not much, but I just wanted to say that it's the first time in a long time listening.
2: Welcome aboard, Emily. Good to have you.
4: Thank you. Good to be here.
0: About bloody time, you're cool. Where the hell have you been?
4: I don't know. Behind a rock.
0: Well, you're here now. Did she say under a rock?
2: Or listening to the rock, I wasn't quite sure.
0: Both are good answers. Hey, what is your birthday, Emily?
4: 12th of September 2000.
0: All right, that means you were 16 in 2016. And on your 16th birthday, Emily, this was number one. So baby, pull me closer in the backseat of your Rover that I know you can't afford. Juggernaut from the Chainsmokers and Halsey, Closer.
2: What do you reckon, Em?
4: Yeah, let's go.
2: Let's go.
0: That was huge. It was a little bit bigger of a hit than their other song, Let Me Take a Selfie.
2: Yeah, that was a flop. And then the Chainsmokers couldn't miss for about 2 years.
0: Yep.
2: And then they just disappeared.
0: Yeah.
2: It's crazy.
0: You didn't hear from them.
2: Anyway, you like it, don't you, Em?
4: Yeah, good one.
0: Yeah. It's a goodie.
2: I'm going to vote for it.
0: Are you?
2: Yeah.
0: Quite shocked at that.
2: I could be swayed towards Daft Punk.
0: What about... Pretty fly for a white guy. No, I mean, that's not going to sway you. But that's where my vote's going.
2: Is
0: Offspring,
2: it?
0: Pretty fly for a white guy. Handy P.
2: Claudia?
5: You know what to do.
2: Sort this shit out.
5: You know what to do.
2: Really?
5: You know.
2: Really?
5: Come on.
2: Oh, my God.
0: You got a kitty's little list.
2: Hey, Liv, your mum just won birthday banger. Congratulations.
0: Let's go, Liv.
4: Woo!
2: Nice one, brother.
0: Oh. You weren't going to pick this?
2: I've got PTSD from this song.
0: Why? Because it's about you.
2: Yes. White guy.

0: the winner of Birthday Banger today from 1999 for Liv's mum. It's The Offspring's Pretty Fly for a White Guy.
1: And you nearly denied us that banger.
0: Yeah, I did. I have my reasons.
1: What are your reasons?
0: I used to rollerblade to that album, and it brings back painful memories.
1: Sweet man.
0: Last time I opened up honestly. To you guys, honestly, last time I opened up to you guys.
1: People say,
0: I'm sick of this. I'm actually sick of this.
1: You should be nice at a clip, but you make it so hard.
0: I'm sick of this. I don't need to put up with this.
1: No, tell us more about when you were a yo-yo champion.
0: No.
1: Remember?
0: No. Now, every day I walk past Coast, and they said, we're very happy to have you over here. And I said, I'm getting close.
1: And we keep saying, well, bloody go then. Put your rollerblades on and rollerblade over there.
0: No, I'm staying out of spite.
1: We'll pop on Pretty Fly for a White Guy. And you can scoot on over.
0: Hey, we're going to take a break.
1: And then, no, I think we need a break.
0: And then we'll be back after this, okay? Mm.
1: It's okay. I'll embarrass myself next so it evens out.
0: Yeah, great. That's okay. How this show works.
2: 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Hey, it's Brooke from ZM's Late Show. 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
4: Earn Airpoints dollars on DoorDash. State Highway 2, light to moderate both ways between the Nauronga Interchange and Petone. Continuing north, moderate to heavy. Manor Park to the Moonshine Bridge and Eastern Hutt Road, heavy northbound from Stokes Valley. State Highway 1, just a moderate patch northbound, Newlands to Johnsonville. And on the urban motorway, citybound, the tail for the Terrace Tunnel is back to Hill Street. Add your Airpoints number on DoorDash today and start earning Airpoints dollars on eligible orders. That's traffic.
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0: She's just cleaned up at the Country Music Awards. That's Ella Langley's Choosing Texas on ZM.
1: Guys, I've had a cringe moment over the weekend.
0: Yeah.
1: And I'm embarrassed by it. Okay. But maybe it's not so bad. Maybe I should tell you guys and you can reassure me.
0: Well, yeah, you let us decide if it's cringe.
1: Yeah. So Saturday night, my partner and I, we decided because the New Zealand International Comedy Festival is on.
0: Yes.
1: And my partner and I, we were like, let's just go see a bunch of comedy.
0: Yeah.
1: See as much comedy as we can on Saturday night. It'll be a great time, worth every penny. So we booked three shows. Booked three shows, and then I said to the producers, I said to Ella, do you guys want to come see some comedy? And it was great. We all met up, went to a couple of shows, which was awesome. And you're saying, why weren't you invited?
0: No, this is the first I'm hearing about the group hang that I was not invited to.
1: Mate, you don't like to see us on weekends. We've been told this
0: before. No, I don't want to come. I've told you, though, I still want to be invited.
1: Yeah.
0: Is it too much to ask? Clearly.
1: Okay, fine. Guys, remember we have to invite Clint, but he will say no.
0: Correct.
1: But we still have to invite him.
2: To the comedy last Saturday?
1: Do you want to come to the comedy?
0: No. It's just one of those moments where you realise there's a group chat that you're not a part of.
1: Do you want to come watch the comedy show that I'm performing in this Saturday, so blah, blah, blah, and it goes for 3 hours?
0: No, but thank you for the invite.
1: Okay. Anyway, my partner and I, Ella and her husband and Claudia, went to a couple of shows and then...
2: Claudia was there.
1: Poor Claudia. And then they decided they were going to go home. And we were like, great, thanks for coming, awesome. But my partner and I, we'd booked one more show, right? Anyway, at this stage, I'd been at the comedy festival for a fair amount of time.
2: Uh-oh.
1: And yes, I'd had a few drinks. Mm-hmm. I was enjoying myself because I got a designated driver.
0: Oh, yeah.
1: My pregnant partner.
0: Exactly right.
1: And so I had...
0: You're drinking for two.
1: I had a couple of drinkies. I was having a good time. By the third show... Yes, I'd had a few. And anyway, watch this show. I'm not going to tell you who it is, but after the show, I decided I was going to DM them and tell them how much I enjoyed it.
0: Okay. Yeah.
1: Oh, this is where it gets bad.
2: Have you met them before?
1: Never met them.
0: Oh. Yeah.
1: Never met them. I don't know, because all the other comedians, I know most of them.
0: Yes.
1: Never met this person before.
0: Okay.
2: Oh, no.
0: Did you DM the ones that you know?
1: Yes.
0: Yeah, okay.
1: But, like...
0: Because I listened to Hayley Sproul the other day complain that none of her friends messaged her after the comedy show, and she was offended. So maybe this person appreciated getting a DM from you.
1: Okay. Do you want to hear what I wrote?
0: Yeah.
1: Oh, no. Started off. So this was sent at 10:48 p.m. on Saturday night. Brilliant. No notes. Which is fine.
0: That's good. Yeah.
1: I continue on. And this doesn't make any sense because you guys haven't seen the show.
0: Yeah.
1: But I'm not going
0: to
1: tell you.
0: And we're not allowed to know who it is.
1: No. Okay. But you can probably figure it out. Someone will figure it out. As a third generation Italian Aussie who moved to New Zealand to follow her dreams in radio, I see you.
0: Life story.
2: Yeah!
0: I see you.
1: And guess what? No reply.
0: No reply. Scene?
1: Oh.
0: Who was it?
1: Not telling you.
2: They're
0: clearly international.
2: Who's Australian?
1: I see you.
2: Who's Italian?
1: No.
2: It feels wrong, but why is it wrong?
1: It's just cringe.
0: It's also just putting yourself in their category.
1: Well, technically, they haven't seen it yet, so there's still a chance. But they could reply and they could love it, right?
2: True. Have they seen it?
1: Huh? No, they haven't seen it.
2: Okay.
1: They haven't even opened it.
0: So it was an international.
1: An international.
0: Yeah. 9696. Text us in if you know. Did you see Brie at the comedy festival? Anyway,
1: I hope not.
0: Yeah.
1: Anyway, it's yuck.
2: Oh, God.
1: This is why.
0: Well, Brie, look, as a fellow drunken DMer.
1: Mm-hmm.
2: Wait, what?
0: I see you.
2: Who are you DMing? You know?
1: That makes
0: just.
1: You know what?
0: Doing an overly serious drunken DM.
1: That actually makes me feel so much better.
0: Yeah, and I have the exact same feeling because when I look at my phone in the morning.
1: If this person had replied and said something nice, I probably wouldn't have felt so yuck about it. Mm. But I feel yuck.
2: You put yourself out there.
1: And at the time, I was so proud of it. I was like,
0: fire that off.
1: I just third generation Italian. I was like, shut up.
0: If they haven't seen it yet, you could take it back.
2: Oh, yeah, delete it.
0: You could unsend it.
2: Nah, that's the coward's way.
1: No, but does it notify?
0: I don't know.
1: Claudia, that's the coward's way out.
2: Stand by what you said.
0: Yeah, true. Double down. Double message, I reckon.
1: Oh, double message. Yeah.
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6: Good evening, and in Newtown, Rutherford Street now just moderate to heavy and patches both ways, and citybound from the airport through the Mount Vic Tunnel, light to moderate flows. It is heavy on the urban motorway citybound at Bolton Street. State Highway 2 northbound is moderate to heavy from Silverstream to the Moonshine Bridge, easing nicely on State Highway 1 northbound through Johnsonville, and Eastern Hutt Road is also flowing well northbound from Stokes Valley through to Ferguson Drive. And that's Time Saver Traffic.
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2: Nice and fine for Wellington. We've got easterly winds and 7, the overnight low. Tomorrow, fine again and sunny with light winds and a high of 14 degrees. And fine on Wednesday.
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3: In this update, a jury's found Hayden Tasker guilty of murdering Nelson Senior Sergeant Lynn Fleming and seriously injuring fellow police officer Adam Ramsey. The 33-year-old had pleaded guilty to manslaughter but not murder over ploughing into the patrolling officers with his car at about 2 a.m. on New Year's Day last year. He'll be sentenced in July. A promise of $131 million for education, which includes taking on students falling behind. The pre-budget funding announcement pledges to give schools more maths and literacy resources and 36 extra maths intervention teachers. Our former finance minister, once forced to bail out BNZ, says buying it back would be lunacy. New Zealand First proposed renationalising the bank, but Ruth Richardson says the idea has no weight. And bookings open on Thursday for Tongariro Northern Circuit Tramps in October. That's news.
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4: A lot of texts coming in about Bree DMing the international comedian whilst drunk on Saturday night, saying, "I see you."
5: What an idiot.
4: This text says, "Was it Eloise Eftos?" Actually, don't answer that, because this text says, "It's Eloise Eftos for sure. I saw the show on Friday night and Brie at the Basement Theatre on Saturday night."
5: No comment.
4: Were you hitting on it?
5: Yes, with my pregnant partner sitting next to me.
4: Well, I don't know. What...
5: Typical straight men have no idea how the queer spectrum works. Oh, she's a woman and she's hot. Must be hitting on her. Yeah, schooled you.
4: Were you there?
5: No, I wasn't. God. The little brains can't comprehend today.
4: It's not about me. I don't know why this is becoming about me. Hey, we've got a new game to play next.
5: Yes, we do. It's called The Password, and we need two people to play. Someone who'll be on my team, someone who'll be on Clint's team. And essentially, you'll be trying to figure out what the password is, and all we can give you is one-word clues.
4: Yeah.
5: Whoever figures out what the password is for the day wins $50 cash.
4: It's a brand new game. We've never played it before, and we'd love you to give it a go with us. So if you're up for it, if you want to try and guess today's password, you can call us now on 0800 dial ZM. We'll play after Drax Project on ZM.

0: word. So we both know it's the same word. And using one word clues with our teammate, they need to figure out what that password is.
1: Password's given to us by producer Claudia. Hello, Claudia.
2: Hello.
1: Please place the password on the screen for us.
2: There it is.
1: Today, playing with Bree is Ellie. Hi, Ellie.
0: Hi, Ellie.
3: Hey, guys.
1: Bree's going to help you figure out the password, okay? And if you get it, you get $50 cash.
0: Let's get in sync, girl.
3: Woohoo.
0: Let's sync up.
1: Meanwhile, Nina and I will be trying to guess it first. Hi, Nina.
0: Hi, Nina.
4: Hi.
1: I've got you on this one, okay? I'm going to give you the clues you need to hack the password.
4: Thanks. Well, I'll try.
1: All right.
0: Okay, so we need to rock off to see who goes first.
1: You ready? Rock, yep. Paper, scissors, shoot.
0: Yep.
1: Rock, paper, scissors, shoot. I'm going first.
0: Okay.
1: Nina.
4: Hello.
1: Your first one-word clue for the password is builder.
4: Builder?
1: Hmm. What do you think the password is?
4: Bob.
1: Bob.
0: Good guess, though. I liked it. Okay. Ellie, keep that in mind, what just happened there. But your one-word clue is tool.
3: Hammer?
0: Get it!
1: You're kidding me!
0: That was unbelievable! See, I knew we were in sync.
3: We're in sync, totally.
0: We are just in each other's brains.
1: Wow, that went really fast.
0: That was a quick game of the password. Ellie, you're too good.
1: You guessed the password, Ellie. You get $50 cash.
3: Yay, thank you, guys.
0: You are welcome.
1: God, sorry, Nina.
0: Sorry, Nina.
4: I'm so salty.
1: Yeah, I know, right?
0: Hey, call
1: We're
0: back.
1: Still figuring this game out. I wonder if there is an advantage to going second, because your person then
0: depends.
1: Has two clues to go off. Yeah.
3: I would have totally guessed Bob the first time, too.
1: Off builder. Yeah, that's fair. Yeah.
0: That was fun. What a rush.
1: Well, that's the password. We're going to play that at 6 o'clock each day.
0: Each day, if you want to get involved with the password, $50 up for grabs.
1: Bree and Clint, the tea is coming up shortly. Tyson Fury's daughter has got married. It's weird. But next on the show, Bree wants to talk about that Ronda Rousey fight that went down over the weekend.
0: Yeah, don't worry. We won't talk too long. Won't take up too much of your time. A bit like the fight. It was that quick.
1: This game of the password went longer than the Ronda Rousey fight.
0: You blinked and it was over.
1: Here's 661st.

0: Teddy Swims and Mr. Know-It-All on ZM with Bree and Clint.
1: Look, yesterday I've been gearing up to watch this fight. The Ronda Rousey versus Gina Carano fight. I've been talking about it for weeks now. I'm so excited. I was a big Ronda Rousey fan.
0: Yeah.
1: I got interested in the UFC when she started her reign as the UFC champion. And I went to the Melbourne fight where Holly Holm put a stop to that.
0: Yeah.
1: I was there. Anyway, so I was excited. I sat down Sunday, turned it on, 1 p.m.
0: Netflix, right? Did you have to pay for the fight? Or
1: no.
0: Was it free on Netflix?
1: So it was Netflix's first, like, dabble into UFC.
0: Right, okay.
1: Well, not UFC, it's called MVP, which is Jake Paul is the one organising all this stuff.
0: But it's the same thing, right? It's MMA.
1: It's MMA, yeah. But it was their first, they're dipping their toe into screening MMA. Mm. And this was the big fight. This was the one to do it. And I watched the whole card. I watched all the other fights in the lead up and I was gearing up and I was like, shit, I'm so excited. Here's Ronda Rousey. She hasn't fought in 10 years. Gina Carano, she hasn't fought in 17. This is going to be epic. What's going to happen? And it was all over in 17 seconds. Take a listen.
2: Are you ready? Are you ready? Let's get it on.
3: The first of a scheduled five rounds at 145 pounds. Oh, immediately, Rousey takes Carano down, but Carano looking for the guillotine. And Rousey pops her head out in full mount, ground and pound. Rousey looking for the arm, and already the arm, it's over. Mamma mia, it is just incredible. The most devastating finish in MMA history. And Ronda Rousey just took another arm hostage. And just like that, it's over.
1: That was it.
0: That's the whole fight.
1: That was literally the whole fight. 17 seconds of actual fighting.
0: Do you reckon Netflix is pissed off because they spent months promoting this thing? They would have poured millions of dollars into it.
1: And here's the thing. All the fights were nearly first round finishes.
0: Yeah.
1: Including the main fight, which was the Ronda Rousey versus Carano fight. I've looked into how much those two women got paid.
0: Yeah, interesting.
1: And because the fight lasted 17 seconds, I'm not too sure. I believe there is some sort of thing where you do get bonuses if it goes the full five rounds all that kind of stuff. But yeah, obviously that's doesn't come into play with this fight. So Gina Carano, who, if you don't know much about her, she was kind of the first woman in MMA to have a title fight.
0: Okay.
1: And she, they believe, according to all the research I've done, would have gotten around $1.8 million.
0: Not bad.
1: For the fight.
0: For 17 seconds.
1: And that's not including endorsements and other things that, you know, she would have been able to leverage off of the fight.
0: Mm-hmm.
1: Ronda Rousey, they reckoned, earned roughly $3.76 million.
0: Ooh, because she's the bigger name or because she won?
1: No, not because she won, because she's the bigger name.
0: Yeah, right.
1: Because Ronda Rousey, you know, was women's MMA. 100%. She was the first real star. She was a global phenomenon. Mm. And, so she was the super big draw card for
0: the fight. Is she going to fight again?
1: So here's an interesting one. They asked her, and they've asked her a couple of times, and they were like, you know, if you win, and she looks like she could fight again easily. Yeah. And
0: like, do you want to fight Jake Paul?
1: And, she could probably win that. But she said no. She said there is no way I will be fighting again. Like, I'm off to have some more babies and live my life.
0: Did you know, I just realized this, that Ronda Rousey and I are the exact same age. We were born on the same day in the same year.
1: Really?
0: Yeah.
1: Buzzy.
0: Mm. See, if she wants to fight me, that'd be easy money for her.
1: That'd be such easy money.
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4: Go electric with Kia at Brendan Foot Supersite. And traffic has eased across the board. No delays from the airport through the Mount Vic Tunnel, and just a light to moderate flows along Ritterford Street between Adelaide Road and Constable Street. A moderate patch on the urban motorway citybound approaching the Terrace Tunnel, and just light to moderate on the State Highway 2 northbound between Silver Stream and the Moonshine Bridge. Free ruck, 3-year servicing plus zero on-road costs on selected Kia EVs. That's traffic.
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1: The Tea, live from LA with Dean McCarthy.
2: Dean, the multiple heavyweight champion of the world, Tyson Fury, is in the news today because his daughter has gotten married.
3: Yes, she's 16 and she's married 19-year-old Noah. In this very extravagant, over-the-top wedding, because she's got a lot of money, right? Apparently, it's like a 50-foot train. Her wedding dress had a Italian lace 50-foot train, and she had white Crocs on. So I don't know whether that was a practical thing.
0: Hell yeah.
3: Or I don't know what that is. But yes, so everyone is talking about this today. Obviously, it's divided a lot of people. And they spent a lot of money on it. Her name is Venezuela, which is a great name, but I don't know. It just feels a bit like...
0: Venezuela Fury is a great name. She's married a guy called Noah Price, so I imagine she'll be now Venezuela Price, which is also a great name. Mm-hmm. Did you guys used to watch My Big Fat Gypsy Wedding?
2: No.
0: You but never watched it?
2: No. I remember the show, though.
0: Where was this? Because he's the Gypsy King.
2: He is the Gypsy King, and there is the reality show about the Furies on Netflix, which I have watched. And at the end of season two, which is just, it came out recently, last month, they talk about Venezuela, who is their eldest child. She's their first child. And she goes to her dad and her mom and she says, I want to be like you guys. Because Tyson and his wife got married, I believe, when they were like 18.
0: Yeah, right.
2: Like freshly 18.
0: Yeah,
2: and
0: yeah.
2: So it's quite, from what I've gotten from watching the show, it's quite common in their culture to get married very early and to have a heap of children.
0: And to do over-the-top things, Dean, like have a 50-foot wedding train with Crocs on.
2: That's wild.
0: It's just part of the culture, you know? Mm.
3: Yeah. I'm freaked out.
2: Dean's like, what?
0: Dean's like, might be. Still not keen. Well, congratulations to Venezuela and Noah. And long may it last. That's the tea.
3: It's the best.
2: Dean's speechless.
0: Here's another Noah. It's Noah Kahan on ZM, Brian Clint.

0: and Clint, and that is the end of the Bree and Clint show, and you will be off now to enjoy a brand new episode of Celebrity Treasure Island. I know that about you. I know you will.
1: Yeah, that's, 7.30, TVNZ2. Things are about to really heat up. We're in the second last week.
0: I was going
1: to
0: say, does it all wrap up next week?
1: Yeah, so you can't miss tonight, tomorrow night, or the next night, because a
0: things
1: lot
0: are going to happen fast.
1: Happens,
0: yeah.
1: Yes.
0: Well, very good. Deal or Reveal returns tomorrow morning with Fletch, Vaughan and Hayley at 8 a.m. And then with us at 4, we'll be down, by the time we play tomorrow, we'll be down to the final 6 cases.
1: Oh yeah, so yeah, everything's starting to heat up in Deal or Reveal as well.
0: Go and get yourself a Bree and Clint podcast if you missed anything on the show, and we'll catch you guys back tomorrow. See ya.
1: See ya.
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1: Ah, the best time of the whole day is when 7 o'clock rolls around. It's just you, me, and the rest of Monday night. How bloody good. Welcome along to ZM's Late Show with Brooke. Lovely to have you alongside us. How was everyone's weekend? Weekend chat, boring. I accidentally lined up my social plans, so I third wheeled 3 times over the weekend. And actually, just as an observer, I kind of realized, oh, this is why I'm not in a relationship right now. Going on like a coffee date with a friend and her partner, going to the rugby game with a friend and her partner, going out Sunday with a friend and her partner. I don't think I'm at a stage of my single life where I'm willing to, because I think they say in relationships, you know, it's give and take. They have to make a decision, then you make a decision. What's that word when you like work as a team, but it's in a couple? I don't know, a couple therapists can tell you. I'm not ready to extend that olive branch where I'm letting, like, for being single, I've been able to pick what I'm having for dinner for the last 24 years of my life. I also think my sleeping is a big reason why I'm not keen, eager to get on the dating scene. I like to sleep diagonal, and I just know that that's going to cause future problems for future relationships. So let's not dive into that. It's Monday night. It's not... Therapy's not till Thursday on ZM's Late Show with Brooke. We're going to talk some criminal croc behaviour that you might have seen online today, because I believe the only behaviour that ever happens in crocs is slightly criminal. After a game of this versus that, 2 tracks, 1 artist. He's just announced an extra show in Melbourne on the 4th of December. All the details, ZM online if you're keen to see Harry Styles across the ditch as he's kicked off his Together Together tour on ZM's Late Show with Brooke.

0: Harry Styles right here on ZM's Late Show with Brooke. He's just added new dates for his Together Together World Tour in Melbourne. So still not quite New Zealand, Harry.
1: My tiger kung fu is better than yours.
2: This versus that.
0: A man that never forgets to put us on his tour. In fact, he started his latest tour here is our artist for This Versus That, Ed Sheeran. Two tracks from him, one new one, one throwback is what you have to decipher winning This Versus That tonight. So is it going to be this new one with Martin Garrix? Good feel-good track, repeat it. Do you want it? Text the keyword this, THIS, to vote for this new one. That is, of course, unless you're in your feels and you maybe want. That throwback track instead from 2011, Give Me Love. Those are the options tonight for Ed Sheeran, the new one. If you want it, the keyword this, the throwback, the keyword that, text at 9696. But the golden rule for This Versus That is if you call 0800 dial ZM, you make the final call. No voting needed on ZM, so we'll see which one takes it out next. It's your throwback track with One Republic on ZM.

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1: My tiger kung fu is better than yours.
0: I love when it falls this way. This versus that two tracks, one artist. We've got new Ed Sheeran.

0: you have fun with that, Zoe. And Jaden, are you allowed at the sleepover as well?
1: It's at our house.
0: Oh, it is? Oh, so you will have to be there. But are you allowed to sit in the living room with the girls, or does Zoe go, nope, Jaden, get to your room?
1: I don't know.
0: Is he going to be able to hang out with you, Zoe?
1: Yeah, but I don't think he'll want to. I don't think he'll want to hang out with all the girls.
0: Oh, fair enough. Fair enough. Maybe you need a fella's sleepover, Jaden, as well.
1: Yeah.
0: Aw. Hey, thank you guys so much for calling. You enjoy the rest of your night and this Ed Sheeran track.
1: Thank you.
0: It's brand new Ed Sheeran, Martin Garrix. 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

It's a 10-year-old track that only just got released from Ed Sheeran, taking out This Versus That on ZM's Late Show with Brooke. All thanks to Haircare. 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Thanks, Haircare. It's the weekend, blinding lights.

Rodrigo. Olivia Rodrigo's third album drops on June 12th. The first single is one to wrap your ears around. This is Drop Dead. One night I was born in bed. For new music, play ZM.

0: Living for that full album release out in July. Olivia Rodrigo, it's Drop Dead right here on ZM's Late Show with Brooke. The big royal wedding went down today. Venezuela Fury, who, this is how I got onto it, from Love Island, Molly May, Tommy Fury, Tommy Fury's cousins. This is their side of the family. Huge wedding today. So Venezuela has married a amateur boxer, Noah Price. Venezuela is 16. Noah's 18 years old. So you imagine that you're 16 and you're making decisions about your wedding. I feel like it would be only the same. So you can't come down hard on Venezuela for deciding to wear this gorgeous white lace gown, huge trail, but she's decided to wear Crocs on her feet for comfort. And mum had a good outlook on this.
1: I have had to come to terms with this. I have actually let Venezuela do whatever she wants with her wedding. She keeps saying, like, oh, don't be mad. And I'm like, she. Inside, I'm green with some things, but I'm just like, it's your wedding day. She doesn't want her makeup done by a makeup artist. She's doing it herself.
2: I hate how.

So there was a few like unwitting or untraditional things, the makeup, the Crocs were the biggest thing that people have conned on to with her wedding dress. But that's just, you know how people talk about ginger cat behaviour and they're always out the gate? To me, that's just classic Croc behaviour. Anything in Crocs to me, criminal. That's what I want to delve into tonight on ZM's Late Show. If you have a Croc confession, something criminal you've done in these Crocs, because I remember one of my first flats, we had communal Crocs, and it was so normal at the time. Communal Crocs, they lived at the front door. They were always to be returned to the front door. That was for, like, if you'd ordered Uber Eats and you had to dart out, you'd had to pick up some groceries from your car, just the back and forth. Communal Crocs, absolutely criminal! But if you have a Croc confession, something that you've done in your Crocs, maybe you stole your cousin's giblets for Crocs. 9696, we're going to open our Croc line, our Croc confessional, next on ZM's Late Show with Brooke. It's Dominic Fike and White Keys.

0: I don't think there's a universe that I'm going to live in where that's not the song of the summer. Sabrina Carpenter on Sienna Play Show with Brooke. Actually, he's talking about shorties. We're doing croc confessions at the moment. Someone said, I brought my boyfriend crocs with the little heels because he's a short king. Your croc confessions, as Venezuela Fury has worn crocs under her wedding dress. You don't even see them half the time. She just wanted to wear them for comfort. I have to... Snaps for Venezuela as I clap. What are your croc confessions on 9696? I believe the only activity done in crocs is criminal. I used to share. We had communal crocs in my flat. A lot of ooh on 9696. Those in rubber shoes shouldn't throw stones, okay? I asked my partner for crocs for my birthday. I said they were going to be strictly for gardening. The amount of the times those have gone into the grocery store, criminal. The amount of hikes coming through on 9696, being told to wear appropriate footwear, wearing crocs. Went on a hike in crocs over the weekend. I confessed to hating crocs. Oh, that's a different type of confession. I have the knockoff crocs and I tell everyone that they're legit. Yeah, that's fine. That honestly, none of these are too criminal for me to have to follow up with a welfare check. Everyone who has things that look like crocs, they're crocs. They're crocs, all right?
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4: 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Daniel Craig is a smooth-talking criminal trying to retire, but his underworld boss isn't known for a supportive off-boarding process. Matrix and Matrix Reloaded, the groundbreaking films that red-pilled the world, revealing that reality is a simulation and humanity is under attack from machine control. 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

It's Miley Cyrus right here on ZM's Late Show with Brooke. Another chance to win that 5K in ZM's Deal or Reveal tomorrow morning, 8 o'clock with Fletch, Vaughan and Hayley, or at 4 p.m. with Bree and Clint. You just have to get past banker Bryn and his bribe tomorrow. So let's do it. Let's give someone that 5K. But next on ZM, a missed opportunity that I want to delve into. It's Somba, ZM.

0: It's Chapel Roan right here on ZM's Late Show with Brooke. Surprise announcement today from our founding father, Alex Cooper of Call Her Daddy, expecting her first baby with her husband. The biggest fumble of the century, not captioning her, you know, baby bump post. She just said, our family, would you not like do it? Call me mother, call me mama. You know, something call her dad. No, I don't know. Maybe she wanted to make it more personal to her. But this is crazy because the couple met over Zoom back in 2020, got married April 2024. Zoom, there's such a modern meet story. How'd you meet dad? How'd you meet call her daddy? Also, she's going to have to explain what call her daddy means to her kids. And I can't even get into the gluck gluck, but yeah, I met your dad over Zoom.
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13: Captain's Log. I've discovered something extraordinary in Lower Hutt. Adventurama. After scaling the peaks at Clip Incline, I bounced into another dimension at Jumparama. Then, I journeyed through the futuristic cyberpunk ninja course. Ah, take cover! 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
7: 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A world of intrigue awaits when you enter the door, 93 Hutt.

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1: 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Tell us why you need that little upgrade. While... this hour we're joined by Ōtautahi-based group Castaway as they've just performed at the big opening for 1NZ Stadium down in Ōtautahi, Christchurch. Stick around as Jackson joins us and we spin their new track as well on ZM's Late Show. It has also been the Country Music Awards where she's cleaned up for Best New Artist, Best Single for this one here, the stunning, talented and now award-winning country artist Ella Langley in Choosing Texas on ZM. Just

you like it. I'm a two-time, you ain't know I win. 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All my ops waiting for me to be you, I bet. Say, I got drive, I don't need a car. Money really all that we fiending for.

0: It's Gigi Perez, Sailor Song, right here on ZM's Late Show with Brooke. Over the weekend, the once-in-a-lifetime, the opening of the new 1NZ Stadium in Ōtautahi, Christchurch, performed there, Castaway. 37,000 people. Whew! You guys must be on some big performance comedowns at the moment, Jackson.
1: Oh, yeah, exactly. Yeah, we're still buzzing. Still buzzing from it. It's going to take a while to sink in, I think.
0: Yeah. How was it? Because this was the first performance in this brand new Christchurch Stadium, once in a lifetime. 37,000 people. Is that the biggest Castaway have done?
1: That is the biggest crowd that we've played to by far, by a long shot. And yeah, just a surreal night for us, eh? Super special to be a part of, and just an honour to be a part of history. It's such a cool venue. And it was just good vibes and good energy in there, and to be able to open it, super special for us.
0: There would have been a bit of talk backstage. Obviously, you caught up with 660, some of Drax Project were there. Were there any whispers, or can you start a rumour of any other big artists that they're wanting to bring to this new stadium in Christchurch? Is there a dream artist that Castaway would like to open for in this stadium?
1: That's a good question. Didn't hear any whispers on Saturday night when we were out back. Obviously, it's a massive arena that's hopefully going to attract a lot of massive artists and international artists that come touring now to the South Island. Who knows who's going to come? Maybe the Killers, maybe Coldplay.
0: Yeah.
1: If they pop through, we wouldn't complain. We wouldn't complain.
0: No.
1: If they asked us to open.
0: Well, because Robbie Williams is locked and he's performing there, obviously.
1: Yeah, we saw Robbie Williams is playing, which is epic. I believe Drax Project is opening for them, which is super exciting for them.
0: Jackson from Castaway is joining us. We're going to have, obviously, celebrating NZ Music Month, the first spin of your new song next, Jackson, so stick around. It's Alex Warren on ZM.

0: Zara Larsson on ZM's Late Show with Brooke, being joined by Ōtautahi Christchurch's own Castaway. Jackson joins us on the phone. You've just dropped her fave song, a new track. Is this part of something building, something bigger for Castaway?
1: Yeah, it is. It is. So this, her favourite song, is the second single that we've released this year, and it's all a part of this new project that we're working on, working towards an album, which is super exciting, and definitely more music to come in the next few months.
0: Is the entire body of work going to be this upbeat, or are we going to see some light and shade?
1: It's a range. Yeah. We're trying to really hit that pop rock kind of sound, and we go to both ends of the spectrum. We've got some songs that are a lot more poppy, some that are a lot more edgy and rocky, and then there's a few in there as well where we kind of tap into the more vulnerable emotional side and slow things down a bit. So it's full of surprises. We've got a lot to release and we're super excited.
0: Release date a surprise still, or can we know?
1: Oh, the release date is a surprise. Okay. I can't disclose that, unfortunately.
0: We'll take what we can get. Are you, Jackson, able to, on behalf of the Castaway Boys, introduce this song for the first play on ZM?
1: Hey, it's Jackson here from Castaway, and this is our new song, Hurt.

It's Hosea right here on ZDM's Late Show with Brooke. If you're feeling a bit miffed because you've missed out on winning your way to Olivia Dean, not all hope is lost, especially for those in Ōtautahi, Christchurch. We're wanting to send you flights, accommodation, and tickets to see Olivia Dean when she's live in Auckland later this year. So make sure you're playing ZDM.

0: in Christchurch on 91.3, or you can listen through the free iHeart app. Our ZM Black Thunders in Christchurch are going to tell you exactly where they are throughout the day, and if you can find them, you can put yourself in the draw to win flights, accommodation and tickets to see Olivia Dean live in the country later this year. 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
11: Sorry, officer. I'm running late for work and I didn't realise I was speeding. 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I mean, everyone's going that fast. And I'm the one that gets pulled
12: 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We've heard it all. We've seen it all. Slow down.
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0: 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You might also be surprised at new cliques tomorrow, Aries. All sorts of characters who you don't travel with in your circle. Test the waters with this new group, and now it's time to go all in and make it official. Do you have to make friends official? Is that, I thought that was one of the beauty. Imagine if you did. You were, went up, okay, I think I'm ready to make, would you officially like to be my friend? Bring that back. That feels very primary school on ZM's Late Show with Brooke. It's Disco Lines to Nashi.

0: Disco Lines, Tinashe, No Broke Boys on ZM's Late Show with Brooke. You know, pre-going out with your girls, sometimes you set up a mission. Oh, it's your mission to do this. You have to go try get a free drink. I have a new mission that I've... This is an untapped mission market is what I'm talking about. Because this came up on my For You page of a guy who had gone out for a couple of drinks, met a girl at the bar. They hit it off really nicely, went home. When he woke up the next morning, he went in the bathroom to see that he had not only his hair, I think, not cut, braided, and then a wee bit of face on him, and then gets a message from the girl.
1: And I have a text from the girl that had came over the night prior, and she's like, the midnight makeover artist strikes again, or something along those lines. I don't know what promotes people to do certain things to me, because I asked some of my friends if this had ever happened to them, and they're like, no, I have no idea what
0: you're doing. I know what would promote someone to do that in a child work, because you can't tell me you didn't go to a sleepover where it was like, well, the first person to fall asleep is getting a little midnight makeover. It's now leaked into adulthood, so I think it's good if you want to complete this mission over the weekend to come. When you go out and you keep a couple things in your purse, normally you do, like lipstick, perfume. I think this time, lipstick, eyeshadow, maybe a little bit of glitter, and some of those like little elastic bands for you to do the hair, all right?
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0: Oh, how a Monday night feels knowing you've got a new episode of Euphoria to get home to. Oh, good stuff. Only two more episodes left after tonight on ZM's Late Show with Brooke. But coming up this hour, actually, on Euphoria, the States has put out a Sindex, a sinful index. And you know Sin City... is that back on top as the number one sinful state in America? We're going to look at that and try find Aotearoa's version of Sin City. So stick around. If you've got thoughts and opinions, stick around on ZM's Late Show with Brooke, because that's the right place and the right thing to do. After a game of this versus that, two tracks, one artist, you decide who takes it out. After Olivia Dean on ZM.

0: It's Olivia Dean on ZM's Late Show with Brooke. Another chance for ZM's Deal or Reveal, where you can steal $5K off banker Bryn and his bribe tomorrow at 8 o'clock with Fletch, Vaughan and Hayley, and again at 4 with Bree and Clint. But right now...
1: My Tiger Kung Fu is better than yours.
0: This versus that, two tracks, one artist, Ed Sheeran, who, well, debatably, it's a new track to us, but it was made over 10 years ago. With Martin Garrix, If You Want, Repeat It. This new one, you feel like it's a vibe for your Monday night, the keyword this is what you need to text to 9696 as it goes up again. I thought you've got to pick one or the other. You can either be in a repeat it mood or a give me love mood, Ed Sheeran. From 2011, If You Want That Throwback, the keyword that, THAT, is what you need to text 9696. But the golden rule for this versus that is that if you call 0800 dials ZM now, whatever you say is whatever wins. So we'll see which one takes it out next on ZM.

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1: My Tiger Kung Fu is better than yours.
0: This versus that tonight. Two tracks, one artist, Ed Sheeran. The new one is, I actually has to give like compliments to Martin Garrix, who released it for his 30th birthday, because the two had been sitting on the collab for nearly 10 years. They first debuted over 10 years at a music festival back in 2014 together. Was this? Which, it's so strange how things pan. I don't know if Ed Sheeran's done this on purpose, but the song Repeat It feels very in theme with Ed Sheeran. He must have always known that he was going to move to like a push, a play kind of era after his Multiply and Divide, his Signs era, which is what that was off. And where it all started, Ed Sheeran, Give Me Love, 2011. On 9696 is taking out this versus that tonight on ZM.

it's your 2011, that Ed Sheeran, Gimme Love, winning this versus that tonight on ZM's Late Show with Brooke. All thanks to haircare.co.nz, your leading online hair care retailer, where you can get an exclusive link to a free Kerastase heat protected spray worth $84 if you text the keyword hair, H-A-I-R, to 9696 tonight on ZM's Late Show. It's new Gracie Abrams and Hit the Wall.

opens the door right here on ZM's Late Show with Brooke. The Sinful Index. This is commissioned by PokerTube, which is a media site, and they've ranked over 200 US cities to try find the most sinful city, which Sin City was famously known, Las Vegas. However, when they took into things like nightlife, adult entertainment venues, casinos, they even took into STI rates around, the now new number one sinful city index in the US of A is New York. Apparently, pushing Sin City, Las Vegas, down to number 8. Who would have thought? New York, nightlife, oh yeah, adult entertainment, casino, STI rates. I was just trying to gauge, and it's so hard to not push your own personal agenda if New Zealand had a sinful index and taking those things into account. So nightlife destination, adult entertainment venues, casinos, STI rates. Who do you think is New Zealand's sinful city? 9696, we'll look at some of these cases next on ZM.

0: Olivia Dean right here on ZM's Late Show with Brooke. Looking for New Zealand's Sin City, or Sin Small Town, I should say, as Las Vegas has been bumped to number 8, New York number 1 now. Taking into things like nightlife, adult entertainment, casinos, STI rates. Your text on 9696, weirdly the first one that came through I didn't even think would come through, Queenstown. But I get, you know, tourist-driven nightlife. There's some, you know, quite a lot of venue bars going around. I thought Auckland would come up more than it did on 9696. Other ones for strong Sin City. Taupo was in there for the weekend nightlife. That's touristy as well. Mount Maunganui, I feel like, is the same. Nelson, small city, but feels like Sin City bar life, especially around the CBD, someone said. Wanaka? That's a smaller Queenstown, isn't it? But that's all based. And then we've got texts like Whangarei, not party capital, but the pubs and the bars are there. New Plymouth came up a bit. Very compact CBD nightlife zone. I've heard that New Plymouth has actually one of the best nightlifes in New Zealand. Is it because that, like, all the clubs are quite close together and you don't have to Uber from one place to another? So these are our front runners. I'm gonna award it to New Plymouth, Sin City of Aotearoa.
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gosh darn it. It's grown on me, like a rash, but like a good rash. Stella Lefty, They Won't Want That, is promo in Boston on ZM's Late Show with Brooke. As we move into your Monday meditation, this is just the only 30 seconds of the entire Monday where you can just relax and breathe. And the one thing that keeps on coming up for me today, and I must speak to it, is how disheartened I am in my own winter wardrobe. I'm like, yeah, cute, it's winter, layers. My layers end up just being like the gross top that I slept in, a fat jersey and some gross pants. So my Monday meditation is not feeling like my entire life isn't together because my winter wardrobe isn't together, and encouraging the fact that I don't need to go out and buy a $500 coat to tie it together. I need to go out and buy three $200 coats. No. And out. And enjoy the rest of your Monday night. Gosh, I love these Monday meditations on ZM.

0: It's homemade music to Seca, Lay It Down, celebrating NZ Music Month right here on ZM's Late Show with Brooke. 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
1: Celebrating NZ Music Month, it's Drex Project, who joined a bunch of artists at a once-in-a-lifetime performance for opening the big new Christchurch Stadium, along with our boys from Castaway. Jackson joins us now, ahead of listening to your latest track, her favourite song. Is this going to be part of something bigger for Castaway?
2: Yeah, it is. So this, her favourite song, is the second single that we've released this year, and it's all a part of this new project that we're working on, working towards an album. And yeah, it's the second single off it, which we released about a week ago, which is super exciting, and definitely more music to come in the next few months.
1: Yeah. Is the entire body of work going to be this upbeat, or are we going to see some light and shade?
2: It's a range. Yeah. We're trying to really hit that pop rock kind of sound, and we go to both ends of the spectrum. We've got some songs that are a lot more poppy, some that are a lot more edgy and rocky, and then there's a few in there as well where we kind of tap into the more vulnerable emotional side and slow things down a bit. So it's full of surprises.
1: Yeah.
2: We've got a lot to release, and we're super excited. Super excited for this.
1: Is the release date a surprise still, or can we know?
2: Oh, the release date is a surprise. Okay. I can't disclose that, unfortunately.
1: We'll take what we can get. Are you, Jackson, able to, on behalf of the

It's Sabrina Carpenter right here on ZM's Late Show with Brooke. You could be getting hot cash tomorrow with ZM's Deal or Reveal. That 5K still hasn't been opened yet, so another chance. 8 o'clock tomorrow morning with Fletch, Vaughan and Haley, or at 4 with Bree. All you have to do is try gauge if Banker Bryn is being obvious with his money and what he wants to give you to not open the case, or is he trying to pull the wool over your eyes? So if you want to try, take that 5K tomorrow with ZM's Deal or Reveal, 8 a.m. with Fletch, Vaughan and Haley, and again at 4 with Brian Clint tomorrow. Arvo, it's all week our Deal or Reveal on ZM's Late Show with Brooke. Next, we have to talk about this new icon that sent the internet into an absolute spiral. Before then, it's Malcolm Todd and Earrings on ZM.

0: She's been through it recently, but back on the teasing music scene, it's Lola Young on ZM's Late Show with Brooke. Spotify has sent people into a spin, changing their icon from just a circle to now a disco ball. It's very like divided online. People either love it or hate it. I'm so indifferent. I think it's all right. But I think what people are getting up in arms about is it looks, well, it obviously is kind of AI, but Spotify have come out to say that it's only temporary. I wonder if they did it for the disco ball vibes. Harry Styles' Together tour has just kicked off. So if you've seen it, the new Spotify logo, love it or hate it, 9696, but it's not going to be around for much longer.
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1: You're signalling a major personal power today. 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Now! Okay. Don't be just a big talk. Got to follow up with the actions tomorrow, Aquarius. On ZM's Late Show with Brooke. Should do it. It's Olivia Dean.

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1: Kia ora, it's Toots from the band Corella. 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

0: cool Kiwi music, Corella, for NZ Music Month on ZM's Late Show with Brooke. All thanks to haircare.co.nz. They're also celebrating their birthday, so a sneaky 30% off with them. 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You know how people go through that sunblock phase and they're like never used to wear sunblock and then they get some age, which I think is like 28, and then they're all about sunblock? I've just hit that age with heat protected spray and it's game changing. So HAIR, H-A-I-R, text at 9696 and thanks haircare.co.nz.
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homemade music. 6:60 on ZM's Late Show with Brooke. Another Monday night, which means another episode of Euphoria. Details on the final. So this was episode 6 tonight. Two more episodes, and the finale is going to be the longest finale in HBO history. So this is home to White Lotus, home to Game of Thrones. Their finales, White Lotus was 90 minutes, Game of Thrones was 82 minutes. This last episode of Euphoria Season 3 is going to be 93 minutes long. It's a movie, this thing. So we better get some answers. Like, is he going to appear in it as Elliot? Dominic Fike, White Keys on ZM.

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Big day for country music fans as the Music Awards went down. Lainey Wilson cleaning up the night. But also shining tonight

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0: 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Oh, and Male Artist of the Year, Chris Stapleton.
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12: 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I've discovered something extraordinary in Lower Hutt. 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Then, I journeyed through the futuristic cyberpunk ninja course. 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
1: It's Sabrina Carpenter's house tour on ZM's Late Show with Brooke, wrapping us up for another night. Another two chances to try steal that 5K with ZM's Deal or Reveal tomorrow. 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
7: Alexia Stoddart from Tommy's Real Estate. I'm here with my colleague Chris Robinson. Chris, we have had two really significant weather events in Wellington. How have you found that flow through to the Wellington market?
8: I think April has been slower. I think the weather has impacted people's perception on buying a property and putting their home on the market for sure.
7: There is a delay in the LIMS, gone from 10 working days to 31. How is that impacting things?
8: Hugely. We're seeing a lot of properties go under offer pending the LIM report. And we're also seeing a slow to properties coming onto the market where they're waiting to obtain the LIM report.
7: And with March being such a busy month, and then with what's happened in April, how do you see things panning out for May?
8: Steady. As we come into the cooler months, things are normally a little bit slower, less listings, but the buyer pool does remain. So if you're planning on putting your home onto the market, just be prepared. Order those reports and get your agent through early.
7: Excellent. 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
6: Alexia Stoddart from Tommy's Real Estate. I'm here with my colleague Chris Robinson. Chris, we have had two really significant weather events in Wellington. How have you found that flow through to the Wellington market?
7: I think April has been slower. I think the weather has impacted people's perception on buying a property and putting their home on the market for sure.
6: There is a delay in the LIMS, gone from 10 working days to 31. How is that impacting things?
7: Hugely. We're seeing a lot of properties go under offer pending the LIMS report. And we're also seeing a slow to properties coming onto the market where they're waiting to obtain the LIMS report.
6: And with March being such a busy month, and then with what's happened in April, how do you see things panning out for May?
7: Steady. As we come into the cooler months, things are normally a little bit slower, less listings, but the buyer pool does remain. So if you're planning on putting your home onto the market, just be prepared. Order those reports and get your agent through early.
6: Excellent. 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
1: Captain's Log. I've discovered something extraordinary in Lower Hutt. 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Then, I journeyed through the futuristic cyberpunk ninja course. Ah, take cover! 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
1: From the Fletch, Vaughan and Hayley group chat, this is the top six.
2: Josh Emmett, friend of the show.
3: Oh, we love Josh Emmett.
4: I don't think I've had the pleasure of meeting him.
3: Oh, yeah, he doesn't like you.
2: Oh, he did.
4: He took a stance.
3: I'm not coming in anymore now that Hayley's here.
5: Stupid bitch, I think he said.
3: I didn't say that.
4: Josh Emmett called me a stupid bitch. Josh!
2: You think she can run a cooking show, stupid bitch? That's, I mean, that was his words,
3: not
2: mine.
3: Say that, Hayley. Vaughan's just...
4: No, don't wind your...
3: He's lovely. Excuse me, don't wind your sister up, please.
4: She's tired.
2: She's tired. She had a big weekend.
4: No, I haven't met lovely Josh, but I know lots about his restaurants and his great food, and I follow him on the socials.
2: Lovely. Got some lovely at-home recipes.
4: Former head chef for Gordon Ramsay.
2: Yeah. His scallop potatoes, you simply must. So he is the new culinary ambassador for Air New Zealand. He's designed new menus for business premiere. So Fletcher's people.
4: Oh, well, yeah,
3: when
4: nice.
3: I get an upgrade, Vaughan, when I get an upgrade.
2: Okay.
4: I've got two upgrades. Yeah, same.
2: Business premiere Lux and premium economy on long haul flights out of Auckland. Well, that's lovely for everybody who's on the show who's not me. I guess I'll just be eating whatever schlop they service down the back. Well, I've got the top six items.
3: I don't think you're going to be down the back for the next wee while, hot
2: dude.
3: You've got a few bills to pay.
4: You're
3: going to
4: the 36J at your own home.
2: Yeah, I'm going to go to the airport. Look out, thing, and just watch some planes take off and land like my parents used to when we were poor.
3: You're 36J in your own home. You're just on the couch.
4: Yeah, it's called the couch.
3: Yeah,
4: we watch travel shows.
3: Oh, sweetie, hon, it's okay.
4: We'll be able to WhatsApp you from Paris.
3: You're all right, hon.
4: They have WhatsApp in Paris. We'll be able to chat to you at least from the Eiffel Tower Wi-Fi.
3: When Vaughan thought WhatsApp wasn't global.
2: No.
4: Do they have WhatsApp where you guys are?
2: No, that's not what happened.
4: What, Italy?
2: No, you were on your way and you were going through the Middle East. And I know there's some different rules there. And I wanted to know specifically where you were if WhatsApp was the go.
3: Horn, it's a global app.
2: Not in China.
4: It's because you were trying to message us on Grindr when we were in the Middle East.
2: Yeah. Well, I've actually had a peek at Josh Emmett's new menu.
3: Okay.
2: I've got the top six things you'll see on the new Air New Zealand menu.
4: Because I'm just on his Instagram, and man, he cooks a good food.
2: Oh, well, and at number six, I can't wait to see what this one looks like because it sounds amazing. Green lolly pasta salad.
3: Okay, and so that's just a pasta...
2: Your standard sort of oily, cold pasta salad.
3: Yep.
2: But instead of, like, olives, it's got the green lolly in it.
4: Crunch will be quite... jarring,
2: well,
4: I think.
2: Well, I think that's what he's gone for there, the contrast.
3: Yeah.
4: The juxtaposition of crunch and slop.
2: Crunch and slop and pasta and

0: me sweet candy green lolly.
1: Green's the worst.
0: No, green's the best lolly. Uh-oh, if you think green lollies are the worst, they've really had a swing and a miss with you in this menu, because in place number five is a Thai green lolly curry.
1: Oh, yum. There's always a curry on a flight.
2: It's two of my favourite things.
0: It's the Thai green curry that we all know and love, but it's got the green lolly in it.
2: But when you get a curry or any kind of, you know, dish like that on an airline, it's always soaked into the rice and everything else in there.
0: Yeah, yeah.
2: And it just feels
0: not
2: like a
0: problem
2: cake
0: for the lolly.
2: Okay,
0: which
2: right.
0: Sits atop the green curry.
2: Lovely.
0: The green lolly.
1: Okay. Yeah.
0: Again, adding just that nice contrast.
2: Air New Zealand should be paying you for these ideas.
0: Well, they...
1: It's not typically that much crunch in a Thai green.
0: They don't need to pay me. They paid Josh. He came up with it all. Number four on the list of the top six things you'll see on the new Air New Zealand menu, a leafy green lolly salad.
1: Okay, lovely.
0: So it's a leafy green salad with green lollies in it.
1: What's the dressing we're putting on there? A sweet or a tart?
0: You've got two options.
1: Wow, okay.
0: You can have lemon juice if you're watching... Otherwise, go for a really rich Caesar, I reckon.
2: Oh, lovely.
1: Oh, wow.
0: Number three on the list of the top six things you'll see on
1: green
0: the
1: lollies,
0: Air New Zealand menu.
1: Green lolly.
0: Omelette. It's the omelette that they serve you when you wake up from your plane sleep.
2: Oh, yep.
0: I accidentally it's got green lollies.
1: Crunchy omelette.
0: Yeah.
1: Feels horrendous.
0: Well, just because you've got a boring palate doesn't mean the rest of us should suffer.
1: I'm just having a look here at Josh Emmett's delicious sticky date pudding. Is he not?
2: Oh, do you have a green lolly sticky date pudding?
1: Is he not putting that on the menu? Why has he got so much green lolly stuff?
0: Number two on the list of the top six things you'll see on the Air New Zealand menu. This would be right up your alley, Hayley. A green lolly martini. So it's a martini.
2: Oh, okay.
0: But instead of olives on the skewer, they've used a drill to drill a hole through, and they've got the green lolly on it.
1: A pilot hole.
0: They drilled a pilot hole.
1: For
0: the bamboo. You know, it's the bamboo skewer, because you can't give a steel one because you'll stab somebody in the throat.
2: Yeah,
1: you shank them.
0: You shank them, which of course
1: I could do that. Because sometimes a martini, they hit a bit hard.
2: Yeah.
1: So the sweetness might.
0: And the green lolly. And number one
1: so
0: on
1: I'm
0: the
1: just
0: list.
1: Having a look, because he's got a beautiful steak free. Here. Is that in the menu?
0: Well, unfortunately not, because number one in the last position of today's top six things you'll see on the new Air New Zealand menu, green lolly cassava chips.
2: Oh, okay.
1: What flavour are they?
0: Green lolly.
1: Okay.
2: Okay, right. Feels like Josh Emmett was told to use up all the lollies.
0: They've ordered
1: so
0: way too many green lollies.
2: Okay.
0: And they were like, one thing we ask is that your recipe somewhat dwindle our back supply of green lollies. That is today's top six.
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8: 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I'm here with my colleague Chris Robinson. Chris, we have had two really significant weather events in Wellington. How have you found that flow through to the Wellington market?
9: I think April has been slower. I think the weather has impacted people's perception on buying a property and putting their home on the market for sure.
8: There is a delay in the LIMS, gone from 10 working days to 31. How is that impacting things?
9: Hugely. 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
8: And with March being such a busy month, and then with what's happened in April, how do you see things panning out for May?
9: 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Order those reports and get your agent through early.
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1: Captain's Log. I've discovered something extraordinary in Lower Hutt, Adventurama. 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Then, I journeyed through the futuristic cyberpunk ninja course. Ah, take cover! And now, the wilderness calls me to Junglerama's mysterious realm.
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1: Now, you're a very wise man, I'll say this, Fletch. You're a very wise man. And you once said to me... One moment, please. It's saved so deep in here because you said it so long ago and it really moved me.
2: He needs to say it again.
3: Hayley has a file of quotes.
1: Just moving quotes from Fletch.
3: She's basically a mum on Facebook.
1: Yeah.
3: Sharing quotes.
1: Now, my favourite one, and I think this is something to live by, your excuses will destroy you and take everything that you ever wanted if you let them.
3: Well, I didn't say that. That's from a guy on a podcast and I shared that with you.
1: Sorry. I'm sorry, you could have sold this to me.
2: Who? Yeah, we've gone and kind of been treating you with that.
3: That was years ago, but I love that you've still got it saved.
1: Yeah, and I saved this in 2024.
3: Are you living by this?
1: Absolutely. I'm not going to the gym today. I'm exhausted.
2: Yeah, no, fair enough.
1: Do you know what I mean? I'm so
3: tired.
1: But
3: your excuses...
1: Listen, my excuses... will also support me getting a little bit more sleep.
3: Yeah, sure.
1: Now, your excuses will destroy you and take everything you ever wanted if you let them, is my personal favourite quote from Fletch, but it is not your most well-known, and it's not the one that you decide to live by.
3: Well, this one's not plagiarised at all. This is me. This is my quote.
1: Mm. And your favourite quote is?
3: Never trust anybody ever. Full stop. Ever.
1: Ever.
3: Ever.
1: So, Kerry Washington... fantastic actress. She's on Scandal, amongst many things. She is promoting her new series, Imperfect Woman, and she did a little post with, promoting the show with the caption, "You cannot trust anybody, ... So she went ellipses.
2: She went ellipses rather than full stop.
1: But then capital letters, ever.
3: Yeah.
1: Now, that's pretty close.
3: She knows.
1: That's pretty close, isn't it?
2: That's pretty close.
1: You cannot trust anybody, ...
3: You just can't.
1: In your words, full stop.
3: Ever.
1: Full stop.
3: Yeah.
1: I mean, it's perfect. But the reason people are talking about this fantastic quote that she's a podcast listener, has heard you say before.
3: She must have.
1: She must be listening on iHeart or wherever you podcast.
3: Our calendars, our quotes calendar.
1: Maybe she got
3: 2024.
1: A quote calendar. The reason people are talking about it is Deborah Lee Furness, who is Hugh Jackman's ex with whom he divorced last year.
3: And it didn't seem that amicable, did it?
1: No, even though it was sold as amicable. God, what did they say? A wonderful, loving marriage and a mutual decision to, quote, pursue our individual growth. Jesus, that's written by an agent, isn't it?
2: Yeah.
1: She got on the comment on Kerry Washington's post and said, "Oh my God, so true, hilarious." Now, rumour has it, Hugh Jackman's not very happy about this.
3: No.
1: They must have some sort of agreement that we don't address the real reason for the divorce. He hasn't commented
2: because
1: on it.
2: Because he's with, his girlfriend the younger lady he was doing Broadway with at the time of the split?
1: There seems to be some crossover here.
3: Well, that explains.
2: He's dating American actress and singer Sutton Foster, two-time Tony Award-winning Broadway star, and has co-starred in Hugh Jackman's The Music Man.
3: She's got some lungs on her then.
1: He's a big musical theatre nerd.
3: Yeah.
1: Of course he is. What's your name?
2: Sutton Foster.
1: Foster.
3: Just goes to show you can't trust anybody.
1: Full stop.
2: I do apologise. I thought she was younger. She's 51 years old herself.
3: Oh, yeah.
2: Yeah.
1: Wow. I'll say she's keeping it tight.
3: She's keeping it tight.
2: Well, it's the singing and the dancing.
1: Yeah.
3: But now she can't trust him ever.
1: She has reason not to. But not everyone lives by that. I trust most people, ... most. Full stop.
3: Most of the
1: people.
3: Until you learn that you can't trust them. Because like I said, you can't trust anybody.
1: And then I switch to fool me once.

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1: Yeah.
0: Fool me twice, shame on me.
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0: Your number one for hit music. ZM's Flesh, Warne and Hayley.
1: Well, Jennifer Coolidge is in New Zealand at the moment filming Minecraft.
2: Yes.
1: Now, there were messages from listeners that apparently over the weekend and maybe into this week, Thames. But I don't know if that involves her.
2: We don't
1: or know. Other parts of the crew.
2: Because people were messaging in. Where's this message of mine, for goodness sake? People were messaging in that they were in Thames, and we knew this. On Friday, they were messaging. They're filming in Thames. So Friday, I'm flying down to Wellington to do my show. Thank you to everyone who came, by the way. Lovely. And I was sat in the Koru Lounge.
1: Now, must be nice, eh?
2: I don't
1: How
2: pay
1: the
2: for
1: other
2: it.
1: Half live.
2: Yeah. I had a lovely club sandwich, a bit of cheese, and a fizzy wine.
1: Lovely.
2: You know? It was lovely. And I'm sat in the Koru Lounge, and I had my headphones in, and I was on my laptop, and I was doing a bit of mahi, getting ready for my show. So I was locked in. And then a lovely gentleman came up to me in the lounge.

0: just as I was about to leave.
1: Yeah.
0: And he said, girl, you need to check your bloody Instagram DMs. You're terrible at it. And I was like, what is this? Anyway, he was from Christchurch.
1: Yeah.
0: He was like, oh, I'd love to, you know, you guys are in Christchurch all the time. I'd love to host you. He said, but read your bloody DMs. And I was like, why? And he said, go look at them. And I opened them up and I found him and I was like, oh, yeah, you have messaged me. And it was saying, Jason alert, to your right. Jason Momoa is in the Cotton Lounge. Hayley, tell me you just saw Jason. Tell me. I was sat in the Cotton Lounge and Jason Momoa was right to my right and I didn't even see him.
2: Oh, no.
0: And I was like, okay, one.
3: You're losing your touch.
1: You've changed.
0: Yeah. I've changed.
1: Old Hayley would have scouted the entire lounge for hot men.
0: Distracted.
1: Even before she was sitting down, even when she was doing work.
0: She's distracted.
1: She's distracted.
3: Get your priorities in order. Boo.
0: What a mess. Now, one, it would have been nice to see him. And I... did I have a face on? I was looking all right. I had a cute outfit on. Okay. You know what I mean? I would have gone up and been like, Jason, hello. Chat. And then I could have literally said to him, oh, my God, where are you going? Where's Jennifer Coolidge? I could have just said it. Could have just gone straight to the source.
1: We're doing this thing.
0: It's yeah. 5K. Da-da-da-da. Boom.
3: Well, you cooked it.
0: I cooked it.
1: And then what? Did you see him at all walk out? Or?
0: No, he'd left. He'd literally boarded a flight. I think I'm looking back in my logs.
1: Yep.
0: Because he wasn't regional, so he wasn't going towards Thamesies. I think he was on the Queenstown flight that was before my flight.
1: Yeah, because he's been
0: doing lots down there. He stays there a lot.
1: Oh.
0: What an idiot. Really?
1: Well, this is the thing. If you can get Jennifer Coolidge to do an interview with us on the Fletch, Vaughan and Hayley show, you get a $5,000 finder's fee.
0: $5,000.
1: If you're the first person to do that. Yeah, obviously.
0: She just has to be on the blower or in studio or on a FaceTime or whatever.
1: Obviously be nice about it. Like when
0: approach with respect.
2: That's a concern of mine. I hope everybody's very respectful.
0: Of course they will. She's a queen and a legend. Like, you don't go up to that and that woman
1: in business. She just doesn't do many interviews. That's why we want to get her on the show, because she's a legend.
0: But now I'm thrown, because they were filming in Thames on Friday.
1: Yep.
0: Jason was in Auckland on Friday. So he's not there. So does that mean she's not there? Are they doing extras? Are they doing crowd stuff in Thames? Is she home?
1: She might have left.
0: We have no confirmation that she even exists in New Zealand still.
1: Well, she was spotted last week like in Ponsonby Road.
0: In Ponsonby. Auckland. Mm-hmm.
1: Yeah.
0: I know,
2: doing some shopping.
0: So but that was a few days ago now.
1: Keep your eyes peeled. Otherwise, what? We'll just have to spend the money on a lunch or something.
0: Yeah, I've been given it. Our boss Marty gave me the $5,000. He was like, do you want to hold on to this?
1: Right.
0: I was like, yeah, I suppose I will.
2: Right, and he famously would say something like, I suppose if you don't find her, you guys can just spend that.
0: Well, it's been allocated, the money.
2: Yeah.
1: It'd be rude not to.
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8: Fine and sunny today for Wellington. We've got light winds this morning. 14 the high and 9 is the overnight low. Tomorrow fine again and sunny with northerly winds, 14 degrees.
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8: In this update, the Finance Minister is set to unveil further plans for public sector reform in a pre-budget speech today. Nicola Willis is delivering the speech at lunchtime on Auckland's North Shore.
9: Public servant numbers got so out of whack under Labor, they leapt from about 1% of the working population to 1.2%. We want to bring it back down to 1% by 2029.
8: New Zealand Post is vowing open communication after a complaint by the government about its communication regarding removing services from certain stores.
10: Simeon Brown wrote in March that ministers expect better engagement and comms were not as proactive as they would have liked. NZ Post Chief Executive Dave Walsh says communication and engagement's a priority. He says they acknowledge the feedback and are working closely with impacted stores on the next steps.
8: An urgent warning, some households are in permanent survival mode. KidsCan's recent survey of 400 schools found 84% reporting that families in their community are under high financial pressure. CEO Julie Chapman.
11: What happens is the food budget is the part that actually does shrink.
8: And at least 100 people have now died in an Ebola outbreak in the Democratic Republic of Congo. The World Health Organization has declared it an international emergency.
7: Download our free iHeart app and make ZM your number one preset. 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
12: Fleshbourne
7: and
12: Haley. Thank you, Bryn. Good morning. Welcome to the show, Fleshbourne and Haley. 2 minutes past
13: six. We spend too much time together. We had a little staycation last night, the three of us.
12: We did. Thank you to the JW Marriott in Auckland that hosted us. Because, you know, we're sending listeners. We did this promotion.
13: Yeah.
14: Giving we're having a genuine friends dinner in like 11 days' time.
12: So it would be rude for us to send our dear listeners without trying it first. We don't want to send the listeners.
13: What if we turn up and it's subpar?
12: Well, it wasn't.
13: It's unbelievable.
14: We turned up and it was par. It was beyond par.
12: Hayley's decided she wants to live in a hotel now.
13: Waking up this morning, I was like, this could be me.

0: How do I make this me?
1: Like one of those big Hollywood celebrities that go through a
0: That's
1: divorce.
0: What it felt like.
1: And then they don't have their mansion anymore, so they just live at the Chateau Marmont
0: or something.
1: Just living out of a hotel in Hollywood.
0: Shout out to Irene, who hosted us as well. That was just wonderful.
1: Yeah, it was incredible.
0: We had a very rich dinner.
1: Trivet, yeah.
0: Oh my God.
2: I ate like proper. Stretched my legs in the eating department for the first time in a while last night. I really kept shoveling it in.
0: Didn't Chef Wallace's thing say his general rule is when he'll stop bringing out food when you beg him to stop?
2: Yeah. It was amazing. And the reason we say it is I've just had my first post-trivet gas expulsion from my anus. And,
1: Vaughn, please don't sully their brand.
2: And
1: it was horrific.
2: I've had to light a candle.
1: You need to go to the bathroom.
2: It was rich food.
1: Right.
2: Oysters, now, mussels, all the go.
1: On the show, Deal or Reveal continues at 8 a.m. Brent will be in, and the $5,000 case is still in there somewhere.
0: Apparently there's a bit of action happening on Close Friends as well.
1: Yeah, this is our ZM Close Friends group on Facebook. You can join that. There may have been some clues, some indications towards one case, whether that has the $5,000 or not, I'm unsure.
0: We've got a few going here.
1: Well, your chance to play Deal or Reveal at 8 a.m. this morning. The top six is soon. Some angry dogs.
2: Lots of complaints about angry dogs in Tauranga and the Bay of Plenty area. I have the top six reasons your Tauranga-based dog might be angry.
1: Next on the show, though.
0: Science has looked into what makes a dad joke funny. Vaughn, you'll love this.
1: When you go,
0: it's good.
1: Okay.
0: Dad jokes next.
1: Ella Langley, Choosing Texas. Is it him?

0: Post Malone, Chemical on ZM. Fleach, Vaughan and Hayley, the show thanks to Chemist Warehouse. The Mayhem Mega Sale is on now, up to half price off store-wide.
1: You're a dad, Vaughan?
0: Yes.
1: You had a dad joke every now and then.
2: Yeah, I love it. Love them. They're good stuff.
0: Yeah, occasionally you'll pull out a goodie.
1: Yeah.
0: Or a terrible dad joke.
1: Yeah, but dad jokes, they have a special place in our heart, don't they? Because they make you roll your eyes, but it tickles you. So psychologists studied 32,533 dad jokes.
0: Oh, okay.
1: That's a lot.
0: Do you have any examples of dad jokes?
1: No, do you want to bring some up?
0: Oh, dad.
1: I've got the study. I've broken down the study.
0: 200 best dad jokes to keep in your back pocket. Here we go.
2: Yeah. Have to move my wallet.
0: What do you mean?
1: What's that one?
2: Well, yeah, I'm going to keep these jokes in my back pocket. That's where I keep my wallet.
1: Oh, yikes. Oh. Here's one I read before that I actually thought was quite good. Where was it? My dad asked me if I was an organ donor. He's a man after my own heart.
2: Great. Yeah, that's good.
1: The book I ordered about clocks finally came.
2: About time.
1: Yeah, why do Norwegian battleships have barcodes painted on them?
2: So I say something about Scandinavian?
1: Scandinavian.
0: Right. Why don't eggs
2: Scandinavian, that's so good.
0: Oh, yeah, that's good. That's actually too clever to be a dad joke.
1: Yeah, that's elite.
2: That's elite dad joke.
0: Why don't eggs tell jokes? They might crack up.
1: Yeah, that's good.
2: Yeah.
1: I was annoyed when my wife gave me a coffee.

0: And for my birthday, I said, this is the last thing I need.
1: I mean, that's great.
2: This is a great dad joke.
1: That's just a good one-liner, actually.
2: Yeah.
0: That's perfect.
2: I went to buy some camouflage pants, but I couldn't find them.
1: That's a classic dad joke.
0: Yeah, great.
2: Yeah.
0: So, this is what they looked into. 33-ish thousand dad jokes. Figure out what makes them land or flop. Dad jokes are defined as short, clean, affable, and non-offensive. So, they're not filthy.
1: No.
0: Because you're usually delivering them to your kids. Sorry, I'm just repeating tiger and curry oysters. Usually two sentences max and almost always a pun. It is two sentences, eh? Best topics, nature, hospitals, and money. Worst topics, celebrities, politics, and God. They don't go there.
2: Okay.
0: The top three rated jokes in the study were... Oh, hang on. I'll finish with those because they're good. The most annoying type, pedantic literalisms, e.g. a deer can jump higher than the average house because the average house can't jump. Like, that's too... There's nothing. Yeah, it's too stupid.
2: Yeah.
0: Pun categories were broken down into homonym, homograph, homophone, and heterophonic paronym puns. They really went deep on this.
2: Well, they really did, didn't they?
0: Who finds them funniest? Men. Pet owners. Parents. Higher educated people. Those with money. Religious people and conservatives, because they're very inoffensive.
2: Yeah.
0: Biggest myth in humour research that people hate puns. We love them, apparently.
2: Yeah,
0: every now and then we'll ban them. Okay, hang on.
2: Wait, that phone goes over the top. Okay, why did the coffee file a police report? Because it got mugged.
1: Oh, yeah, that's good too. That's really good insight.
0: Say that one again.
2: Why did the coffee file a police report? Because it got mugged.
1: Got put in a mug.
0: That's good.
2: Mm. Yeah.
0: Okay, hang on. I've got the top three rated jokes from this.
2: Oh, I used to be a baker, but I couldn't make enough dough.
1: Oh, yeah, it's good too. That's really good. I like that
2: one. Good. That's good.
1: I knew it was going to be something about dough. Couldn't make enough dough.
2: Yeah.
0: Okay. Here's the top three from the study. Okay. Out of 33,000. I haven't pre-read these. I accidentally passed my wife a glue stick instead of her chapstick. She's still not talking to me.
1: Fantastic.
2: That's good.
0: What country's capital is growing the fastest? Ireland. Every day it's Dublin.
1: Fantastic.
0: And here's the third one. Good. I told a joke on a Zoom meeting, but nobody laughed. It turns out I'm not remotely funny.
2: Those are really good. Those are good. Yeah. Punny.
0: Those are really great, actually.
1: Those are stellar one-liners.
2: I feel like this is just giving Vaughn ammunition, you know.
0: My dad's one was...
2: Continue the dad jokes.
0: It was in the 90s, and I think it was racist. So, it's funny, but I can't say it.
1: Gotcha.
0: Yeah, I can't say it.
1: Right.
0: Yeah.
1: Gotcha.
0: Yeah. Then he used to come in. It was funny.
1: Yeah.
0: It was a phone call.
2: Mm. Okay, No. Was there an accent?
0: Yeah.
2: Okay, that sounds like a dad joke.
0: Good stuff, 90s dad jokes hit different.
2: Yeah.
3: Nice t-shirt. You like the Beatles, do you?
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7: 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I'm here with my colleague Chris Robinson. Chris, we have had two really significant weather events in Wellington. How have you found that flow through to the Wellington market?
8: I think April has been slower. I think the weather has impacted people's perception on buying a property and putting their home on the market for sure.
7: There is a delay in the LIMS, gone from 10 working days to 31. How is that impacting things?
8: Hugely. We're seeing a lot of properties go under offer pending the LIM report, and we're also seeing a slow to properties coming onto the market where they're waiting to obtain the LIM report.
7: And with March being such a busy month, and then with what's happened in April, how do you see things panning out for May?
8: Steady. 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So if you're planning on putting your home onto the market, just be prepared. Order those reports and get your agent through early.
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8: 19 past 6, Deal or Reveal is coming up at 8 o'clock. Next, though, it's a top 6.
9: Yeah, top 6 reasons your dog is anxious.
8: Yeah, so apparently there's been a study, 84% of dogs now suffer from anxiety.
10: Oh, poor pups.
8: Mm.
10: So gotta get them on the citalopram.
8: Is that what the pram? Is that the pram?
10: Yeah,
8: is that the pram of choice for a little anxiety?
10: A pram or a pram or a sedan.
8: So, do you just hide it in your dog roll as well?
10: Yeah, I just thumb it into some luncheon. Don't even notice
9: and
10: it going down.
9: The minute it goes in, you can't see it. You freak out, you eat the luncheon.

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1: From your local community Facebook page, this is the Top 6.
2: Yes, good morning. Apparently 84% of dogs are experiencing some form of anxiety now, Fletch.
0: Yes, it was a research paper done from the Texas A&M College of Vet Medicine and Biomedical Sciences.
3: Wow.
0: They examined 43,000

0: dogs, and the results showed more than 84% of pups showed at least mild signs of fear or anxiety in everyday situations.
1: They get a bit timid, they get a bit scared, they get separation anxiety, they are sad when you leave them.
0: Yep. And yeah, apparently they're just like humans, they can suffer from fear and anxiety.
2: And so those little dogs are always shaking around.
0: Oh yeah,
2: aren't
0: those little dogs they look always like just a little, yeah.
2: It looks like anxiety with some fur on it top.
1: Traumatized greyhounds.
2: Yeah. Well, I've got the top six reasons your dog's anxious.
0: Okay.
2: In today's top six. Number six, we told them about anxiety. They Googled it, and there's this thing called cyberchondria.
0: Like
2: hypochondriac is where you think something's wrong and so you talk yourself into it. Cyberchondria is you don't even know about something until you read about it online and you're like, I've got that.
1: Yeah.
0: Yeah.
2: When you don't,
0: and a lot of people are saying that's what people are doing.
2: Yeah, self-diagnosis or just reading about something and then you're like, yep, I've got that. So dogs also have ADHD now.
0: Right.
1: Yeah, they've got the whole lot.
2: Yeah, they got the whole
1: and
2: lot.
1: And a bit of
2: dogs
1: ball tizzy.
2: Love a ball.
1: Oh, I'll tell you all about my favourite ball.
2: Locked on that ball. Dogs were the original ADHD, though. One of the D's in ADHD should stand for dog.
1: Attention deficit hyperactivity dog.
2: Dog, yeah.
0: Because you do anxiety meds.
1: I do.
0: Would dogs have the same...
1: They do. I think my friend is an anxious dog. I don't mean to laugh. My friend is an anxious dog on anxiety medication. Do you know one thing that's well proven, but you don't do it in New Zealand, is cannabis for dogs.
0: Oh.
1: Chill them out.
2: Really?
1: Yeah. Big thing, big overseas, because it's natural.
2: What? What kind of dog is your friend's dog with anxiety?
1: Shit poo.
2: Hmm.
1: Little.
0: Yeah, right.
2: Yeah.
1: And shit poo, we didn't do well on the name either.
2: Number five on the list of the top six reasons your dog's anxious. Are they just read about the situation in the Strait of Hormuz?
0: Oh, yeah.
1: I mean, it's enough to make you...
2: Yeah, the whole
0: thing is all anxious, isn't it?
2: And stuff, yeah.
1: How did they... I don't know they could read, though. That's interesting.
2: They don't like to, but they can.
0: Mm.
2: Number four on the list of the top six reasons your dog is anxious. Job insecurity is massive for dogs right now. Because what if the economy gets worse and they're made redundant from the Department of Pats and Rubs?
0: Well, yeah, and AI could take their bones.
1: Yep.
2: You know, their bones.
1: AI could never sniff out.
2: AI could never sniff.
1: You know, the banana you left in your suitcase, though.
0: I reckon they'll get there.
1: You reckon?
2: Well, eventually.
0: There'll just be a robot dog with a sniffy nose.
1: Yeah.
2: Robot dog's never going to be a real dog. Number three on the list of the top six reasons your dog's anxious are loud noises.
1: Yeah.
2: Just loud noises.
1: They do give you a fright.
2: Yeah. Loud car going past, a knock at the door, an unsuspecting bang. Number two on the list of the top six reasons your dog's anxious right now, unrealistic representation of other dogs' lives on social media.
1: Yeah.
2: You know?
1: Yeah, totally.
2: You only see the highlights of Sandy _ Retriever _ Darling. You know, you only see the highlights of that dog's life. You don't see the other parts where it's not all great.
1: Locked in a cage outside in the rain.
2: Yeah, you don't see those parts. And number one on the list of the top six reasons your dog's anxious, us. They're picking up on our vibes.
1: Yeah, we're anxious
2: apparently
1: as a people.
2: Apparently they're very empath dogs, so they pick up on the mood of their owner. So if you're a little anxious, your dog's a little anxious because you're anxious.
0: Oh, no.
2: So the anxiety sort of flows through the both of you.
1: So you think that the human should just have a banana and go for a walk?
2: I reckon
1: calm
2: just,
1: down.
2: Yeah, stop it.
1: Yeah, stop it.
2: Stop it and relax.
1: Ask, what are you anxious about?
2: Yeah, what have you got to be anxious about? Say that a few times.
1: Yeah, you've
2: got no idea.
1: Yeah, there are people dying.
2: Yeah. Have you thought about the world and how easy you've got it? That's the sort of thing that puts anxious people's minds at rest. Hi, that is today's Top 6.
3: 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You ask me again if I'm in what I said. Another song I wish Borderline wrote about me. And Emerson's giving it to us straight. 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
4: 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Good morning. A very good start to the morning. The Urban Motorway is flowing well. State Highway 1, no delays. State Highway 2, we've got light flows through Silverstream. Otherwise, a nice run heading towards the city. No delays on Transmission Gully. State Highway 58 or 59. Wellington Airport Community Award nominations close the 31st of May. 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
15: Next.
14: 8 o'clock.
15: Yes, 8 o'clock. But before that, in fact, immediately next. We've talked about swag gaps before. We're in a relationship, maybe one of you is significantly cooler.
14: Yes.
15: And the other one's lacking a bit of swag. 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There's another gap that's the issue. Tell you about it next.
14: Olivia Dean, ZM.

0: Stargazing on ZM, Bleach Fawn and Hayley. We announced yesterday extra tickety wickedies for our live shows. Well, in Christchurch, we made the venue bigger to the Christchurch Town Hall. And there are tickets still available. That'll be the 16th of October, so buy those now. And we just had a look at the map on Ticketmaster. Just some single dots.
1: Some dots.
0: And then some seats to the side.
1: Wings.

0: I wouldn't mess around with those.
1: Neither would I, but I will I will say that that venue, the Town Hall in Christchurch, there's no bad seat. Like,
0: beautiful,
1: so even
0: yeah.
1: if you get on the side there, we won't forget you.
0: Yeah. Wellington, a handful of tickets left as well at the Opera House on the 9th of October.
1: I know, and everyone was like, Hamilton, and another one. We can't because we're literally in Wellington the night before.
0: Mm.
1: So, you know, you're going to be out in a minute. Anyway, so Swag Gap. We talked about this ages ago, Swag Gap. Great example, Hailey and Justin Bieber. Now, there's Hailey, and she wears her lovely little, you know, dresses and elegant hair and makeup, and he's there with sort of some sort of cap under a hoodie that's pulled and his pants have fallen off. There's a Swag Gap. Billie Eilish and Nat Wolff is another example of a Swag Gap. She's there in a Ralph Lauren polo. He's in a double-breasted suit on the red carpet.
0: Yeah.
1: It's fine. But there's also, so people talk about the Swag Gap where you're not really similar in many ways, that, you know, the way you dress, but also maybe you don't have any common interests with your partner, but somehow you're like, we make it work.
0: Yeah.
1: It's because the Swag Gap is not the issue. The issue is if there's a vibe gap.
0: Vibe gap.
1: So your Swag Gap is more like surface level stuff. What music do you listen to? What clothes you like wearing, what hobbies you like doing, food you like eating. It's actually fine if none of that's in common. But if your vibe is not matching, that's where the issue lies. So if you are more of a negative person and you're prone to complaining and you're with a really positive person, that's probably not going to work out. If you're a bit lazy and you're with someone who's really active, it's more the like deeper level, your vibe matching. So if you're like, I don't like the music you listen to, so I don't want to go to that concert.
0: Yeah.
1: Then that's not going to work. But if your vibe's like, oh, you know what? If you like this band and you want me to come, I'm good. I'll just come and have a little good time. I don't need to like it. I just need to have a good, be on the same vibe as you. Vibe matching.
2: Yeah. Swags. I get it. Yeah.
1: Swag
2: it's like an
1: gaps.
2: Energy thing.
1: Yeah. Hobby gaps. They just don't matter.
0: Yeah, because you don't want to, if someone's constantly negative, that's not going to last.
1: Yeah,
0: I'm not going to be around that.
1: But I also think it's good to have different interests. I think a lot of people are like, you know, with like a Venn diagram, we're going to have crossover and really enjoy the same things. I'm like, I kind of prefer it not.
0: Mm.
1: You have your thing. And if you're really passionate about that, my vibe is like, hell yeah, you enjoy that.
2: Yeah, but it's the passion level, right?
1: Yeah,
2: because
1: you
2: can have that passion for something else.
1: Yeah, yeah, totally. I don't care if it's gaming or hiking or...
0: Gaming? You don't care about that?
1: I'm learning to be okay with
0: it. Oh, are you now? Because I thought you were vehemently against that.
1: But I don't have to be involved.
0: You just have to say.
1: I just gotta be like, that's how you spend your downtime, and my downtime is watching maps and having a glass of wine, and that's not your cup of tea. That's fine.
0: I mean, I'd say there's actually more pros for gaming than watching maps.
2: I would 100%
0: because it's
2: say
0: like
2: it's
0: a cool. cognitive thing, right?
2: Yeah. And maps is actually degeneratively affecting your cognitive abilities.
1: I refute that. My brain has never felt more alive than when I was watching this last season of maps.
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0: Come hang with us at our live shows. 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
0: Christchurch Town Hall on the 16th of October. 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
4: 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Looking at State Highway 2, moderate Upper Hutt through to Silverstream. You're going to hit traffic from Kennedy Good to Melling, flowing well from Pitsorni. The Urban Motorway is flowing well. In fact, you've got a moderate patch there from Bowen Street. State Highway 1 is free flowing. 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
9: 6:45. Silly Little Poll is next on the show. Is it East Coast sunrises or West Coast sunsets for you?
10: I had a lovely sunset yesterday through my window. Ducking down behind the Auckland CBD.
9: Yeah, I think at the weekend I experienced one of the nicest sunsets I've ever seen. Not a cloud in the sky. There was too many people. If they could all vacate the area so I could enjoy it without them.
10: You're not the king.
9: I am the king.
10: You're not the king of New Zealand. Leave my beach.
9: Well, that's today's question for Silly Little Poll. The results next. ZM.

0: golden colours.
1: I'm sunset all the way.
2: Yeah.
1: Because if I'm up early enough to see a sunrise, I'm not happy about it.
2: I would like if our studio was facing east and elevated so we could enjoy a sunrise.
1: Yeah. Make it worth the early hour.
2: Yeah. Because we always kind of face west.
0: Sunsets are best.
1: Yeah. End of the day.
2: They're a bit more romantic.
1: Get that golden hour.
2: Sunrises, you feel a bit better about yourself for seeing it, unless you're on your way home when it's coming up, because then you feel like a piece of shit.
1: That's the
2: pits, eh? The birds, when you're on your way home and you're like, what's that? It's birds.
0: Yeah. When you do a hike, like a morning hike, and you see the sunrise, that's beautiful.
2: Oh, lovely.
0: Like up Mount Taranaki, beautiful.
2: You feel better about yourself.
0: Yeah, you do.
2: You just feel a better person seeing a sunrise, but a sunset, beautiful.
0: Yeah.
1: Gorge. I love them all.
2: Well, it's very close. 47% of people said East Coast sunrises, 53% saying West Coast sunsets.
1: Sunset's just taken it.
2: And then we did this because on Saturday I saw a beautiful West Coast sunset. And then on Sunday morning, Shannon sent us an East Coast sunrise.
1: Mm. The battle of the red skies.
2: Yeah. And
1: Have we had any shepherds message in?
2: No words on whether they're warned or not delighted. Delighted or warned. Yeah. One of the two. So I put that up a little while ago when we were expecting bad weather, a beautiful sunset, and it was red at night, shepherd's delight.
1: Mm.
2: And I said, great news, everybody, weather event cancelled. Obviously sarcastic. I'm not the bloody Met Service, am I? and people were like, did you know it should be the opposite way around in the Southern Hemisphere? No one explained why, and I never looked into it, but that sounds like BS.
1: It's always if it's a red sky at night, it's a nice day the next day.
2: Yeah, our seasons are opposite, but not our sunrises and sunsets. It's always the east and the west, regardless of where you are.
1: Well, hopefully some shepherds have chimed in. And good morning to our shepherd listeners.
2: Good morning to our shepherds.
0: Yeah.
2: Yeah, what are you running? Got a couple of Romneys out there.
1: Yeah, probably a couple of Romneys.
2: Yeah, Romneys mixed with Merino. Hell of a wool.
1: Yeah.
2: Good eating on a Suffolk.
1: Oh, yeah.
0: Don't encourage him.
1: We ate one of those last night, didn't we?
2: we did. Lammies. All right, so
1: encourage him. No, you're right. I was playing along too hard.
2: Chris messages in saying, love a good sunrise. It's the promise and hope of a super day ahead.
0: Oh, isn't that optimistic? Lovely.
1: Yeah, but then you bang your knee on your tow bar and it's all over. Yeah, do you know what I mean?
2: I'm just trying to work out how old Chris is from that profile picture. Maybe the world hasn't squeezed the last drop of enthusiasm out of him yet. don't let it, Chris. Hold on to that. Yeah. I'm more likely to see a sunset than a sunrise, and drinks are always better at sunset. Yeah, if you're drinking at sunrise, there might be a problem.
1: Yeah, might need to address that.
2: There might be a problem. I live on the East Coast and
1: A coffee with a sunrise.
2: Yeah, gorgeous. Mm. Gorgeous. I live on the East Coast and I can confirm the sunrises are amazing, but those West Coast sunsets, shout out Raglan, they hit different.
0: Yeah, they do.
2: Beck, sunset every night behind Mount Taranaki, can't beat it, baby.
1: Yeah.
2: Well, she's living inland there.
0: Yeah, beautiful.
1: It's stunning.
2: Oh, that's a very lovely
1: spot. Any day
2: we're
1: alive, you know what I mean?
2: It's a great day. Felicity, Waiheke sunsets, yes, it's nice.
3: Oh,
2: must be nice.
3: With a man.
2: What are we drinking? Well, the sunsets, is this a locally grown Pinot Gris?
3: Yes, or an Albarino.
2: Oh, lovely, darling. Daryl says, born and raised in Gisborne, so you can't beat a summer sunrise swim.
0: Yeah, good.
2: Lovely. Dan said, who cares?
1: Dan,
2: it's beautiful. Grumpy.
1: Dan, who cares?
0: Grumpy Dan.
4: Dan is grumpy. Dan is grumpy.
2: I mean, you cared enough to say who cares. You cares. Alex says, I'm indifferent. These are two grumpy gusses. That's two men.
1: Who's that?
2: Grumpy? Grumpy men, yes.
1: Alex is grumpy. Alex is grumpy.
0: Nothing worse than when you're grumpy and someone calls you out on it.
2: Oh, grumpy.
1: My mum used to say that. Don't trip on your bottom lip when I was like, as a kid. And you're
2: grump,
1: like,
2: grump. Ooh, black sand.
0: Yeah.
2: That's your West Coast. Downside. Sunsets because CBF getting up early, says Kara.
0: Yeah, fair call.
1: We've really had the grumpy side of the comments, haven't
2: we? Yeah, we have grumpies. So we asked, which is better, East Coast sunrises or West Coast sunsets? 53% of people just prefer a West Coast sunset.
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0: 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Get him traffic.
1: 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Good morning. State Highway 1 is starting to build from Granada North through to Johnsonville, again at the interchange. State Highway 2, moderate to heavy upper hut through to Silverstream, again from Kennedy Good through to Melling Link, and moderate from Pitsoni. The urban motorway, you're going to hit heavy traffic there from just after Hawkstone Street. 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
11: Fine and sunny today for Wellington. We've got light winds this morning. 14 the high and 9 is the overnight low. Tomorrow fine again and sunny with northerly winds, 14 degrees.
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11: In this update, a heavy moment outside Christchurch's High Court as Lynn Fleming's killer was found guilty. 33-year-old Hayden Tasker rammed his car into two officers in Nelson on New Year's Day last year. Police Minister Mark Mitchell.
12: She was someone that mentored a lot of the young police officers in the station. She was highly respected, not just in the police, but in the community. Probably the one thing that helped has seen Adam recover.
11: Wellington councillor Ray Chung's back in trouble. He's quit a council subcommittee as police investigate his actions during last month's state of emergency.
13: Mayor Andrew Little says he's been contacted by a senior officer about Chung's conduct. Neither he nor police are offering more detail. The second-term councillor has previously courted controversy for sending a widely condemned email about former Mayor Tory Farno.

0: A reminder for Otago residents not to burn toxic rubbish. Complaints are piling up fast. It's urging people not to burn toxic substances like foam, mattresses, plastic bottles, wraps, treated timber or tyres. And Christchurch's new stadium has got flak after some concert goers had to use portaloos and food trucks instead of the stadium's actual facilities at its first ever concert. It says that was always the plan.
1: 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ZM's deal or reveal. 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
2: Hello, good morning. Fletch, Vaughan and Hayley. It's 4 minutes past seven. Coming up at 8 o'clock soon, deal or reveal. Bryn from the newsroom will be in. And there's a case on that wall. How many left? Eight?
3: Yes, something like that.
2: So 8 cases left. One of them has $5,000 in them.
3: 13's there, unlucky for some, so they'd say.
2: There is another case that has been getting a bit of attention on the ZM Close Friends.
3: Is it a red herring, though? I don't know.
2: Facebook page? Yeah, I don't. It could be. It could be.
3: Yeah.
2: Well, that there could be a clue there. Your chance to call through and play deal or reveal soon.
3: Also, if you've seen my show, Sproul on the Prowl, you'll know I've become somewhat of a dating expert.
2: Yes.
3: And that I am aware that sometimes it's quite chaotic out there. There is a theory proving that it's all worth it. I'm going to share it with you. It's very simple. It's called the 3P theory. Very helpful.
4: But next on the show, we're going to jump back in the car with Mum and Mark.
3: I don't want to!
4: Sorry. And we're going to
3: hit... out. They just came... I'm a teenager now.
2: Are we playing the music game
4: we're
2: again?
4: We're playing Face the Music.
2: Is that what we're calling it? Face the Music?
5: Sure, why not?
2: Wasn't that a game show?
4: Yeah, it was a game show. It was a New Zealand game show.
2: Oh, okay.
3: Yeah.
5: It was a... great game show.
3: We're gonna get sued here.
2: You're going to play songs and we've got to guess what
4: year it was from. And you can play along at home too. I'll play you 3 songs from a year and you've got to tell me what year they were released.
3: Yeah, but Mark can't play.
4: Mark won't force himself into this family.
3: Well, he is.
2: Bella K, ZM. Hi.

0: You hamping for pits?
1: I'm not going.
2: You're not going.
1: I'm not getting in the
0: car. Get in the car. Get in the car.
2: Come on.
0: We're getting in the car with Mum's new boyfriend, Mark.
2: Do you want to go to Agrodome or not?
1: You still want to go to Agrodome? I just don't know why Mark's here.
2: Mark's driving. It's Mark's car.
1: What if you just like suddenly...
2: Mum didn't get the big car in the divorce. Okay? She chose the chattels, okay? She chose the chattels, so you've got somewhere to sleep, and I got the smaller car
1: as a result. Mark went fishing yesterday, and the car stinks like fish.
2: Yeah, well...
1: Mark like also provided us. In the middle. Mark, he's a loser.
2: Mark also provided us delicious fish last night. So Mark's coming. Just get in the
1: powdery.
2: Car.
1: Mark's getting in the car.
0: Please just make this easy for me. I'm trying my best here. Life's not going to be what it was, but it can be what it will be. Okay, get in the car. I don't know why you're laughing. Chuckles McGee back there. You laugh, and Mark wonders why. You're right. Mark gets in the car. You're Mark laughing. Sucks. Mark's at. What? I thought you were on Team Mark yesterday. You loved Mark. Get in. Okay, we're going to play our music game in the car again, okay?
1: Yeah, but Mark can't play.
0: Mark, I love this game.
2: He's not going to force his way into this family, I've told you.
1: Can you remind me how we play this game? Because I was too distracted on how much I hate Mark.
2: Okay, I've got my iPod.
1: I've got my period. Tell Mark I've got my period. Mark. So don't. I don't Mark, want Mark doesn't need
2: to know.
1: Me.
2: Mark doesn't need to know about the ins and outs of your menstrual cycle.
1: Well,
2: I'm your mother.
1: Should.
2: Talk to me.
1: He probably should. I thought he was a modern man.
2: A little code word. Mark is a modern man.
1: Mark, I've got my period. Now Mark's uncomfortable.
2: Yeah, well. I don't know why. Maybe we need a code word.
1: Mark, can we stop at the grocery store? I need to get more tampons.
2: Mark said that's not a problem. He's actually put... Because we've put Agrodome in the maps, and he's put ad stop, and he searched supermarket. Isn't that nice of Mark? If we're playing our game, he'll probably pop into the supermarket and get the tampons for you.
1: No, I don't want Mark to come buy my tampons.
2: Yeah, well, exactly.
1: Mama.
2: So maybe don't drag Mark into these things. Okay. I play you. Our music game works like this. I play you three songs from 1 year. And you have to work out what year
0: it
2: is.
0: I love this game.
1: Why don't you choose it from the year that Mark was born, 1912? He's so old.
2: Mark is not 114 years old. That is a ridiculous thing to say.
1: He's old.
2: Mark's a little bit older than Mum.
1: You can tell.
2: But with age comes wisdom.
1: Okay. I'll play, but Mark can't play.
2: What year is this song from?
1: Mark, turn the volume up!
2: Sorry. Mark has turned it up on the steering wheel. He had it muted. This band having a resurgence on TikTok.
0: On TikTok?
2: People are using one of their later songs as a background.
1: Big Leader.
2: We didn't play this. This wasn't obviously not the radio.
1: It's not immediately hitting. Was this Janet Jackson?
2: No.
1: Rock, rock, beat. Fatboy Slim.
0: No, Chemical Brothers.
1: Chemical Brothers.
0: Oh, okay. Okay.
2: Hold on. I'm just going to suspend this reality that we're on a car trip for a moment. You at home can also play 9696.
1: Absolutely.
0: Yeah, 9696.
1: Want to give Mark a piece of your mind, 9696.
2: I don't know what. No, we're not taking texts about Mark.
0: Yeah, we are. Mum's new boyfriend sucks.
1: He smells like fish and he's old.
2: He doesn't smell like fish.
0: And his shorts are too short.
1: His shorts are so short, and they're all they're like too tight. Mark's getting fat, Mum.
2: Yeah, well,
1: I'm just saying.
2: Okay, next song.
0: Okay, so
1: this early 2000s
0: or late 90s?
1: Okay.
2: It's the same year. Same year.
0: It's 97.
2: Okay, no,
1: so, no.
0: No, it's going to be 95, 96.
2: 4, 5, 3, Mark's not going to get lost, okay? Mark's...
1: He does have a pop.
2: Mark's very special to me.
1: He's not my real
2: dad. Mark's not getting lost, okay? You butt out. That's the cousin.
1: Yeah.
2: Tell your cousin to go away, okay? And the last song from that year...
0: 97. It's 97. It's 1997.
2: Are you looking at 1997?
0: Or 96. It's either...
1: That was the last time Mark had hair.
0: This song was 97, I'm sure.
1: 1997.
2: No, Mark was 22 in 1997.
1: Okay.
0: Mum,
1: there's some
0: so
1: support
0: old.
1: On the text machine for 97-ish.
0: It's 97.
1: I'll go with my brother on this one.
2: It is 1997.
1: Good boy!
2: Block, rock, and beats. Block rock and beats. And chumble tub thumping and semi-charmed life.
1: To the person that texted...

0: 417, I bet his name's spelt effing dumb, like with a C. M-A-R-C. It is. I just saw his license.
1: It is, yeah.
2: By the way, do you want to play this game or not? Because I tell you what, I'll turn it off and we can all sit in silence. Give me your phone. Give me your phone.
0: No.
2: Give me your phone.
0: No.
2: Give it, Mark, pull over. Out of the car.
3: Over. Give me that phone.
0: Ow! Hurting me!
2: I said give me that phone!
0: Fine!
1: Mum, just keep playing the game.
2: Yeah, get back in. Okay, Mark, you can continue driving. I apologise for the behaviour.
1: Okay, new year, new year. What year? Oh, Evanescence.
0: It's me, 2003.
2: Meow, meow, meow.
0: I don't want Mark can't come in my room. I'm having feelings.
2: Mark, never step foot in your room.
0: Tell Mark if I've got Evanescence on, it means I'm having feelings and he's not allowed in my room.
2: Mark folded the washing when you were at your dad's, and he wouldn't put it away in your room.
0: I don't want him touching my undies. I don't want him touching my socks and undies.
2: He didn't do your socks and undies. He only did your t-shirts and things that don't touch.
0: I don't want him touching my t-shirts. He probably tries them on. He's
2: he
0: a weirdo.
2: Doesn't try them on. There's no way Mark can fit a 14-year-old girl's t-shirts.
0: Stretches him, he's got bigger boobs than I do.
2: Mark's actually in great shape for a man his age. He did the biological age test at the gym and it was significantly younger than he was.
0: Ask Mark if he wants to borrow one of my bras. This is 2003. Baby boy, you sing on my mind. 2002 or 2003.
1: Okay, last song.
0: Stacey's Mom is 2003.
1: Yeah, 2003.
2: 2003 is correct.
1: Yay! Love this game.
0: I love it.
1: This game is so good, Mom.
2: Yeah, and you know whose idea it was? Mark's. Me not working hard. Yeah, right. This is actually one of me and Mark's favourite songs to dance to when you guys aren't home.
0: Yeah, when he dances, his moves jiggle.
2: Moves, it's muscle.
1: Okay, what year is this?
2: It's muscle on a big, beautiful man.
0: It's in the 2010s.
1: It's in the 2010s. What, Vaughn?
2: Very funny text just came out.
0: He does, eh? So I'm doing my laundry. 2010s, we need another one.
1: Okay.
0: Can you tell Mark he just drove past the supermarket?
2: He doesn't have his club card on him, so he's going to stop at a Woolies. For everyday rewards, because tampons are turbo boosted points.
1: Not this week, you're not.
0: About my tampons.
1: I'm going to say
2: do you mind if we try
0: 2010?
1: Yeah, or 11.
0: 2010 or 11.
1: I remember this song being big over in... Yeah.
0: Oh.
1: Maroon 5.
2: Mm-hmm.
1: Moves Like Jagger. Mm-hmm.
0: Moves Like Jagger.
2: Do you know, Mark's actually been told he looks a little bit like Adam Levine.
0: He looks like Mick Jagger.
1: I want to say 2010, but I'm not sure.
0: Someone just messaged in 2014.
1: Nah, it's not.
0: It's
1: not.
0: Too late.
1: Nah, it's too late.
0: 2013, 2012? I feel like it's 11.
1: It's 2010, 2011, or 2012.
0: Should go in the middle, 2011.
1: We'll go 2010. Vaughn?
2: It was 2011.
0: Yeah! Yay! Three for three! Yeah.
2: Do you want to do one more?
0: Three for three.
1: One more, yeah, it's fun.
0: One more, but Mark can't play.
2: This will throw you, because this apparently was, the biggest song of the year. But wasn't, a massive radio hit, but you'll know it from, videos and stuff.
0: Someone just messaged in, does Mark make Mum happy?
2: Yeah, does Mark make Mum happy? If Mum's happy, she's a happier person, guys. Mark's very quiet, so that's cool. Mark hasn't said a bloody word.
0: Yeah, good. Tell him to shut up.
2: I can't tell a man to shut up when he hasn't said a word. That's psychopath. That's narcissism. I might have a couple of little narcissists in the making back there.
0: Maybe. I don't know the
1: Can
0: song.
1: Can you fast forward to a chunky bit of the song?
0: Shumma na mumma na mumble rap. This was huge for a while.
1: Yeah.
0: Shumma na mumma.
1: Okay, next song. What year is this?
0: 2016, someone just said.
4: I like your style.
0: Is it 2016 or is it 2015? No, later than that.
1: What year is this?
0: I'm going to go 2018.
2: Oh, I tell you what it was the year. Wait. Mark's last marriage ended. I wish I
0: found some better sounds. No, can't believe he's been married before.
1: Yeah, it's 20. It's mid 20.

0: Slim.
1: Okay, Slim. Any brand preference? Because one's getting boosted points at Woolies this week and one's not.
2: I don't want home brand tampons, Mark.
1: She said no to the home brand. Okay, we'll see
2: Libra
1: you soon.
2: Or right. Something or whatever. Okay. You.
1: All right, love you. Bye.
0: Ooh, she said love you.
2: No, you left. I don't want to be in the car anymore.
0: What year is this song from?
2: I'm not going to your wedding. I'm not doing it. I'm not doing it. I'm going to Dad's.
0: Well, Dad's away for the weekend. He's taking that slut that he works with away for the weekend. So, yeah, go to Dad's and see if a caring man will go and get your tampons from the supermarket and say affectionately that one adult loves another adult for multiple reasons, okay? Go and see what's happening at Dad's then.
2: If you're so
0: appalled by this.
2: I hate you.
3: Somebody's texting asking when we meet our stepbrothers, Mark's two sons.
0: I told you I'm not forcing that. I'm not hurrying that. When
2: no,
0: Mark
2: I'm
0: and
2: not.
0: You can agree that the time is right, we'll meet it. It's 2016.
3: Okay.
2: It's
3: all right.
2: 2016.
3: Thank you for all of your texts. I love that game. It's one of my favourite games.
2: I hate Mark.
3: On the show.
0: Hate Mark. Here he is. Look, he's got your tampons. Thank you, Mark. Say thank you, Mark.
2: Oh,
0: someone's not getting their tampons.

0: Justin Bieber on ZM, Fletch Vaughan and Hayley, 7:23. We're going to play Deal or Reveal at 8 o'clock this morning. There's still $5,000 briefcase on the wall as well.
1: Yes. So,
0: 8 cases left. Your chance to pick one of those at 8 o'clock.
1: Now, dating, people just getting over it, aren't they? We've got app fatigue. The swiping's a bit miserable. I was just having a little looky-poos. Haven't opened them for a while. Surprisingly, about 7.5 months.
0: Yeah, wow, interesting.
1: Yeah, anyway, so...
0: Still on her phone, though.
2: So you don't want to get rid of them, because then she has to use the data to download them again. If it all goes tits up.
0: Oh, yeah.
1: I worked my ass off to get on Raya.
0: Yeah, you can't just delete it.
1: Anyway, Sproul on the Prowl for all the details. Hayley.Sproul for tickets.
0: Hayley.Sproul.
1: HayleySproul.com.
0: For tickets
1: to see my show. All shall be revealed.
2: Yeah, opening that app's really flustered her again, isn't it?
0: Isn't it? Yeah.
1: No. It's a bit bleak out there, I think, for people dating. And you can see...

0: hard to give up hope. I have a lot of friends that are tired of it because they're really looking for their person, you know, over the fun side of it, and they just want to look for their person. So enter the 3P method. This is a method that has been discussed online at great depth, developed by a dating expert, the 3P theory.
1: Pumpkins.
0: Mm-hmm.
1: Potatoes.
2: Oh, man, starchy
1: so far. Pistachio nuts.
0: So okay. If that was a dating term, you'd say every date you go on, they are either a pumpkin, a pistachio, or a potato.
1: They might be hard to crack open, but inside they're delicious.
0: Yeah, and you want to suck on their skin.
1: Maybe they're hard to get the whole knife in, yes, and you, guys. It's really hard to cut.
0: Yeah, you want to open them up, but when you do, you hurt yourself.
1: Yeah. Yeah.
0: And maybe they
1: just need a little brush with the dirt. Take the dirt off. Wash
2: but don't peel them. Don't peel them because that's where all the nutrients are.
1: Mm.
0: Wow.
1: Wow.
0: That's beautiful.
2: No, pistachio, hard to get into, but worth it. Worth it. You know, once you get them out of that shell,
0: salty on
2: the tongue.
0: Yeah. Just lick them all over afterwards. Gorgeous. No, that's not the 3 P's. The 3 P's, every first date, when you're going, ugh, my God, or what a waste of my night, go on another crap date after another crap date. You've got to remember the 3 P's, because every first date leads to one of 3 positive outcomes. Not pumpkin. One of 4 positive outcomes. Okay. I've added a 4th.
1: Okay.
0: Potential. Plot, which I love.
1: Okay.
0: Practice. I've just added the 4th one.
1: I don't think you needed to add the 4th one.
0: Oh, I'm getting there. Hayley.
1: Okay, so let's go into those 3.
0: Potential. Date's going well. There's potential for a second date. Nothing more, nothing less. You don't need to leave the date being like, he's the one, he's not the one. Is there potential? It stops your brain from fast-forwarding to merging friends groups and weekend getaways and all this kind of stuff. All you're looking for, is there potential? I don't like this about him. I don't like this about him. Maybe he lives far away. Maybe he's got a kid and I didn't expect that. Maybe this. I don't really like this. But is there any potential? The second date, that's all we're thinking about. That's a positive. We can leave going, okay, I saw a bit of potential. Okay. Plot. Doing it for the plot.
2: Well, you're like, there's going to be a story here.
0: That's a bit of me. That's my whole show, Sprout on the Prowl. I was living life for the plot. Date's going well. That's great. That's a good story. If it's feeling flat or it's getting weird, it's not a failure. This is for the group chat. This is you getting home, and I'm hitting that group chat. And I'm going, oh my God,
1: We do love a good story in the group chat.
0: And it just reminds us we're living.
1: Yeah.
0: You know, when we're old, we're going to think back on this and go, oh my God, there was a time I was single, I was going on these dates, and they were just terrible. We're doing it for the plot. Practice. Every date teaches you something. Non-negotiables, your boundaries. Maybe you're learning what you like and don't like, what you actually want.
1: Depleting your bank account.
0: Yeah. But you look on apps and you're matching with people that maybe you physically like and you're getting on these dates and you're like, oh, they're actually all douchebags.
1: So maybe just drop your standards slightly.
0: Yeah. Yep. And the 4th P that I've added, that's just... I think that's self-explanatory.
1: Yeah. Okay, great.
0: Physically, we're getting something out of that. That's absolutely delightful.
1: Nice.
0: So whether you want to follow the potential plot and practice or you want to follow the pumpkins, pistachios and potatoes, Dana, you got to keep going. It's all fun.
3: 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Your card's declined.
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8: 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Good morning now, State Highway 2. Moderate Upper Hutt through to Silverstream. It is heavy from Kennedy Good through to Melling Link. Slow through Petone. Moderate through to Naranga Interchange. State Highway 1. Moderate to heavy Tawa through to Johnsonville. The urban motorway, you're going to hit heavy traffic there from Bowen Street. Traffic jams should be contained to the roads and not your internet. Ask for fibre.
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8: Well, all this week on the show, we're going to be paying off half of one of your bills thanks to Mercury. Now, to get in the draw, all you need to do is go to ZM Online and register. We could call you back and we'll pay off half of your bill. It is that easy. Thanks to Mercury. Now, joining us is Lucy. Good morning, Lucy.
9: Oh, morning, guys. How morning. Are you?
8: Really
1: you're
8: good.
1: So good. Can I just straight away, Lucy's a nurse.
8: Oh, thank you for your service, Lucy. Thank you. Thank you. Thank you for all that you do.
9: I actually love it. It's, you know, aww, a really rewarding job.
1: Oh, Lucy. Aww. We love you. We love everything you do. Now, Lucy, you failed your WAF.
8: Oh, Lucy.
9: Yeah, I did.
8: Uh-oh.
9: It needs 4 new tyres, unfortunately.
1: Oh, that's the worst.
8: Yikes. Yeah, they got you on the bald tyres.
9: I know, and I've got 3 kids to ferry around as well, so I don't have time for this.
8: Okay,
1: well, they should chip in. You do 1 tyre, they take a tyre each. Nah, we'll go your halfsies.
8: Yeah, we're going to go your halfsies, thanks to Mercury. Congratulations, Lucy.
1: That's $400.
9: Amazing. Thank you guys so much. That's so helpful.
8: Well done. 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
1: I want Lucy to take care of me if I get sick. I just hear it.
8: Would you want to take care of that, Lucy?
9: Yeah, absolutely.
1: Okay, thank you, Lucy.
10: She's a nurse.
8: I think she'd be very demanding. She'd be pressing the button all the time.
10: She'd be ringing, and you'd take a bell off her, and she'd keep finding another bell to ring when she wanted something.
8: She'd be asking for Prosecco too, Lucy.
1: Yeah, Lucy, will you be able to fetch me a Prosecco, darling?
9: I got you.
8: You would. Lucy, thank you. Wait there, we'll sort that out. Deal or reveal is soon at 8 o'clock. You're listening for the activator to play. It's still got that $5,000 briefcase somewhere on the wall. Next on the show, we want to ask if you've ever, at any stage in your life, held a record for
1: something. Fastest, strongest, quickest, bestest, worstest.
8: Because an Australian teenager's got one. She's just turned 18.
1: This is mad.
8: Yeah, it is.
1: So much better than us.
8: Olivia Dean, ZM.

0: Olivia Dean on ZM, Fleet Vaughan and Hayley, 23 minutes away from 8. A Melbourne teenager has touched down on her home runway, becoming the youngest female pilot to fly solo around Australia.
1: Wow.
0: 40 days?
1: Wow.
0: 15,000 kilometres, all in a, just a tiny plane.
1: A little one.
0: A little plane, yeah.
2: Yikes.
0: So that's a record.
1: Solo,
0: yeah.
1: I'd be really scared. How does she get a license that young?
0: Well, yeah, a lot of people get their, pilot's licenses quite young.
1: Really?
0: Yeah, on top, not only did she become a world record holder, she raised $70,000 for charity.
2: Wow. That's cool.
0: For a charity that flies, kids that are, out of areas of hospitals to the hospitals in Australia. So it's incredible. She turned 18 doing this. So she was 17 when she started, and during that 40 days... flying around Australia, she turned 18.
2: So in New Zealand, you must be 16 to fly solo and get your private pilot's license, or 17 to be issued your PPL, which means you can take other people. But 16,
0: pumpkins,
2: you can fly solo.
0: Potatoes, and
1: leeks.
0: Leeks.
1: Okay. Beautiful soup.
2: Actually planted some leeks in my garden, my vegetable winter garden. Stand by, I've planted too many. I hope you guys like leeks.
1: I love leeks.
0: Look at the map of Australia.
2: So she stopped at every one of those dots?
0: Yes.
2: That's bloody amazing.
0: That's insane.
2: That's a big stretch on the southern part there.
1: Yeah.
0: You'd get your hours, wouldn't you?
2: God, you would have seen some things.
1: Australia's very beautiful.
2: So how long did it take?
1: 40 days.
0: 40 days,
2: wow.
0: Yeah. So,
2: a young Amelia Earhart on our hands. Jean Batten.
0: She typically spent 3 hours in the air a day. Some of them required 5.5 hours in the cockpit.
2: Wow.
1: Where does she stay? As a 17, 18-year-old?
0: Oh, it's a good call.
1: You touched down at the airport.
0: Maybe
2: top 10 holiday park.
0: She slept in the plane. So she was in a Cessna.
2: That's so
1: cool.
0: Wow. Yeah. So, pretty crazy.
1: That's a cool record.
0: So this is what we want to know. Not only the fact

0: that she's the youngest female to do this. She was 17, 18 when she did this. She's got a record for flying solo around Australia. We want to ask the question this morning. Have you ever, at any stage in your life, be it as a young person or an adult, had
1: Held a record?
0: Any kind of record. Was it a school record?
1: Yeah. A local, regional record.
0: You did the most push-ups at your high school.
1: Wow, someone in Christchurch just got a record. Incredible. Did you see this on social media?
2: Yeah.
1: The first person to complete a Rubik's Cube in the new Christchurch Stadium.
2: Which is wild because she doesn't need to be the fastest because she was the first. She was the first person that thought about it. She didn't say fastest.
1: So you could literally
0: take anything into the new Christchurch Stadium
2: and be like
0: and
2: the first person to do it in
0: and
2: there.
0: And say you're the first.
1: Now, yeah, number 669, no, criminal record. It's not really what we're looking for.
2: Unless it was an amazing criminal record.
0: Unless you were the first in your family to get a criminal record.
1: Most crimes. Yeah, most ram raids in 24 hours.
0: Yes, yeah.
1: And we'll accept criminal records.
0: Imagine calling the Guinness World Records. Hello, I'd like to submit for the most ram raids in a 24-hour period.
1: G'day, champion, mate. Yeah, well, let's get this verified.
2: Those are rookie numbers, mate.
1: Yeah.
0: Okay, 0800 dials it in. Call us now. Text through 9696.
1: Have you ever held a record?
0: Somba, Home Wreckers, ZM.

0: Somba on ZM, Fletch Vaughan and Hayley the Show. Thanks to Kimber's Warehouse. The Mayhem Mega Sale is on now. You can find 20% off the Medicube range. And in an hour's time, you'll find out how Vaughan nearly died at my house yesterday.
1: Yeah.
0: So stay tuned.
2: It was, it was a close call.
0: If you're not going to be in the car, iHeart app and stream ZM, stream the show, because we nearly lost our Vaughan yesterday. It's a long tease.
3: Fletch and Hayley just isn't the same.
0: Yeah. Would we get his money, though?
3: Would we divvy it between the two of us?
0: Wouldn't we?
2: Divvy it up, guys.
3: Do you want to split it just down the middle?
2: Yeah.
0: Sounds great.
3: Yeah. Okay.

0: Rich and Haley.
1: And my debts and
2: actually,
1: stuff.
2: Actually, if you don't do and the your pause.
0: Wait, and the debts.
1: Yeah.
2: Oh, now nah, stay alive then, babes.
1: Both
2: stay
1: alive. Neither.
0: I don't need them.
2: Yeah, we don't want them.
0: Okay. No.
1: I was going to say, what are you doing
2: Thursday? Because the two cancel each other out.
1: Because you're going to have to start coaching the hockey team as well.
2: Oh, yeah.
0: Absolutely not.
2: Feeding the pig.
1: Fletch, yeah.
2: No, no. We're good.
0: Right now, we want to know if you have at any stage held a record. Because an Australian teenager, she was 17 when she started, took her 40 days to, do you say circumvent?
2: Circumnavigate.
0: Yeah, circumvent. Circumnavigate. Australia. Took her 40 days, and yeah, she's the youngest. She turned 18 during the challenge. Raised money for charity as well. But whatever it is, maybe your record's gone. Maybe at the time it was yours.
2: Maybe you held it for 24 hours and someone beat you.
0: Jenny, what was your record at some stage?
3: So I was at intermediate, and we had to sell the Oxford family pies.
0: Okay.
2: Oh, yeah.
1: Yeah, we did. We used to do the pie selling for a fundraiser. Great way to make money.
3: Correct. So the first year of intermediate, I had the record at 150 family pies.
0: Good Lord. Okay.
3: Yeah. And then the second year of intermediate, I was so close to that record, and my mother wanted me to beat it. So she bought the last few to get me to 151 pies. So 151 was the record.
1: Oh, so you beat your own record.
3: I did, yeah.
1: So the Usain Bolt of pie selling.
3: That's me.
0: Did you have some good family, some good neighbours that loved to hoon some pies?
2: Yeah, man.
3: Oh, yeah.
0: Yeah, sounds like you knew the market. Yeah, good.
3: Yep.
1: Yeah.
0: Okay, yep. And did you use those selling skills? Did you go on to a career in sales?
2: Oh, yeah.
1: Good question.
0: Thank you,
3: Will. Oh, really, you know what? Question. Maybe that's my next job opportunity. I know I work in finance.
0: Oh, well, there's still money, though. Selling still money. Money yeah. Selling money, I guess.
1: Selling
0: yeah.
1: money. You know, you sell money for more money.
2: Yeah, yeah.
0: Jenny, thank you. Let's go to Sophie. Let's. Sophie, what was your record that you held at some stage?
4: Like, this is a pretty big one. I won 2 out of 3 events at my intermediate texting Olympics.
2: Texting
1: Olympics.
4: Texting Olympics.
2: What did you have to do this?
4: I can't remember exactly. I think it was like a for a statistics lesson, like we were collecting data. But I remember there were 3 events, and there was like a sprint where you had to type like a short sentence. There was a marathon where you had to type a long paragraph. And there was something else as well. I can't remember.
0: And so this was, you were doing this on your phone or a laptop?
4: I know, this was back in that like iPod Touch 4 days, like 25.
0: Oh, wow. Okay, so you actually had to. Wow. Okay, so you you won that. And yeah, you must have been a fast typer because that.
1: I thought you meant texting like old school Nokia 3310. Like if you want, oh, you have to press it.
4: I had my iPod and then I had my little Nokia as well.
1: Yeah. Blew my kids' mind the other day when I told them that's how we used to text.
0: Yeah. So
2: push 3 times.
0: Thank you. Kate, what record did you hold?
5: So, back in the 80s, when everyone joined athletics when you were kids, you did like 50 metres and 100 metres and whatnot.
0: Yep.
5: And I was 5 years old and I took the record, I smashed the record for 50 metres and I got a cup and I got my my picture in the paper and everything.
0: Wow.
5: Wow, yes. And so my friend's daughter, like, recently went to athletics. This is, like, local in Cambridge.
0: Yeah.
5: And they kept all the records. And all my days, my name is still the record holder.
2: Shut up. You haven't been beaten.
5: I know.
0: No.
5: I've not been beaten since 1980-something.
2: Wow.
5: Stand.
0: Wow.
5: So, yeah, I'm pretty proud of it.
0: Do you remember the time that you did your 50 metres in?
5: There's absolutely no way I remember the time.
0: Is it? Yeah. I don't. What a 5 year old? Do they even know what's happening? Do they even run?
1: Yeah, yeah, yeah.
2: They're not running. They're just falling.
5: I don't know. Obviously, it's probably the only memory I have as a 5 year old.
1: Well,
5: like,
1: yeah. What do you like on your feet now, Katie? You zippy?
5: Yes.
1: Yeah, you can still move. You can still move it if push came to shove.
5: Yeah. I actually could. Yeah.
0: I love this.
5: Yeah.
0: What?
5: No,
0: she
5: could.
0: Who said no? She doesn't.
5: No, she doesn't.
2: Is that your child?
0: You're being absolutely dobbed in.
1: I don't see his name on the 5-year-old sprint trophy.
5: Exactly.
1: That's what's wrong with this generation.
2: Yeah.
5: Exactly.
0: Yeah, actually, make him run to school today.
1: Actually, kick him out of the car.
0: Get him out of the car.
1: Piss off and make your own way.
0: Thank you, Kate. Thank you. Let's go to Hayden. Hayden, what record do you still hold or did you hold?
6: Oh, it's going to sound really lame compared to the last one, but bloody hell. I

0: Well, when I was 10 in 2008,
1: yep.
0: I held the Mario, the Luigi circuit record, the fastest lap for a couple of days.
2: Oh,
1: what, a couple of days.
2: A couple of days. It all counts, mate.
1: What was that on the
0: Wii?
1: Was that on the Wii?
0: It was, yeah. The one where you had to turn, you actually had to turn it, and it was I held the record.
1: The Luigi circuit, for those in the know of Mario Kart. It's a great track because it looks simple, but as you say, the difference between being the leader and the loser
3: was
1: minimal.
3: The leader worldwide.
0: Yeah, it was for a couple of days. It was just like
2: wow.
0: Top of the leaderboard. This was when it was brand new, though. So there's no, it was just me.
2: Don't downplay it.
3: You don't downplay your achievements, please, Hayden.
2: We're very proud of you.
0: I've done other things I'm more proud of these days. But yeah,
1: I don't think so, actually. I don't want to hear about any of it. That sounds like.
2: No.
1: Did you use a mushroom?
0: My partner's saying no, so no.
1: I remember in that final corner.
0: That's the best thing I've ever done.
1: If you hit a mushroom in a ramp, you could skip the whole last corner. You probably did that if you.
0: Oh, yeah, you're like throwing it around as a 10-year-old with a steering wheel.
3: That's good stuff, man. That's great stuff. Well, Hayden and Vaughn, you can have this moment off air.
1: You want a kiss? Yeah. Wait there and we'll have a kiss.
3: Some messages in.
1: I was the 1,000th baby born in the calendar year at Burwood Hospital.
2: Oh, congrats.
1: From what I know, they haven't done that again.
3: Oh, wow.
1: Birth rate's down, of course.
3: Yeah.
1: I was the youngest assistant manager in New Zealand KFC history at 17.
2: Oh, wow.
3: The trust of the secret herbs and spices to the hands of a 17-year-old.
2: Also, like the 20s and 30-year-olds, they're being told what to do by you.
1: 17-year-old.
2: That'd stagger.
1: That keeps the costs of management down, though.
3: Yeah.
1: Paying that 17-year-old wage. I ate 14 Savoys at my standard 4 camp, and that was a record for the camp, and I believe it still stands.
3: That's good.
2: Proud of you as well.
1: I was the first girl in 75 years to win the trophy for cattle judging at high school.
3: Oh, congrats.
2: Cattle judging.
1: I was the last baby born in New Zealand in a certain year. She doesn't say what year.
2: Oh, so you were the 31st of December at 11-something p.m.
3: Well,
2: nice.
1: More than 30 years ago, I was briefly the youngest person on Earth. We all were at one stage, weren't we?
3: Yeah.
2: Unless someone came out at the exact same length as you, out of the hole at the exact same time, like there.
1: And you were drawn.
2: You were drawn.
1: Or maybe they left a toe in, Mum, just for a little bit longer.
2: And
1: you'd fall fully out.
2: And then you'd be the winner.
1: Then they pull the toe.
2: Yeah.
1: You just had that.
3: I'd probably leave a toe in just to be a Jan 1st baby rather than a New Year's Eve baby.
2: Yeah, you want to be born.
1: I was the lightest baby born in New Zealand for a while. I weighed 680 grams at birth.
2: That's
1: tiny. I was born at 24 weeks.
3: Wow.
2: Are you okay?
1: I think they're okay. They're texting in now. They've got a phone.
2: How do you
1: think they're doing okay.
3: Yeah.
1: I'm the youngest RSA president in New Zealand history.
2: Hello? How old?
3: RSA, like the Raza.
1: Yeah, dude.
3: Oh,
1: Brandon, please let me know what Raza. It's been a while.
3: Yeah,
2: out to the wine pour.
3: We need to get in for one of those Raza roasts.
1: We love a Raza roast.
2: Well, it's just a country white to the brim.
1: How's inflation hit the price of a handle at the Raz?
2: I went to a Raz. Where was that? In Australia, and it was still $5 a handle there.
3: That's fantastic.
1: In Australia?
2: In Australia.
3: Yeah, that's amazing.
1: No one is everyone's drinking at the club.
2: It's Australia, yeah.
1: I held the Year 7 Girls Shot Put and Discus record for many years, says Renee.
2: Oh, wow.
1: Good on you, mate.
2: That's for Beatrice Farmawina.
3: We've got some champion listeners, don't we?
2: Yeah, we do. Champions, all of you. Brian
4: 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Tom Holland and Zendaya, if they are married, does that mean she finally gets a last name? 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
7: 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State Highway 58, fairly slow between Flighties and Moonshine, all due to roadworks. State Highway 2, moderate to heavy, Upper Hutt through to Silverstream. Slow from Kennedy Good through to Fitzawney. State Highway 1, we've got a bit of traffic there, Tawa through to Johnsonville. Building from Newland, slow at the interchange. 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

0: Harry Styles on ZM. Fleach Vaughan and Hayley and our live tour, the Genuine Friends Tour. Wellington, the Opera House, Friday the 9th. There's still a handful, a splattering of tickets, would you say, for Wellington?
1: Right up the top. Fun up there, though.
0: Hamilton has sold out. And Christchurch, we've added more tickets. We added yesterday because we're moving to the town hall. If you already had tickets, they're going to be transferred across. Jesus. And you're just looking at the seat map now.
1: I'm just having a look. Don't dilly-dally. We've got room up the sides there. We won't forget about you.
0: And like two single tickets, like
1: some
0: great
1: weird single
0: seats.
1: Tickets, great seats.
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7: 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Good morning. It is very slow. State Highway 58 from Brady Road through to Flighties, all due to roadworks. State Highway 1, chock-a-block there, Tawa through to Churton Park. Again from Newlands through to the interchange. State Highway 2, moderate from Upper Hutt, slow from Kennedy Good through to Putsoni. The urban motorway is slow from Hawkstone Street. See the biggest value hybrid and EV range at Brendan Foot Supersite, open 7 days.
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6: Fine and sunny today for Wellington. We've got light winds this morning. 14 the high and 9 is the overnight low. Tomorrow fine again and sunny with northerly winds, 14 degrees.
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6: Atamaria, good morning in this update. Senior Sergeant Lynn Fleming's family has thanked everyone involved in bringing her killer to justice after Hayden Tasker was found guilty of murder for ramming officers with his car in Nelson on New Year's Day last year. Lynn's younger sister, Jo Brown.
7: Lynn, you should have been able to live out your retirement with your beautiful grandson. Wander the hills of your beloved Howard Valley now together, Lynn and Dad. We miss you and love you both so much. You can finally rest in peace.
6: Several little blue penguins were killed during the construction of the new $350 million shared path between Wellington and Lower Hutt. Two women from Married at First Sight UK are accusing their TV husbands of rape during filming, with another alleging a separate non-consensual act. The BBC says one bride claims she was threatened with acid if she spoke out.
8: Lawyers for CPL, the production company that makes the series, say the acid-throwing remark had been reported as a passing comment, not a threat.
6: Channel 4 is investigating. And 130 competitors have taken part in the stone-skimming national champs at Lake Hawea, including those going by aliases such as Skim Kardashian and Splash Bandicoot. And that's News and Sport. I'm Bryn Rudkin.
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9: Hello, good morning. 7 minutes past eight. Fletch, Vaughan and Hayley coming up on the show.
10: Well, I nearly died. I didn't say anything about it at the time.
9: He's being slightly dramatic.
10: Yeah, being a little bit dramatic.
11: No.
9: Me? I was surprised, though, when you told me after the fact.
10: Well after the fact, yeah. I just wanted to make sure I wasn't going to die first.
9: Bit of a hairy situation yesterday.
11: Yeah.
10: Jesus.
11: All through trying to just help your mate out.
10: Yeah. You know me, always willing to step up and help.
9: Mm-hmm. Well, I wouldn't have asked if I'd known you were nearly going to die.
5: ZM's deal or reveal. In every case, you win.
9: Bank and Bryn joins us with the cash.
12: Is my seat really low?
9: Like, yeah, it is.
10: Yeah. We've done that. No, we've done that on purpose, actually.
12: I can barely see over the desk.
11: Yeah, no,
10: we've put
11: little.
10: That low on purpose.
9: Okay, maybe the chair's broke. Do you want another chair?
12: Oh, yeah.
9: Sorry, Lavinia. Good morning. We just got to get Bryn's chair.
11: You have another issues. Chair. There is no other chair in the room.
12: Oh, there's yeah. a puff here.
10: Oh, no, we don't call them that anymore.
12: No, oh, no?
10: He's got anymore. A name, actually.
11: Yeah. Cancelled. How are you, Lavinia?
13: I'm good, thank you.
9: Now, Lavinia, I was actually saying there are 8 cases left. There are not, because remember we did the queue jumper, so I believe 7 cases remain. Which number do you want?
13: I would like number 13, please.
9: Number 13.
10: Mm.
9: Unlucky for some.
10: Yeah.
11: But a very lucky number in some cultures. Sorry, I was off the mic.
10: I believe in the Taylor Swift culture, it's a very lucky number.
9: Yeah. But is that some hotels and airlines don't have row 13?
11: Or floor 13.
9: Yeah,
12: they ships as well.
9: Ships.
12: Yeah.
9: What do you mean ships?
12: Ships don't have a level 13.
9: Oh, they don't.
12: Unlucky.
9: You been on many cruises?
12: Yeah, a few cargo ships.
10: The mongrel mob like 13 though, because M's the 13th letter of the alphabet.
11: Are you in the mongrel mob, Lavinia?
10: You're in the mongrel mob? Not in the mongrel mob.
9: Just checking.
10: Can't have it all.
11: We'll
10: take anybody at this stage.
9: Anybody can listen. I'm not saying you can't.
11: Good morning to our mongrel mob listeners.
9: Yeah.
11: It's fine.
9: Well, do you remember that time we said, is anyone from a gang listening?
10: And there was someone from a gang.
4: Heaps of people.
9: Interesting, yeah. Wasn't it?
10: I'm not saying just because we're welcoming the mongrel mob that we've affiliated ourselves.
9: No, no.
10: I believe we could be the great leveler, sort of a peace bringer to all the gang issues.
4: We're Switzerland, man.
9: Yeah, we are. Okay, now let's make a deal. You've got case 13 there, Lavinia. Bryn, what are you thinking? What's your offer?
12: Yeah, so we are getting closer to the 5K now, Lavinia. Would you be happy with less than 5K?
13: I would be happy with anything.
9: Okay.
12: Oh. Give me a number.
9: Say 5K.
10: Say $10,000, just to throw them. Just
4: five is the max.
10: Curveball them.
13: $2,500.
9: Oh, she'd be happy with it.
10: Okay. Cheeky giggle.
9: Okay. Oh, she's asking.
4: Cheeky weeky.
12: Let me just look here. The spreadsheet's telling a story here.
4: Wow. Yeah. Right. It's very. He's really into it, Lavinia. He's very numerical. He's really thinking this out. Yeah. Or has he run out of budget? And the marketing department's saying, "Stop it."
12: I don't hand out good offers for fun, okay, Lavinia. But I am going to offer you $900.
4: Oh, shit, that's good.
9: Okay.
4: Oh, what does he mean, though? He's being all cryptic. I don't make good offers for fun.
13: Lavinia. I'll take the reveal.
10: I like that too. Yeah, I like that too. I reckon if he's tangoing with 900.
9: Bryn, you're not going to make any other offer? She's going to take the reveal. She wants to open the case.
12: 950. That is my final offer.
4: Deal? Reveal.
12: Yeah.
9: Lavinia, 900.
13: I'll take the money.
10: You're going to take $950?
4: $50 turned you around?
9: How did $50 turn you around? Was it the fact he didn't go up much more than 900?
13: I've already said that was going to be the last deal.
9: Okay.
4: All right.
9: So
10: you're going to take $950 now.
9: We just want to check, Lavinia.
10: You've got to lock that in. You've got to say lock it in.
9: You're going to lock in $950 or you want to open the case?
13: No, I'm going to do the reveal.
9: What? Make your mind up!
4: Lavinia!
9: Lavinia!
4: That's it, we're doing it!
10: So you're definitely opening the case. We're opening the case.
13: Yep.
10: Okay. Okay. So she said no to $950, we're opening the case. What is it?
4: Oh, Lavinia.
10: Oh, no.
9: Lavinia.
10: Oh, no. $150 was inside the case.
13: Oh, no.
4: Why did you offer so much, Bryn?
12: Because, you know, we're getting close to the 5K.
4: Oh my God, Lavinia!
9: Lavinia, Bryn! Bryn Vanilla!
4: Oh,
9: Vanilla Bryn!
4: Now think of it this way. When you called, you didn't have an extra $150. You had zero extra dollars.
9: Yeah. So now at least
10: the $950 never existed.
4: Yeah.
10: Let's pretend.
4: You lost $950.
9: It did a minute ago, Vaughn.
4: You shut up.
12: To be fair, I'm really glad that you did go with the reveal because I don't think I had $950 to give away.
9: Lavinia, congratulations. We do have $150 for you. And this afternoon with Brian Clint, what, six cases left now?
12: Yeah.
9: One of them has $5,000 inside. Make sure you're listening at 4 o'clock with Brian Clint to play.
12: I've got sweaty palms after.
4: Yeah.
9: To them. Just

0: Langley, Tuz in Texas on ZM. Fleach, Vaughn and Hayley, the show is thanks to Animates. King's birthday sale is on now. You can shop in store or online today. 16 past 8.
1: I'm going to start with a naughty.
0: Are we having a
2: naughty?
1: Four Inland Revenue employees have been fired for accessing a taxpayer's account without authorization. Snooping.
0: Was it a celebrity?
1: There was a team-wide email that warned staff not to engage with a specific taxpayer if they called.
0: Right.
1: I don't know. There's very limited on information here.
0: Oh.
1: The email accidentally included the taxpayer's full name and IRD number, and then four employees were all caught snooping and spending too long in there. One of them accessed it a minute after receiving the email.
0: It's a celebrity.
2: What?
0: Of course you would.
1: Another one
3: I don't reckon it's a celebrity. I reckon it's a troublemaker.
0: Oh, yeah, okay.
1: Another employer was 2 days into a new role and they were in the account for 30 minutes. And they said that they were just learning about the case.
0: Let me snoop your files.
2: Let me snoop
1: the files. Third one accessed it 2 minutes after receiving the email. And their fourth employee said they were just checking. Because they've used the wrong process.
0: That's a celebrity. Because, it was many years ago, a very famous, I remember it just blowing up in the news, like all the All Blacks and
3: media personnel. Jonah Lomu was a big one. They searched Jonah Lomu's IRD and leaked. And this was like early days of the internet. There was no like Reddit forums or anything for people to pop these up on. I just kind of emailed around. Holmesy, RIP, the late great Paul Holmes. Someone snooped him because he was working for TVNZ and Newstalk ZB. And people wanted to know how much he earned. So that did the rounds.
1: Bloody beeswax.
0: They'd just be like, I wonder what the All Blacks earn, and just look them up.
1: I just don't know.
0: Back in the day.
1: You're not allowed to. It's abuse of the access that you have.
3: I don't know, like real estate agents, had some mates that are real estate agents, they can look up properties to see who owns properties
0: and stuff.
3: That's
0: public info, isn't it? That's
3: probably not that easily accessible.
0: Yeah, true.
1: Well, this is what I want to know. When did you have a little snoop at work? Maybe you have Anonymously, if you want.
3: Did they fire these people that were snooping?
1: They're fired.
3: Wanted to do the phone of what got you fired from work.
1: We can do that another day. Don't pack a sad. You don't always get what you want in life. Mm. And that's a good lesson to learn. Uncross your arms. That's rude. Uncross your...
0: Vaughn's being a brat.

0: Hi, Hayley.
1: Hi.
0: It's Liz here.
1: Hi, Liz.
0: Liz Mills, owner of the gym.
1: Oh, Liz, how are you?
0: Good, thank you.
1: Yeah.
0: Rich, man, yeah. I used to be the mayor of Auckland.
1: That's all
0: I know about myself. Have you been looking using the member sort of system to look up members of the gym for their personal details?
1: Sorry, what? Am I using the system to look up members?
0: Well, someone with your logon has been looking up members.
2: And they're all hot.
0: I mean people, not the members' members.
2: Tell her they're all hot.
0: Yeah, and they're all actually, because their BMI's in there and it's all like ideal range. Even though I know BMI's not a good measurement of.
1: Liz, Mr. Mills, please.
0: Yeah,
1: I would never do that. There's obviously been some kind of breach and I'm going to look into this.
0: Yeah, just make sure you log off from the computer.
1: I'm so sorry. I would never.
3: No, they would never there.
0: Is Fletch there?
1: He's here.
0: Pass me the phone. Pass the phone to me. Fletch, it's Liz.
2: Hi, Liz.
0: You know, this isn't my first call to you.
2: Yep.
0: Have you been accessing the company customer database again?
2: Seven times.
0: That actually stacks. Thank you for being honest with me.
1: That stacks.
0: And you know what? You know what? Just between a couple of lads, we don't bloody mind, do we?
1: Yeah.
0: We don't bloody mind with this. Can you pass it back to Hayley?
3: Okay.
0: Hayley, final warning.
1: G'day, Liz.
0: Final warning. I can't have women sniffing on men.
1: I have nothing to do with that.
0: Pass it back to Fletch.
1: Yep. Fletch, he wants to talk to you
0: Some
1: again.
0: Some hotties, eh? Yeah, so just a bit of lads like a chat.
1: Yeah. Anyway.
0: I'd just like to formally go on record. I don't know Les Mills. I don't know if that was a fair or fitting description of the man. I don't even know if he's still alive.
1: Yeah.
0: All I know is there's cars with stickers on their back window, and that means they get the parks.
1: Oh, okay. We've had a message. We've had some messages.
3: Okay, well, this is what we want to know this morning.
1: Have you ever snooped at work? You've accessed, you had a little looker, you've gone through some files.
3: Or you've been on the receiving end. Like, somebody has hit you up because they're like, hey, you came into my work.
1: Yeah. And you left your coffee card with your name on it, and I followed you.
0: Oh, we're coming back with this one. Someone's looked themselves up.
3: What?
0: And been shocked at the results. Stay tuned.
1: What? You've got me hooked, Vaughn.
3: I am hooked.
1: I'm hooked, Vaughn.
3: Was that a radio veteran teasing the listener?
1: I need to write this down. I'm learning. I'm new.
0: This is what happens when I sleep more than 4 hours a night.

0: Sabrina Carpenter on ZM, Fletch Warne and Hayley Wilson. IRD workers have been fired for snooping on a file, and we want to know if you've ever done this at work. Just had a little look.
1: We're certainly not
0: encouraging it. We hear some wild messages through. Maybe you've been on the receiving end as well. Someone's hit you up after searching your details.
2: I just ran to the bathroom and back during that Sabrina Carpenter song, and I've come back to a text machine full.
0: Full
2: to the brim.
1: Full. Should play some Snoop Dogg.
0: Let's start. Anonymous.
2: Oh, yeah, that's a good idea.
0: What did you snoop on?
3: So I worked at a bank.
0: Yes.
3: And whenever it's quiet, I just kind of look up random people's names and just snoop at what they've got hiding in there.
0: Okay.
1: What do you mean? You're just looking at how much money they've got?
3: Yeah, just how much money they've got, and you know, just sometimes what they where they spend, and you got to find something to do when it's quiet.
0: So you're allowed to do that?
3: No, hence why I'm anonymous.
0: Okay.
1: Anonymous.
2: What if the computer's like sends an alert to someone? Man, she's looking at someone's account.
3: I mean, we get told that it can be like checked and stuff, but
0: no one does.
2: Okay.
3: Not no one has. Told.
0: Not yet. Yeah, no one's. Amazing.
2: Ooh. Okay.
0: I mean, it's certainly past the day.
1: I sort of get it.
0: I would do it. I would do it. No. Totally. Emma, thank you. Anonymous, thank you. Let's go to Emma. Emma, what did you have a little snoop at work?
4: Yeah, well, I had an ex-colleague who had gone on maternity leave, and we needed some info that was on her email, and I had to get into it, and I got what I needed, and then I was like, I feel like she totally would have been bitching about me and my friends. Yeah, I went into her, like, conversations. You can see conversations, and yep. I just typed in my name, and I was like, oh, my God, and I saw hundreds of conversations she had with other colleagues about how we were like late from getting back from our lunch break and just really so pathetic things. And so I just like took a whole bunch of screenshots and sent them to people, and then yeah, she didn't come back.
2: She never came back.
1: Wow.
0: You don't want to know what people are saying about you, right? Like,
1: curiosity, though.
4: Yeah.
0: It is.
4: I was so curious because she was like, she tried to act like she was our friend, but I just knew she was
0: fake.
2: You know that.
0: She was a fake. She was a fake friend.
1: Yeah, exactly.
0: Amazing. Emma, thank you. So many messages. Where to start?
2: I worked for a bespoke high-end jeweler we sold to many high-profile New Zealanders so I could look up how much they paid for their wedding engagement rings.
1: Oh, that's quite fun.
0: Yeah. Okay.
2: My fiancé is a cop, and the goss he has is unreal.
0: I bet, yeah.
2: I worked at a prosecution law firm, and I used to sit and read the files of different people all the time. A few came through of people I knew, and it was the best.
1: The best?
2: Nosy. I was asked out by a patient and said no, but then I changed my mind, so I went into his file to find his number to text him.
1: Oh, so you're like a doctor or a nurse or something.
2: Is that naughty? I used to work at a luxury car brand. I'd snoop on celebrity car owners for no particular reason other than to be nosy. How much they pay for the car.
1: Yeah, I
2: used to develop photos in the 90s back when printing was a manual job, so I had a look at many celebrities' photos.
1: I used to always think this, like, things they would have seen. You had to print your nudes.
0: Well, it's back in...
1: Fashion.
0: People getting their roles developed.
2: Yeah. I can access parents' details for the children all over the school, not just in my class. Let's just say there's some hot single dads. Looking up the hot single dads.
1: That's so good. You're like, he has not arrived with a wife at any point.
2: I used to work at a hearing clinic, and we got a call from the men's prison saying one of the prison's hearing aids wasn't working. So we looked up the name of the guy. It turns out he was a drug smuggler, and he was 80 years old. He'd only been in prison for 5 years. He was an old man drug smuggler.
1: Who's smuggling drugs after you turn 70? That's a young man's game.

0: Yeah, but also you've probably got nothing. You probably burnt through your KiwiSaver or don't have one.
1: Yeah,
0: so you're like, what have I got to lose?
2: Someone said, I looked up my file when I was working at a government department.
0: Okay.
2: I found out a whole bunch of stuff from my childhood that I have zero recollection of. Big yikes. Working through it in therapy now.
1: Wow.
0: Holy. That's the one that looked up themselves.
2: Looked up themselves.
0: Wow.
2: Wow. I saw my workmate's penis on his work phone, duty bugger.
0: I don't know if that's the topic.
2: So I think duty bugger was sending nudes and they weren't to his wife.
0: Okay.
1: Right.
0: Well, that'll teach you for snooping on his phone, I guess.
1: Yeah.
2: I used to work for the company that managed the superannuation for two of our largest sports teams. Fair to say I know how much some former squads will be living on.
1: Right.
2: You're talking like what the All Blacks are putting into the...
0: Yeah, right.
2: Into the retirement.
0: Do you think they do the 4%? Or do they do a bit more? And they keep saying
2: at least 4%.
1: Yeah.
0: I hope they're an aggressive fund.
1: You've
0: they're
1: got
0: young.
1: To go aggressive, especially if you're younger.
2: Yeah.
1: Do you think the mongrel mob's got KiwiSaver and they... or
0: like,
1: any kind of proceeds of crime or whatever they put...
0: Yes.
2: Yeah, I think it's just they each have a bag and they put the cash in it and they save the cash.
1: It's KiwiSaver.
2: Rainy day, yeah. Mm. I worked at a youth service...
1: If you're in the mongrel mob, have you got KiwiSaver?
2: Do you have KiwiSaver? I worked at a youth service at college and I found out my arch nemesis who bullied me really badly at the time came in because they needed to be treated for chlamydia. 16-year-old me never felt so good at having that gossip.
0: Yeah,
2: but did you use it for evil? Cause
1: no, we don't make fun.
2: No.
1: Get over it.
2: No. Because there's lots of them. I hired a trailer from a petrol station in my younger days. A week later, I got a text asking what I was doing. Figured out it was the dude who sued me when I returned the trailer. Because he would have had the details from the trailer hire.
0: Yeah, right.
1: Did you read that bank follow-up one that another person works at a bank?
2: No.
1: There's alerts for high-profile people, and if you look them up, you get a phone call straight away.
0: Straight away.
1: If there was a celebrity and you were like, how much money's blooming, you know, Mike McRoberts got or something, it'll go bing and
2: bing. Right, he can ask for it. Yeah. I had a couple of All Blacks players call through to the bank, and because I spoke to them, I thought to go, you know, I was allowed to look through the accounts, had a little snoopy spree. Bit of money there, they say.
0: No,
2: also had an ex-Warriors player apply to join the bank. I wanted to decline him though because he'd been playing rubbish for the Warriors.
0: Brilliant.
2: Put the guy's mind at ease. Maybe he might play a little bit better if his banking worries are out of the way.
0: 28 minutes away from 9. We've got fact of the day next. Oh, wait, have we got a goodie?
1: I don't think I'll read the whole thing, but I work at a funeral home and we had a random letter from a prison directed to a family of a murder victim. We opened it.
0: Mm. You can't just stop there, Hayley. I probably can. I'd warn you.
2: Someone from the mongrel mob has messaged in, your KiwiSaver is my KiwiSaver. Me casa su KiwiSaver.

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Thanks to Chemist Warehouse, the Mayhem Mega Sale is on now. You can get up to 20% off the Musashi range. Right now it's time for...

0: It's Volcano Week here at Fact of the Day, and today I'm going to tell you about how an eruption of a volcano caused the French Revolution.
1: Oh, okay.
2: So sit back and relax.
3: Viva la revolution!
2: And we will tell you the story of revolution!
0: Let's go to Iceland. Sorry, Iceland. Iceland?
1: Iceland. Yeah.
0: Iceland.
3: Greenland.
0: Greenland. Greenland.
3: New Zealand.
0: Iceland. New Zealand. Okay. Let's go to Iceland. It is June 1783. A 27-kilometer fissure tears open.
3: Oh, ow.
0: And in the next month, 8 months, it's just bleeding lava and pumping 120 million tons of sulfur dioxide into the atmosphere.
1: Goodness.
0: Like a long, 8 month long fart.
1: God, was it the same one that erupted? Remember when all the flights were cancelled?
0: Nah, that was Urschenbergenschlagenstein.
1: Yeah, that was like 10 years ago or something.
0: Mm. Yeah, yeah. No, this is called Laki. L-A-K-I. It's called the Laki fissure, if you want to look it up. If you've been to Iceland, because this is the other thing. When you talk about these things, there's always a listener. Our worldly listeners will say, I've been there. Well, like when we did those things, people accidentally discovered. People were like, been there. Amazing.
1: Well, you know our friend Dr. Shawnee, they did Iceland.
3: Yes,
1: and
3: they
1: Jared,
3: did. It was
1: they
3: beautiful.
1: Went all around in a camper van, and sun didn't set until like...
0: Yeah, well, it didn't, eh? It just
1: I don't think
0: dip,
1: it did at all, dip, yeah.
0: In the peak of summer. So in Iceland, this 120 million tons of sulfur dioxide, Iceland lost a quarter of its population to famine and fluoride poisoning because it got into the water, and of course that's not good for you.
1: Hmm.
0: So then the haze drifts across Europe. Like, you might be familiar with the European drift, more of your Chernobyl European drift of a cloud that kind of spread out and caused a whole lot of trouble. Well, it drifted across Europe, and in summer, temperatures in France dropped sharply. So then the harvests of 1783, 1785, and 1788...
1: Rubbish.
0: Because it's so cold, everything's so wildly different because of this eruption, that... they can't grow what they normally grow. Bread prices, to the point where families are like spending 80% of their income on bread alone.
1: Oh, wow.
3: Oh, gee.
0: That's a lot. Like,
3: the bread was a staple.
0: Expensive toast. Well, yeah, it was supposed to be cheap. So then France had
3: Vogels
0: already...
3: Vogels would blow their mind.
0: Dude, man, imagine if they got a little Vogels. They'd be like, what is this?
3: So chewy and moist.
2: It's delicious. But I cannot find a toaster that will toast it right.
3: It keeps being soft the whole time.
0: So team that up with France backing the American Revolution. And if you've watched Hamilton, the musical, you'll know Lafayette. He's French and he's bringing in the French money.
1: Right.
0: You know? So they funded the American Revolution. And then, so by the end of that, no money, everything costs a lot, people are starving, furious, and France is a little bit of in trouble.
1: All because of a volcano.
0: All because of a volcano, it triggers the French Revolution.
3: Well, I've never tied volcanoes to bread, but it makes sense.
0: Volcanoes to bread and bread to revolution.
3: Mm.
1: In three easy steps.
0: Yeah. I just want to see if anybody has texted
3: in. Start your revolution today.
0: Can confirm, somebody said, I was there in 1783. Terrible fog, that. I didn't mean there when it erupted, you silly Billy, 710. I mean, have you been there?
1: I like that.
3: You're silly.
1: I like that. I love our time traveling listeners.
3: Yeah, me too. Yeah.
0: Terrible fog, that.
3: Where are you off to today, 9696?
0: Yeah.
1: So, today's fact
0: today's
1: of the day.
0: Today's fact of the day is that a volcanic... I thought we could have some light banter about it afterwards.
1: We're running late because you soon have to tell us how you nearly died, Vaughn.
0: Well, let's wrap this up then.
1: Okay.
0: Because a whole lot of people did die back in 1783, but we won't dwell
1: on
0: that.
1: Don't minimalise it.
0: I won't. Today's fact of the day is that an Icelandic eruption led to the French Revolution.

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6: 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Heavy Pauatoa Nui through to Flighties, all due to roadworks. State Highway 1 slowed Tawa through to Chirton Park. You're going to hit traffic from Newlands that is slow at the interchange. State Highway 2 is heavy from Kennedy Good through to Petone, then down towards the interchange. The Urban Motorway slow from Hill Street. 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
16: Well, I didn't make a big deal about it at the time, but I did nearly die at Fletcher's house yesterday. So I might make a big deal about it now.
15: Okay. Sam Fender, Olivia.

0: Sam Fender, Olivia Dean, Rain Mien, ZM, Fletch Warren, and Hayley, 11 minutes away from 9.
1: Let's... Oh, no, you called me. That's what happened. I'm in the car, and it pops up. Carl Fletcher calling. I was like, this will be good.
2: Because
3: despite being very good friends, we don't really talk on the phone. No, we message each other.
0: If there's ever a call...
3: Oh, it's going to be good.
0: It means gosh.
3: Turn off the lawnmower good, you know? Yeah, I'll call you back. Like, turn off the lawnmower. What's happening? So I'm in the car, get a call. Fletcher's like, because I'm on the way in, because last night we stayed at the JW Marriott in Auckland, because we're taking some genuine friends there in just over 10 days' time.
0: Yeah, taking some winners. So, of course, we had to test it out.
1: Oh, my God, and did we test it out?
0: Trivet, amazing restaurant.
1: Yes. Oh. Handsome chef. Did I say that loud?
0: Yes, you did.
4: I mean, the world said it out loud.
3: Wallace Moore, look at

0: His face said it out
1: And he can
0: loud.
1: Cook. And great arms. And anyway, we're not here to talk about that.
2: Yeah.
1: I get a
0: charismatic.
1: Good yarns. Great funny. With a knife. Great with a knife. Back on track. So I get a call and it says, Carl Fletcher, because I keep him in my phone quite like professionally, is calling and I answer. I'm like, g'day, man. He's like, g'day, are you on your way in? Are you? I said, yeah, I am on my way in. He said, well, would you mind coming and giving me a hand? Something's getting dropped off at the apartment in 20 minutes. I said, well, yeah, I'm 12 minutes away from your place. I'll pop by and help. What a pure coincidence. And I get there and I said, what are we lifting in? Because I thought it was your bench top. Because you said, oh, to me on the way and we might need some extra muscle to lift this thing in. And I said, I didn't really ask. And then I got there, I said, is it your bench top? And he said, no, it's my coffee table.
2: And it's quite heavy,
0: oh,
2: Hayley.
0: Oh, I know it.
2: It's about 100 and, I want to say with the case on it, 110 kgs.
0: I helped you choose it. The slab.
1: The slab.
2: Yes.
0: Yeah, it's lovely.
1: Very bougie.
2: Lovely.
1: Very bougie. So anyway, it gets unloaded by a man whose arms were like pythons. Mm. I was like, he'll be hanging around
2: Wait,
1: to help.
2: Just checking, are you straight?
1: Yeah, still. Last time I checked.
0: This is... Okay. Quite gay from you.
1: Well, no, it's one
0: moment.
1: Man platonically admiring
2: he
1: another
2: was
1: man's
2: very,
1: arms.
2: Also very attractive, Hayley.
1: I was an ability to cook and use of a knife.
2: I was upset that you weren't there to
0: Why was I not calling him for backup?
1: He had that thing in his arms where his arms are so big, there's a third muscle on top of the two muscles on the forearm.
0: It's like in here, right?
1: Yeah. And he didn't even lift it. He used his trolley
3: there
1: thing.
3: There is nothing like a crown for picking it up and putting it down.
1: So he wheels, I'm like, Oos is going to be lifting, like, well, those arms, it'd be a waste if he didn't. Yeah. And he puts it down, says, what's your name, writes it on his thing, and taps. And I'm just like, wait a minute, where are you going? Well, we're going to lift this thing up a flight of stairs.
2: He was trapping the traffic, so he had to move his truck. And he was like, I'm out, I've delivered it, that's my job.
0: Yeah,
2: his job isn't to get it into the apartment.
1: We just needed, the work was, we had a trolley thing we could flip it up onto, and then take it in the lift, the service lift. But there was, like, what, six stairs we had to get it up?
2: Four.
1: Felt like 12.
0: From the service
2: from
0: lift.
2: From the lobby up to the lift.
0: Oh, yes. I know it. Yeah.
1: So we're at the bottom. We're like, how heavy is this thing? I jump on one end and Fletcher's like, not like, let's test it. He's like, 1, 2, 3. And all of a sudden it's up. I'm like, uh-oh. Nah. I'm walking.
0: So Fletcher goes to the gym every single day.
1: He jumped on the end that faced forward. I'm backwards going up the stairs.
0: Oh, no, that's
1: first.
0: The worst.
2: And in hindsight, the guy with the chicken legs shouldn't have been on the stairs.
1: Well, the chicken legs did their thing, although the chicken legs, every time I had to like take the weight of everything up onto 1 foot to put the foot up onto that step, my whole body was like
0: me.
2: Wait, I thought you were still going to the gym.
1: No, I've been slack lately.
0: Me too.
1: And my ears were like, and then the hearing completely disappeared from the ears.
2: Now, I don't think
0: I've heard that before.
2: This is good.
0: I think you're a step away from a bleeding nose.
1: Yeah.
2: Did you nearly have an aneurysm?
1: And I got it up to the top and it was just like, poof. And I put it down and it was just like.
2: Also, by the way, Vaughn tells me this later at the hotel at dinner. Not
0: so you didn't
2: at
0: say, holy moly, I need to take a break.
2: No. He wasn't like, let's just put it down on the step.
1: No, because I thought I was dying. So I was like, let's get this done before their aneurysm. I don't want to inconvenience anybody.
0: Yeah, poor Fletch. He can't do this on his own.
1: No, so we did the thing and then we flipped the whole massive thing onto a dolly trolley and pulled that around and got it.
2: Once we got it on the trolley, it was fine.
0: We're all good.
2: But you didn't tell me that you had an audio
1: weighing.
2: What does that mean?
0: I've had it once at the gym where I put down something and then I went, and you're like, oof.
2: Was it not enough blood to the head?
0: I think you just pushed too hard.
1: I think I just pushed it a bit hard.
2: Okay. But I'm okay
1: now.
0: Yeah.
1: Yeah,
0: your ear was bleeding at dinner.
1: Yeah. But I put a tampon on that.
0: Yeah.
1: Pulled the tampon out this morning.
0: Well, what do you say? He nearly killed himself for a bloody coffee table.
2: Thank you so much.
1: I can't wait to put my feet up on this thing.
0: It's naughty.
2: Well, you've earned it.
0: Naughty. Yeah. No feet on the coffee table.
2: Oh, yeah, no feet. Not
1: putting
2: your
1: feet. Up.
2: You've got cracked heels.
0: Yeah, an athlete's foot.
1: I don't have cracked. Please, no, I don't have cracked. Everybody listening.
2: It's got cracked.
0: Combo of the face.
1: I don't have cracked heels. I don't have. Right.
0: I've got cracked heels at the moment.
1: I pumice.
2: Next time I'll ask someone else. We can't lose Vaughn.
1: No, I'm all good.
2: Are you sure?
0: Ideally, we don't lose Vaughn.
2: I'd like you to talk to Dr. Shawnee about this because it doesn't sound good.
1: I told you I went to the doctor with my shopping list a couple of weeks ago, and he said nothing to worry about. Get a blood test, do a poo in a container.
0: Yeah, right.
1: You know,
0: but you need.

0: had an aneurysm yesterday.
1: Yeah. Well, I'll start a new list for the next time I go
0: new
1: back
0: list.
1: In 3 years.
0: Fresh list.
1: Aneurysm.
0: Fresh
1: list. I lifted a thing. I think I nearly had an aneurysm.
2: Nice t-shirt. You like the Beatles, do you?
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2: All right, then what's the third song of their second album?
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6: 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Now State Highway 2, heading north, you're going to hit heavy traffic from Ferguson Drive. We've got a crash just prior to Moonshine Hill Road. If you can update us via the 0800 jammed, city-bound slow from Upper Hutt through to Silverstream, again from Kennedy Goodbridge all the way through to Naranga Interchange. 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
1: 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Next on the show.
0: Does your family have a weird tradition? Because there's one family. It's a name-based tradition. It's not a great one.
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0: Taylor Swift on ZM, Fleach Morn and Hayley. The show thanks to Animate's Billy and Margo Dog Food has arrived at Animate's shop now every day. Billy and Margo Dog Food. Yes.
1: Now, in my family, there is a tradition that was not bestowed upon my family, upon my dad. It's Matthew, my cousin Matthew, my uncle Matthew, my granddad Matthew, his father Matthew was the name that was passed down. But that's like a generational thing.
2: Oh yeah, we had a William on my mum's side. Mm-hmm. Every generation had to have a William.
1: But that's usually like the father passes it to the son, to the son, to the son, to the son.
0: To the Holy Ghost.
1: To the father, the spirit, the Holy Ghost, amen. But this family here, Mary is the mum, Brian is the dad.
2: It's supposed to be Joseph if the book's anything to go by.
1: No, we're not biblical anymore.
2: Oh, but he said one.
1: They were expecting their first child.
0: Oh, but Mum, he had a biblical joke.
2: He got a Bible joke. I want a Bible joke.
1: Okay, you each got a Bible joke. Are you happy?
2: Yes. We're going to talk about the Bible more on the show soon, or have we dropped that for
1: We are going to talk about the Bible more.
0: Or the biblical diet.
2: The biblical diet.
0: Yeah, this is how people are shredding the KGs. Keep listening.
2: You've seen Jesus up there on the cross. The dude's ripped. Carry on, please. I should have saved that joke.
1: That joke's in my show. I think that's where you've heard it.
2: I think I've spent a lifelong joke for any
1: I know, but Catholic. you've just gone like, oh, I was saving that joke. Just wanted to say, don't say it too much because it is in my show. Anyway, so Mary and Brian had their first child and they were like, we want to carry on a tradition. They named that child Mary. Mary and Brian named it Mary.
2: Wait, so Mary's family did this? Or Mary was like, let's start a tradition?
1: Mary's mother is Mary. Okay. She's Mary. She has a daughter. She's like, we'll call her Mary. Then they had another daughter years later, and they thought, you know what? Let's name her Mary.

0: Mary.
1: Again?
2: Middle name,
1: got a Mary.
2: Or first name?
0: First name, Mary.
3: Huh.
0: Get this. They have two more daughters. They name them both Mary.
1: Can you, like, legally do that?
0: So there's Mary, and little Mary.
3: They should have gone for quite contrary.
0: Yeah, they should have.
1: How does your garden grow? But you can do this. You're allowed, obviously.
0: Well, this is in the States, so right. Yeah, they're allowed to.
1: Okay.
0: Long history of strong women in my family named Mary.
1: I guess it saves your mum.
0: Why just bestow it upon the first one?
1: Mums are so good at this. So if they're angry or they're yelling, they'll just say,
0: Mary!
1: She'll say your brother's name, your dad's name, and then your name.
2: Yeah, eventually get there.
0: Bloody, what's here?
1: Yeah. The cat's name sometimes.
0: Yeah.
1: Mary!
0: Well, this one's easy. Mary.
1: Yep.
0: Four girls, Mary. Anyway, very odd tradition. I want to know what's your weird family tradition. Doesn't have to be about names.
1: Tell everyone your one.
0: We kiss on the mouth and we call each other babe. I don't think that's that weird.
1: So weird. Mm-hmm.
0: Me and my brother call each other babe.
1: And you kiss your brother on the mouth when you see him.
0: Not open mouth. Not like...
1: Well, obviously there's no tongue, but still like... Mwah.
0: Yeah, it's mwah. Like I kiss my friends on the mouth.
1: Do it
0: like
1: on
0: that.
1: The cheek.
0: Well, sometimes you'll get a cheek. Both my family kiss on the mouth. That's what we do.
1: No, it's weird.
0: I want to know, what is your weird family tradition?
1: 0800 dials at Emerson number. You can text through.
2: We don't talk about our feelings until it's too late and someone's crying.
1: Right. Well, that's just a thing everyone does.
0: Are you planning on passing that one on to the girls?
2: I'm trying to stop it in its tracks, to be honest.
1: Okay, 9696 to text us. 0800 dials at M to call us.
0: Tell us about your weird family tradition.
1: Noah Kahan, the Great Divine, on ZM.

0: Balakay on ZM, Fleet Fawn and Hayley, 13 past 9.
1: We want to know if your family has a weird tradition, something a little bit out of the box. Because there is a family in the States, Mum's Mary. Her mother was Mary and she named all four of her daughters Mary.
0: Yeah.
1: You'd think you'd mix it up a bit.
2: Yeah, Mary-Ann, maybe Mary is a middle name.
1: Mariana.
2: Yeah.
1: Mary had a little M.
0: Well, Cherie joins us. Good morning, Cherie.
3: Hi.
0: Now, this is your dad's side of the family. He's got four sisters. What's the first sister's name?
3: The first one's name is Magdalena.
1: Oh, that's lovely.
0: The second?
3: The second's name is Katerina.
0: Oh, okay.
1: What's the third one?
3: Magdalena.
0: Okay.
2: We're back to Magdalena.
0: Fourth one?
3: Magdalena.
2: Wait a minute. We had a cat. What do we have in the middle there? Second baby?
1: Catalina.
3: Katerina.
2: So then three Magdalenas.
0: He's got three sisters called Magdalena.
3: Yes. And then Katerina. That got passed down to two cousins.
0: Oh, my God.
2: Is Catalina's middle name Magdalena?
3: No, she's the only one that didn't get a second name.
1: You feel a bit ripped off.
2: Why,

0: Why do they hate her so much?
1: It's like my mum's Patsy and her sisters are Loretta, Lorraine, and Lynette and Letitia, and you're like,
0: oh, why isn't she now?
1: Just got the dud,
0: Okay.
1: Magdalena and okay.
2: Yeah, and then on my mum's side of the family, we give each other 3 kisses on the mouth.
0: Oh, that's a bit much.
3: On the mouth.
1: I think that's quite cute. Yeah. So, I kiss my family on the mouth.
0: It's a bit odd. It's just like,
4: 3 kisses on the mouth.
2: Yeah.
4: With a minimal gap between, I feel like there could be a saliva bridge between the two mouths.
2: No, it's like literally a mwah, mwah, mwah.
1: I like that. That's cute.
2: Yep.
0: That's odd. It's and odd. Then, I'm going to be honest. It's a bit odd. Yep. But each to their own.
2: Yeah, granddad, when he was alive, yes, there was a bit of the wet kiss, but, you know, you kind of get over it and move on to the next
4: one. I don't think you should, actually. I would take umbrage with a sloppy old man kiss.
1: Can you pass on our love to Magdalena, but not Catalina? Catalina?
2: Well, that was the other side of the family, so you'd have to keep in mind to only give 1 kiss.
0: Okay, 1 kiss on that side.
4: Oh, right.
0: So, so one side of the family is 3 kisses on the mouth. The other side of the family is 3 Magdalenas.
3: But still, everybody is kissing.
1: We're all kissing.
3: Thank you.
0: Just one, though.
3: Some messages in. Your family's odd.
4: My family have always called each other Dick or Dickhead, and it's not like a bad thing. And I called my husband and his family Dick and Dickheads when I first met. Turns out that's not a term of endearment that can be bantered around without prior warning.
3: Not unless everyone's on board.
1: Yeah, we're all going to be on board.
4: Yeah. Somebody said, I'm Mary Ann, my mum's Barbara Ann, and my daughter is Renee Ann.
1: Barbara Ann. Sorry.
3: That's good.
4: And Renee Ann. Connected by Barbara Ann. Stop now. somebody said, we knew a family that had a tradition, and everybody was named Jay. There was John and Joanne, and they had their kids, Johnny and Joanna.
1: It was like the Kardashians.
4: They were, they're all K's, right?
1: Kim, Kendall, Kylie, Chloe, Kevin, Chris,
3: Kaneshwa,
1: and Keira Knightley.
4: Who's a double?
1: She's a double K. People don't know that she's
4: a
1: cousin
4: whammer.
3: Of the
1: Keira Knightley Kardashian.
3: Okay, right.
4: Someone messaged saying they don't do Christmas at Christmas time. They do Christmas when it's winter in New Zealand. They just like it better.
3: Like a midwinter.
4: Yeah, but I understand a midwinter Christmas in addition to a summer Christmas. Not doing a summer Christmas.
3: But also, where do you live? If you're in Auckland, that's just stupid. Like,
4: yeah,
3: if you're in Queenstown or Central Otago, beautiful.
1: Glorious, gorgeous.
3: I imagine
4: that. Maybe they travel.
3: Yeah, maybe
4: chase
3: you do.
4: The snow.
3: Yeah.
4: That'd be really nice.
1: Maybe.
4: Somebody else said, our family tradition is a glass of wine with dinner. Even from when we were kids, we'd always have a glass of red wine with dinner.
3: Okay.
4: Is that the French that do that, isn't it?
1: It is the French that do that. The kids have a little Prosecco in the morning.
4: Wait, the kids have Prosecco? I thought it was red wine at dinner.
3: Like a pre-kindy Prosecco.
1: Yeah, you could have a little bubbles in the morning to start the day. And then a red at night.
4: God, you need the sippy cup if you're having bubbles in the morning, a white with lunch and a red with dinner.
1: One hell of a day.
4: Okay, my family, we rub our cheeks together. Like cats.
1: Aww.
4: Instead of kissing.
3: I'm sorry,
4: that's very intimate.
3: That's bizarre.
4: That's very intimate.
1: Snuggles.
4: That's very intimate. Oh, my family.
1: We should start doing that in the morning.
3: Don't touch me.
4: No, I don't want a cheek rub.
3: I don't want you to touch me.
4: I don't want a cheek rub. Somebody else said, my family's always been bum patters.
3: Oh, okay.
4: Pat each other on the bum for a job well done.
3: Yeah, right.
4: Don't touch.
1: You're not into that?
4: Oh, I'm not into my mother or anyone touching my
1: bum. We're a bit
4: bum
1: patty.
4: Are you a bum patty as well?
1: Yeah, we're close, eh?
4: Yeah.
3: That's odd. It's very odd.
4: Take that to the therapist next time, I reckon.
3: I don't think you and Patsy are going to be allowed into IKEA today.
1: Do you reckon?
3: With this behaviour.
4: Linked arms, couple of lesbians with a massive age difference. Going to get some flat pack furniture to chuck in the back of the ute.
1: Yeah, we're leaving. We're leaving our men.
3: Next on the show, a brand is being roasted online, and it's great.
1: We've all seen it, too.
3: Yeah, it's disgusting.
1: It's disgusting.
3: Shibuzi, ZM.

0: Sydney, Fletch, Vaughan and Hayley, the show thanks to Chemist Warehouse. The Mayhem Mega Sale is on now. You can find 20% off the Redken range. 924, if you've got the Spotify app, you would have seen the hideously disgusting logo celebrating their 20th anniversary.
1: Yeah, that blew my mind that it's been around for 20 years.
2: Yeah.
0: And they launched that thing last week where you could see your first songs ever listened, kind of like a Wrapped, but it was a bit more budget.
2: Mine was Enrique Iglesias.
0: But everybody's just like, how can a company that big make something so disgusting? Because it is the most hideous app
2: just
0: logo.
2: It's weird. And also, like, it's what's the point?
0: Have they changed it slightly since?
2: Probably they would have made minimal tweaks like Instagram. Oh, no, Instagram's was a huge change. It used to be that brown Polaroid camera.
0: Yeah, that's right. Yeah. But it is funny because

0: not only are members of the public dunking on Spotify, but now companies and other brands are having a go, and it's brilliant.
1: So there's KitKat social media. KitKat did a disco ball. There's quite a few. There's like a number of like apps and stuff, you know, like everyone with their little squares changing theirs.
2: Duolingo fired a hot shot. They're pretty good with their social media and making fun of other people. And Scrub Daddy. Those are the two, I reckon, two big companies that are just nailing the socials.
1: Hang on.
2: I'm looking at what Spotify's looked like throughout the ages, and it's pretty wild. It was really interesting. It's always had the green, but not always had that logo. So the old Spotify logo used to say Spotify, but the letters were all on different. And Spotify, the logo looks to have turned up for the first time in 2014.
1: So when they did it, they posted a thing on their social media, Spotify, saying, "Isn't she lovely?" And then they posted something last night saying, "All right, we know glitter is not for everyone. Your regularly scheduled Spotify icon returns next week."
2: Yeah, I reckon they plan to have it out for a little bit longer, and the hate was
0: Like,
2: it's so gross, you almost think about taking it off the front page.
0: Somebody did mock up the Duolingo icon as a disco
1: as
0: ball,
1: a glitter.
0: And it's very cute. Yeah.
1: Yeah. Bit of a swing and a miss. But we're all talking about it.
0: Exactly. Like, it's a miss, but...
1: They would have never kept it.
0: No. But at least, I guess it... got them some free press. All publicity is good publicity, right?
1: Now, if you want to be a shredding, and you're thinking to yourself, "Oh, I'm going to get shredding. I don't want to do the jabs, and I don't, you know, all the diets. I've tried them all." There's a new diet that's doing the rounds, and praise Jesus, it's working for people.
0: It's called the Biblical Diet. We'll go through this.

0: Olivia Rodrigo on ZM, Fletch Vaughan and Hayley. Don't forget, deal or reveal your next chance. Still that $5,000 briefcase as well to open. Deal or reveal is at 4 p.m. with Brian Clint.
1: But let's talk about this diet. Now, I want to preface this by saying I'm quite anti-diet culture as someone who has tried them all, and you eat whatever you want, but you know what I mean? We live a short life.
0: Yeah.
1: And we don't exist just to get smaller and smaller and smaller.
0: Mm.
1: But there is this diet that's doing the rounds. It's not the weight loss jabs.
0: Well, because I was thinking about that last night. We went to Trivet.
1: At the
0: JW Marriott. We're doing a promotion with them at the moment. We're going to take some listeners soon.
1: Yeah.
0: And
1: last night.
0: Like, we ate so much and it was all delicious and it was all amazing. But when you're on these jabs, you don't eat much.
1: You can't
0: eat much. So we wouldn't have been able to experience so much.
2: No, that's what I reckon. Eating is one of the great joys. Unfortunately, I just have to exercise a bit more to balance it out.
0: Yeah.
2: Got to get back into that.
1: We love a bit of a balanced lifestyle and just letting you're just relaxing a bit. Mm. But anyway, it's just how we exist that people want to be getting skinny.
0: Yeah.
1: And we're trying all the diets. And this is the new diet that is doing the rounds. It's the Bible diet. The biblical diet. And I tell you what, there's already influencers selling programs for the Bible diet. $700 a month if you want to get in there.
0: How long do you have to be nailed to the cross before you lose weight?
1: Yeah,
2: I think it was out there for a good 12 hours. That's the fasting period.
1: That's the fast. That's the original fast. We hang you to a cross. We nail you there through your hands. They self-heal. The body renews quite quickly.
0: Yeah.
1: No, it's eating foods that only exist, that are mentioned in the Bible.
0: Mm.
1: Now, having not read the Bible.
0: Would this be similar to paleo?
1: It'd be pretty
2: very,
1: paleo
2: very
1: based.
2: Similar. Very,
0: yeah,
2: very
0: right.
2: similar. Excludes pork, shellfish, and scavenger animals, because the Old Testament says we don't eat those.
1: Yes, yeah.
2: Even though scavenger animals are crabs, and I will eat all the scavengers.
0: Oh, my God, I like a soft-shell crab.
2: I'll eat all the scavengers.
0: You were telling me at the final, what was it called, the final dinner?
2: Last supper.
1: The last hurrah.
2: Dinner box.
0: Or that one at the big table.
2: Yeah.
0: In the painting. You're telling me
1: Last supper.
0: If the wait staff came to that Last Supper giant table in the painting and said, "Here's some soft shell crab with some chili,
1: with a beautiful miso chili glaze."
0: You're telling me they wouldn't eat that? I think
1: they wouldn't.
2: A side of freshly shucked oysters and some sort of maybe pulled pork.
0: Yeah.
1: So the Bible was the food blueprint before nutrition science existed. By the way, just to reiterate, I'm not vouching for this. Olive oils, fish, raw honey.
2: Doing Mediterranean, aren't we?
0: Yeah.
2: Which Stanley Tucci lives by, and he's the only one that hasn't changed between the two Devil Wears Prada movies.
1: Yeah, there's also
2: he still looks exactly the same.
1: Yeah, he does. There's also the Daniel fast, which is a 21-day veggie and water fast. Book of Daniel.
0: Yeah,
1: endorsed by celebs like Chris Pratt and Mark Wahlberg, both jobless loving, Jesus loving Christians.
0: Okay, well,
1: I just go for a walk. You know what I mean? Like, eat a sandwich.
0: Yeah, what does the biblical diet say about a donut? Because I was quite tempted on a donut after work. Yeah?
1: Thou shalt not
0: eat
1: thine donut.
0: Damn it!
1: Damn it!

0: Melbourne on ZM. Fleets One and Hayley and our Genuine Friends tour is hitting Wellington, Hamilton and Christchurch. There are just a few tickets left in Wellington Friday, October 9. And Christchurch, yesterday we upgraded to the Town Hall. Still some tickets there, but they are going very fast.
1: Very fast.
0: That will be Friday, October 16th. And Hamilton sold out, but livenation.co.nz for all the tickets. Georgia, up next.
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0: Christchurch Town Hall on the 16th of October. 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

our girl Ricky Reed, keeping it Kiwi on Zidium's jam-packed workday with Georgia, doing the show live from my hometown of Christchurch. I love being home, eh? And just every time I come back, there is something new. Like on Saturday, before the first ever Christchurch Stadium concert, we went to a new cocktail bar called The Rambler. Unreal, by the way, if you haven't been. Of course, this morning already went to two cafes, went to Belle and Child Sister. But do you know what? A little disappointed in myself, part of Christchurch culture, Dimitri's, and getting yourself a souvlaki, I haven't done it yet. Maybe that's dinner tonight before night two of Christchurch Show Quiz. I think it must be. We are getting her third album, 7th of July. It is called Daughter from Hell, and this is the first single, Gracie Abrams with Hit the Wall. ZM.

0: She's a hard lady to get tickets to. And if you live in Christchurch, our Zeddy and Black Thunders have your chance to win flights, accommodation and tickets. Just make sure you catch them later on this afternoon, roaming about the city. You got George with you for Zeddy's Jam Packs Workday. And yes, we might be giving away cash money with Deal or Reveal, but there's also a chance to win $5,000 with Fletch, Fawn and Hayley's finder's fee. So they are on a hunt for Jennifer Coolidge. And you know what? Hayley had an opportunity and she stuffed it up.
1: I was sat in the Koru lounge. A lovely gentleman came up to me in the lounge just as I was about to leave. And he said, "Girl, you need to check your bloody Instagram DMs. You're terrible at it." And I opened them up and I found him and I was like, "Oh yeah, you have messaged me." And it was saying, "Jason alert, Jason alert. To your right, Jason Momoa is in the Koru Lounge. Hayley, tell me you just saw Jason." I was sat in the Koru Lounge and Jason Momoa was right to my right and I didn't even see him.
0: She had and then asked where Jennifer Coolidge was. You would have missed out on $5,000. So that is actually a good thing. Don't forget, if you can get her on the show, you could win that cash money. This is Dominic Fike. It's White Keys on ZM's Jam Packs Workday.

0: Pour me a drink on Zidane, Post Malone and Blake Shelton. You got George with you for the JMPX Workday thanks to Neon. If you were missing Yellowstone and your favourite characters were Rip and Beth, then you must watch Dutton Ranch. It has just started streaming on Neon with weekly episodes, so make sure you subscribe and get yourself amongst that. I can't wait to binge it when I get back from Christchurch. A celebrity couple has been confirmed in this one. They might be my new faves. And that's saying something for Hailey and Justin Bieber.
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3: 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Taseka is laying it all on the line with a catchy, soulful song.

On ZM's jam-packed workday from Tempur City, it's self-aware. You got George with you, fave celeb couple, Hailey and Justin Bieber. I love them, mainly Hailey, but they come as a package, you know? But now that we've got confirmation about a new celebrity couple, I may have to rethink that. So the rumour mill started around the time of the Met Gala when Kendall Jenner was seen chatting with Jacob Elordi. I mean, literally just chatting, and everyone's like, they're dating. And the whole situation around Kris Jenner and how she's really nailed the old son-in-law situation really started sparking. But it seems to be confirmed, because remember those old school paparazzi photos of like Paris Hilton, Lindsay Lohan, Britney Spears all being like in a car and flash going off and them trying to hide their faces? Well, a photo has literally been taken of Kendall Jenner, Jacob Elordi in the front seat with Kylie Jenner and Timothée Chalamet in the back. So that right there has got to be confirmation. Oh, and the fact that they've been seen in Hawaii together. Oh my God, dreams do come true, but what a hot couple. No Broke Boys, it's Disco Lines, Tinashe, ZM.

0: Love Me Know It, it's Raven Lene on Zitting with Georgia. I don't like to keep secrets from you, but this morning, I gotta be honest, I have been keeping my lips sealed about a big secret that I'm about to announce in a couple of minutes.
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0: Sorry, I'm here for someone else. It's Benson Boone on Zoom. It's time for the announcement.
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0: They're playing at the studio in Auckland on Sunday, the 13th of September this year. 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So it's all happening this week. You got to decide today and lock in those tickets so you don't miss out. ZM Online has all of the details, but if you would like to win the first double pass, make sure you text your name, your favourite MKTO song to 9696, and I could be calling someone back next. Here's my fave. It's classic on ZM. Let's celebrate.

0: 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It's Mario on Sitting with George.
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0: What an announcement out this morning. MKTO is coming on the 13th of September. It's a Sunday night. They're performing at the studio in Auckland. You had to text 9696 with your favourite MKTO song. Tell me, Claire, what's yours?
4: Classic, for sure.
0: It's 100% like the creme de la creme MKTO, right?
4: Absolutely, yep.
0: Well, you have got a double pass. You're going along.
4: Woohoo! Thank you.
0: We have chances to win on our ZM socials. Also, Brookie from ZM's Late Show has another chance tonight. But make sure you are ready to buy your tickets tomorrow. The pre-sale is 11 a.m. from teamworktouring.com. And then general sale is Thursday, 11 a.m. This is Stella Lefty. It's Boston on ZM. On a

0: get out of it. Earrings by Malcolm Todd on Zitting with Georgia. The idea of people paying off your bills is usually just a dream. But it's not a dream because Fletch, Vaughan and Hayley want to pay off half of one of your bills, all thanks to Mercury. 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Aren't they blimmin' generous? Honestly. 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Details next, but don't forget your next chance to win with Deal or Reveal is 4 o'clock. 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
12: 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Zach Griffiths will get you in your lonesome cowboy feels with his new track, Sunday Sober. 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

We can't be friends. ZM with Georgia. Ariana Grande has just made my birthday month. News out today. We are getting a brand new single on the 29th of May. It's called Hate That I Made You Love Me. I got no idea what the song is going to sound like. Like, that tease didn't really give us much, but at least it's a new single, so we don't have to wait until July fully for new Ariana Grande music. That is when her album drops. He's given us a tease today. Don't know what's going on there. It's Role Model, Sally, When the Wine Runs Out.

0: ZM continuing our celebration of New Zealand Music Month, and that is an artist to highlight called Tusuka. Song is Lay It Down. If there is an artist or a song that you want us to play, 9696 on the text. Your lunchtime game is happening inside the next 30.
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14: Maya's using Pinnacle Life's multi-award-winning advice tool to work out what kind of life insurance might suit her on pinnaclelife.co.nz.
15: Okay, done.
14: How was that?
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16: Wake up to what's happening with Ryan Bridge today. 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
18: 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Tomorrow, cloudy skies with northerly winds picking up in the morning and a high of 14 degrees.